Praise the Lord. My name's Olorun Toba Stephen. From Abuja here. I'm listening to our daddy on the 5th of October. I was last month, I was in the church. Daddy was on Sunday. I was in the church. I saw him. I was just glad within me. I was sitting somewhere there. I was just glad. Though things have been hard. Work is not steady. I'm a contractor, but things have been hard. But when seeing him on Sunday, there was a time he was sharing the oil. I came out, I took oil. He touched me. I prayed. I left here. Things I'm be hoping for. Before then, the second day, which is on Monday, calls are coming in. So today I'm talking to you. Call for contracts here and there. So I'm coming in. I'm just here to say, God, I want to return all the glory to God. And I want to pray that God Almighty will continue to be with him, strengthen him, take him higher. That's

0: don't remember the way you're saying.
1: A couple already.
0: Yes, so our friend 35 year. Do I see no? And me, I want to listen to Fred Baru. No, you are to your corner. Lower. I will let you go to the college of the way. I said, we want to see Musha. Lock on your Friday 29th, Saturday 30th, and the Sunday 31st of May. What can I do? I mess a lot of. Well, you mess my shallow. Do you know? Oh, I will leave my job. I will only have a number. Big but you will leave. Sam, do I have my authority? Wow, my son was shared. Latibano. Daddy, when you're sure. I said, you're any mapo. Opposite Coca-Cola. Or you go let thing. Go, don't let my dad's so shukefa. I see you go to the home at two. Oh, no, you don't know. What my auntie, you know?
2: What did
3: they? Hey, man.
2: Oh, then in lolly.
3: Hey, man.
2: Aye re dide. Ko de lole.
3: Go down no more.
2: Anya mo re dide. O de lole. Awon eri tan gbo won yi. O fi bolon se to. Todo tuma se ju be lo.
3: And we do even more.
2: Awon kan to ti se lana.
3: This has done yesterday.
2: O tun se lowo. Yo tu se ju be lo.
3: And let's do more.
2: And ni eni ni eni.
3: Today.
2: E gbadura kokko. Agbara Olorun.
3: Power of God.
2: Gbe mi jade.
3: Bring me out.
2: Ni bi ti o fi mi si.
3: From where they are hidden. I want to go to the door.
2: Oh, the door so you
3: can.
2: And there are long.
3: Power of God.
2: Let me talk to
3: me. Where they are hidden me.
2: And bring me down.
3: Bring me out.
2: Oh, yo. Oh, God. Yes. Oh, God.
3: And there are long.

0: Yes, Oluwa wa. Yes, we pray.
1: Jesus said,
0: "E lo si le to to sumo."
1: Go to that city, because
0: yo ma katakata so. Ati yare.
1: E
0: so fun wa pe Oluwa ni fise. E lo tu wa.
1: Lose them.
0: E tu kuro.
1: Lose them.
0: O lo si bigiga. Gbogbo eyi ti won so si ara inu. Eyi ti won so ise yi.
1: All your work is done.
0: Eyi ti won so ebun yi.
1: All your gift is done.
0: Eyi to so awon ma.
1: All your children are done.
0: Mo so akobi re. Ide ti o je ko dide o jaba yi ma wa ma kuru wa ma ga wa mi ara e iwo ide ti o je ndide ja ariwo re le se oyo yo o ko jesu o ko jesu o ko jesu ide

0: Psalm 112.
1: You are reciting.
0: So Psalm 1. Psalm Meteta.
1: 1:3.
0: 1:2. 1:1. 1:2. 1:1. 1:2.
1: Lord, among my servants, elevate me.
0: Always
1: lead to Abuja.
0: Area 1.
1: More
0: than 25,000.
1: Area 1.
0: Yo da fun yi pastor Imodu e fun ni account number ti
1: phone number Unity Bank 0032 39 3701 again Unity Bank 0032 39 3701 Freedom Apostolic Revival International Ministry is the name of that account. 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God bless you.
0: Testimony, Ebere.
1: Testimony has begun.
0: No more delay.
1: I'll consider that
0: from
1: God.
0: Glory to glory. So you go. In Jesus' name.
1: Amen.
0: Don't
1: forget tonight.
0: Area 1.
1: Gariki.
0: Out of us, my
1: so that I so you tell
0: when
1: that tonight.
0: Money will make cut my
1: father.
0: Money will look at my father. But we set and see what tell it.
1: With our own great work.
0: I'll not say
1: that on air.
0: Oh, my lale.
1: You will not tonight.
0: Dolor and Walai.
1: God exists.
0: Echo.
1: Lagos.
0: Sunday
1: morning.
0: Lagbaro Olorun.
1: Everyone you see.
0: Eso fun pe.

0: kuru.
1: Or cut life short.
0: Iwa isawuni.
1: What kind of
0: event is this?
1: What kind of seed is there?
0: Sibe.
1: Who planted it there?
0: Gbogbo to ba gbagbo.
1: So whoever that believe.
0: To ba le sami.
1: You can say amen.
0: Oro tenu me jade.
1: What proceeded from my mouth?
0: O le jade pelu ase.
1: Come out with authority.
0: Irupe yen fatu loruko Jesu.
1: That seed is uprooted in Jesus.
0: Emi ko ni mo fe fatu
1: o. I am not the one to uproot it.
0: Bibeli so wi pe.
1: The Bible says.
0: Igi t'Olorun o ba gbe.
1: Everything the Lord has not planted.
0: How fatu kuro.
1: Will be uprooted.
0: Iwo na mo pe.
1: You also knows that as God loves you so much, you cannot deposit sickness in your body. You cannot plant a bad seed in your body. That is why I come to you that in the name of Jesus, with the rule.
0: Amen.
1: Just see
0: in the name of Jesus.
1: In Jesus'
0: name.
1: What proceeded from
0: mommy
1: my
0: and daddy.
1: Mommy and daddy.
0: Say
1: amen because of your children. Every seed. The enemy planted.
0: See a guarantee
1: in your child's body.
0: To what do we pay?
1: That.
0: And one cut all expect.
1: All the thing you not expect.
0: Or one selling in one year.
1: Is happening in their life.
0: Irubi and one banning.
1: Seed of elders. Don't forget that.
0: When
1: a man slept. His enemy came in.
0: With
1: evil teeth
0: in their hand.
1: So he sent it away.
0: And
1: went his way. Somebody can hear me.
0: And he must so tell it.
1: I prophesy. Every evil seed.
0: The
1: body system of your child. With the rule. The Lord will
0: uproot it.
1: The seed in that brain. The arrow they shoot in his brain. That make his understanding to change. That make his understanding or not to change. That he has become
0: dollar-dollar.
1: I decree.
0: Everybody
1: shall back
0: send us.
1: You share this program.
0: Under 7 days.
1: Under 7 days. You bring your
0: testimony. In the name of Jesus.
1: Jesus name.
0: Yes.
1: In Jesus' name, my Lord. All the children of God. Wherever you may be hearing me with the whole world, I want you to listen to me attentively.
0: A lot of
1: the God we serve is full of miracles. And everything has key. There is nothing that doesn't have key in life. And if you not see the key,
0: we'll
1: be saying the prayer is not answered. These are secrets.
0: And come be me.
1: Somebody asked me.
0: Daddy, 32 years.
1: Daddy, you pray for 32 good years before your
0: case
1: was settled. I said, yes. He said, I was this
0: one. The first 7 years.
1: I said, the first 7 years. I was only asking for power. I didn't know that's supposed to
0: come out all the prayer.
1: I praise as the one that is not knowledgeable
0: enough.
1: Maybe that is what our God wants. After 7 years, I expect my way will be prosperous. Because I pity my people. I saw that we are suffering so much. I think so much. Money did not come. And I went back to God. Father, I've prayed and asked for money for 7 years, power for 7 years. The Lord said you not pray for the battle of your father household and battle of where you come from. And I started prayer again. I prayed another 9 years. 9 years again. Lord, this is another 9 years I'm praying. Has this battle not
0: stopped
1: you? The Lord said I prayed and moved. Since 9 years
0: back, and I have
1: asked the Lord, and now told me to pray. And I pray for just
0: good night.
1: And there was a great victory. I couldn't tell you what happened online. It's a powerful thing.
0: Please
1: attend to me, you will learn from me.
0: After that,
1: God started blessing me. Not for food or meal again. Not for clothing. Even not for you want to drive a car. All those battles were conquered. I just have rest of mind. One day I told it to God that I want to ride. The Lord said that one is different. Different again. The Lord said I didn't pray when I was praying. And I started another prayer.
0: For 16 years.
1: That was what I prayed for 16 good years.
0: Age of 18.
1: I started praying at the age of 15 years.
0: Plus 32.
1: Plus another 32 years.
0: Elologe.
1: How much is that?
0: Oje 50.
1: It's 50.
0: Igba to pe 50.
1: When I clock 50
0: mommy
1: years.
0: Mommy and daddy.
1: Mommy and daddy.
0: Igba yele to gbo pe nikan je baba ti bi oba.
1: That was when when you hear somebody bearing
0: shebiba.
1: Victory is some.
0: Otoni bukon.
1: Blessing is.
0: Otoni
1: bedidi. And upliftment.
0: They
1: are differs.
0: Now, kokoro tolo one for me.
1: The key that God has given me.
0: Kani pe kokoro yendi mutokolo.
1: I didn't be I forced to use that.
0: O se se kia we atadram komo jume jenyalo.
1: May it possible that fasting and prayer may not be more than 7 years for that glory to
0: manifest.
1: Listen to this, sir. The key I requested from God is the key of blessing. We pray some fervent prayer in the vigil. Some people even came to the vigil. They will say,
0: we go to
1: church tomorrow on Sunday.
0: There will
1: not
0: more people
1: in the camp that will not go to church on Sunday. Because they've read the
0: secrets.
1: This life is full of secrets. This world is full of secrets. The Lord said, pray for blessing.
0: See miracle water.
1: So that miracle
0: water.
1: That is where all the pastors of Seed of Christ Golden Church will sleep in the church. What would they do there? It's because of that water. Yes. It's a secret. After they pray their prayers, they will go back home to bathe.
0: We'll
1: now come back together on Sunday morning, which is tomorrow. Tomorrow, you will get your own bottle of miracle water that they've prayed on. After this, you will hear the next thing tomorrow. You hear it tomorrow. Listen to me, sir. Listen, sir. You don't just make it. People don't want you to make it. Somebody told you that they pray for 32 years. And they let us see the result. It's better for them
0: to receive
1: and spend 100 years ahead without having no impact. You must have impact in life. Let me tell you something. One will firstly receive victory. That is the prayer we pray. You know, people connected with us online.
0: You're
1: a man of God that will pray. After this,
0: we'll
1: now pray for blessing. Listen, sir.
0: Your
1: battle is affecting you. It's so powerful.
0: If
1: somebody said, there is an arrow in the kidney. And they wanted to do operation. They wanted to operate it. Everything is not about operation.
0: There
1: is something that do affect or trouble one. That is an arrow. That is an enemy sin. That's why I first pray for seed and for
0: testimony.
1: A testimony in a church at Mina Branch. What happened to her?
0: Kidney.
1: She was so that she have a kidney stone. And they would operate it. Why would she get money? That was how she went to the prophet. Some people, they will say they did not see pastor. That was what she went.
0: Well, all our branches,
1: there is none of our branches that they will not see miracle. It's only if you fail to go there. When she got to the pastor, leading to the pastor's instruction, and what should happen?
2: Baba Mutilerio, Iminoti ni erin lao. 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So you all buy most say I saw. I saw to lie mimi lobo mutukalo olor baba shibu batu ripu mami moti kumi yoninu. 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Oni mo los hospital. Mo Filipe ni nilinu kumi mwa ni mo los hospital. Mo shalos hospital. 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
1: say seed of
0: heaven
1: my body system
0: pa se oruko je
1: I command in the name of Jesus. In Jesus' name. Oh Lord, I pray every visit of your past in the border system. I command you out. In the name of Jesus. Seed of the enemy. Seed of the kingdom of darkness. If you can say amen,
0: we're
1: jumping up three times, I decree.
0: By fire. By force. By force. By force.
1: I tell tomorrow program as program of blessing.
0: On a metal
1: business they come in three forms.
0: On Amala.
1: One ways will be prosperous.
0: Help
1: will come up. And God will show one way.
0: Benny.
1: Yes.
0: Bolo se man se niyan.
1: That was how God did it.
0: Ise teyan omo o ja mo pe le fi lo yan.
1: Do you know that they can introduce the business you do not know about to you?
0: O lawon igbese ta wo ko yin.
1: It's how the step that

0: people ride on their house, their cars. A lot of people trekked down. They were there and tired. They were feeling hungry. No food seller. And Jesus looked down. He looked at them.
1: Let
0: me to read that story.
1: Chapter 15.
0: Matthew chapter 15.
1: Verse 32
0: to 38.
1: Yes.
2: Oh yes.
0: You must have something.
1: Listen.
0: Happened to that widow woman. They wanted to take off their children. Elisha question was that, what did you have? She said nothing. But when she think deeply, she says she has all, a little oil and parts. That was they
1: TV,
0: sold everything, television, they sold cars, property, they have sold it, even the house they were living was rented, they are living as a tenant. And they've sold all their shares, nothing again. Only oil and pot that she has. She also has something. Some widow woman that Elijah has.
1: And let me follow me.
0: Please give me water. Wanted to give him water. He's not only water, give me a muzzle. You can't get a muzzle. The muzzle I have there is the meal we want to eat. And firstly, do right. And God answered
1: her.
0: They first answered what to her. Even Jesus Christ our Lord answered
1: her.
0: How many loaves of bread did we have?
1: Yes.
2: Yes.
0: Where does it
1: the
0: come from?
1: The blessing of God that make it rich and added no sorrow.
0: Life ilala. The blessing of God there will not be any error in it. Listen to me, obedience is better than sacrifice. And to hack it is better than
1: la.
0: Tomorrow's program is blessing. Yes. What will cost
1: miracle water
0: is just a bottle of miracle water. You do it the way it
1: is.
0: And you speak the way it ought to be. You
1: what in bed here.
0: Now
1: why you want to do?
0: Look at how much it cost. That huge money she cost to buy the house.
3: 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25 years ago on one issue ni be but Olorun wa je wa ara in the sense that it be boy gbogbo e se se mommy mi omo kan ton ma se o re won gbogbo inu popo gbogbo e but nkan ton lo se ni wi pe mommy mi 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Kano one I want a new 100 million. In fact, I want your call. People were wondering. I want your call. Yeah, when you're learning, okay. Ah, yeah, ye. You put only a woman, I want you both. What's if I rabbit? Yeah, oh, Lera. But that's mommy, me there. Talk on some pound fair. Oh, no, there she, oh, no, there, busy. 100 millionaire. My mother was able to buy that house, that property. You know, me doing on the phone, control on she tickled the duty one. And at the same time, to ring control on she, but on what on the column or long, what all on she. Mommy was a poor kill. It came no wa from program we. In fact, she was telling me last week when after the VG on Saturday, I told her that I came. She now told me that came my wife Olorun ma se yanu. Oh yeah, mi let me pe she Olorun le se nu kan bayi. Tori ko ti e seni to laye pe mommy mi like all the way from Canada she could come down here to come and attend the program. And after the program, she told me that there are so many testimonies. Tolorun ti le only la Aurora property 100 million won ti e kin se pe won mi ra won ra 100 million mo fe dupe lowo Olorun
1: ha so pa Olorun ibuku o
0: say God of blessing
1: emi na nilo ile igbalode Olorun sanu me in the name of Jesus
0: oh
1: balagbara omo ele ko fun
0: you can have all your child can build it for you yes
1: odokunrin odobe mo rora re
0: young man and lady don't
1: be afraid
0: God command you to serve you will be amazed
1: follow instruction
0: just follow the instruction tomorrow by the grace of God is prayer of blessing get prepared
1: that
0: you want to go and receive the power of blessing
1: Deuteronomy chapter 8 verse
0: 18 the Lord that give you power to make wealth
1: in the name of Jesus
0: all the children of God that God uses I pray all of you that God will see you today, the blessing of God is power and
1: help
0: come to your life
1: Odelola Adedoyin ati Titilayo Ogundare Barrister Paul Olayemi
0: oni
1: lojo bi won happy birthday to you loruko Jesu e ori anugba
0: amen
1: o gbadura
0: ojo
1: ayo lele je fun yin
0: e
1: pada yola
0: o de
1: se bi oba
0: oyin
1: ajade
0: gbe to gbo mi mo bless you all my listeners are blessed let the blessing of God
1: ko won aye se le kwa yo ko fun yin kera anugba
0: Your
1: Ben,
0: you shall be.
1: Bam,

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It's a Saturday morning, the 23rd of May 2026. We're bringing you the headlines out of the papers this morning. We'll also take a look at the analysis of the headlines. My name is Kenny Durotilu. I have the pages of the Punch newspaper, the Premium Times, the Nation newspaper, the Vanguard, the Guardian newspaper, the Daily Post, and the Daily Trust newspaper. I'll start off from the Punch newspaper. Major story: Oyo schools kidnap terrorists, open talks, give condition. U.S. court jails Nigerian for internet fraud is another one. How I became Nottinghamshire's first black chairman, Adegoke. Why we want Nigerians in American politics, U.S. community leader. AFCON 2027, Udeze wants Chell not to underestimate opponents. Boxing helping Joshua with friends passing Hearn. Resignation, gamble backfires for ex-ministers Adelabu, Togger, Alkali. I drugged the Wase candidate, spent ransom on sports betting, Ogun teacher. Failed relationships made me freeze my eggs. Okay, Ashmushi, that's entertainment. Trump directs Nigerians. Others applying for green cards to visit home countries. Fayemi reveals how he pushed Obi to greet Tinubu at Vatican.

All right, some politics stories still with the Punch newspaper. Wadada wins Nasarawa APC governorship ticket. Ex-minister Maku, two presidential hopeful, skill LP screening. Ex-majority leader, 35 others, win Edo ADC ticket. Showore confirms 2027 presidential bid, says AAC primaries hold next week. APC reschedules Adamawa Central senatorial primary to Saturday. ADC claims intimidation as ICPC denies Aregbesola party leaders access to Arufai. NDC unveils 20-member panel for governorship National Assembly elections. Osun Senator backs Tinubu for APC ticket after losing primary. Some of the major headlines there from the Punch newspaper. Move over to the Premium Times. U.S. says Nigerians other seeking green cards must return home to apply. Kwara APC picks Speaker Dan Ladi as governorship candidate. APC governorship primaries, how 23 candidates emerged as Fubara withdraws Pantami protests. Dislodge Boko Haram fighters responsible for attacks in Oyo schools, says Defense Headquarters. Ojukwu lied, we never agreed to Biafra's independence at a Buri meeting. Go on. Police arrest officer who vowed to kill anyone filming him. That's another one there from the Premium Times. INEC yet to receive judgments nullifying key election schedules. Official NNPC accuses Dangote Refinery of seeking fuel monopoly in court filing. That story, I believe, is also in the pages of the Punch newspaper. Ex-minister rejects Abia APC primary result, petitions national leadership. Also take this one. WHO raises Ebola risk levels as DRC outbreak worsens, reports new hantavirus cases. Wiley wins Yobe APC governorship primary election. Confusion in Kwara APC as Abdulrazak switches support for governorship aspirant. 2.1 million pregnant women accessing antenatal services under health reforms. Federal government.

Taking headlines out of the Nation newspaper, tears as teacher killed in Oyo school attack is buried. A TAF recovers $685.8 million tax revenue for Nigeria. Other African countries. NDC sets up 20-man selection committee for governorship. NAS primaries. Tears has already took that one. We'll take another one. Court rejects suit seeking to prohibit Kingibe from ADC activities and or receives certificate of return after winning APC governorship primaries with 392,653 votes. Supreme Court dismisses appeal against SDP's governorship primary in Ekiti. Kwara Assembly Speaker Danladi Saliu secures APC governorship ticket.

Over to the Vanguard newspaper, major one in security, Yoruba land on safe, terrorist cells spreading. I have solution. Gani Adams, Orofi's detention attempt to break opposition spirit, ADC. Memoirs, how I confronted Joe Garba on his plot to overthrow me. Go one. Ijaw Republic, two states, 24 local governments, INC, set fierce agenda for next 5 years. Ebola Airlines warned against transporting suspected cases. Ikogosi Resorts, booster pill as improved access sharpens Nigeria's MICE prospects. Lagos Continental Hotel opens training academy staff dormitory to boost workforce development. Gani Adams to Southwest Governors, Modak's time to wage war against kidnapping is now. Nigeria's democracy under threat with APC's one-party dominance.

All right, some stories out of the Guardian newspaper. How seniority questioned deepened Nigeria's 1966 crisis. Go on. I'll take that again. How seniority question deepened Nigeria's 1966 crisis. Go on. Supreme Court affirms acquittal of General Otiki. Post-primary elections, APC House of Consolidation or Disintegration is a piece out of the Guardian newspaper this morning. 2027 tough test for Obi Kwakwanso Alliance in Kano. PDP, a party, its troubles and the fate of 8,200 aspirants for elected posts in 2027. Aliyu wins Sokoto APC governorship ticket. Supreme Court sacks Gabon as SDP national chairman. Salami pledges better welfare for vulnerable residents of Ado Igbesa. National's single window, 39,000.

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Strategic partnership, Abiodun reallocates resources to boost agro-industrial processing zone.

I'll take headlines out of the Daily Post now. Crisis hits ADC in Benue as primary election turns bloody. Tension in Ekiti as authorities shot school amid bandit scare. I helped Tinubu become president, but Peter Obi is a phenomenon. Fire me. Oji clinches ADC governorship ticket in Ebonyi. Ochupo Ohimini. Gunmen attack ADC reps candidate Omudu in Benue. I will build on Governor Abdulrazak's legacies. Kwara APC Guba flag bearer Yakubu Danladi 2027. I have better ideas than Tinubu Obi Atiku Showore. Benue APC primaries. Governor Aliyah extends olive branch to rivals. SGF Akume speaks on alleged diversion of materials during Benue APC primaries. 2027, our run for presidency, Showore declares. Some other stories here out of the Daily Posts. Alleged 8.7 billion naira fraud, court adjourns Malami's trial to June 23. Fubara vows to complete rivers projects despite political tensions. Without God, Nigerian Navy will achieve nothing. CNS, Abbas.

From the Daily Trust, Ngoshe, 2 months after families await rescue of abductees. Hal Fogg's killed 7% in 1 week in Kano. Congratulations, okay, to the Gunners, Premier League champions. That's something out of the Daily Trust newspaper. Police arrest suspect, recover 18 stolen rams in Bauchi. Nigerians affected as Trump orders green card applicants to visit home countries. Amechi's campaign posters flood Katsina. And lastly, from the Daily Trust, APC has lost its bearing. Vision, fire me.

0: It's time to delve into the analysis of the headlines. We have Dr. Bio Busari joining us for the analysis this morning. Doctor, it's great to have you join us. Okay, Doctor, can you hear me clearly?
1: Yeah, I can hear you.
0: Okay, all right. All right, let's start off with this one. Oyo School's kidnapper, terrorists open talks, give conditions. It's a headline out of the Punch. Suspected terrorists who abducted school children and teachers from three schools in Eshiele, Yamota and Alausa towns in Orire local government area of Oyo State have opened communication channels with the state government. That's according to the Saturday Punch report. Two highly credible sources told correspondents of the Punch that the hoodlums refused to speak directly with the families of the victims. They said, and I quote, they only want to talk to the governor and nobody else. The victims, of course, now have spent 8 days in captivity. Doctor, your reaction to this one, the kidnappers insisting on dealing only with the governor. How should government balance immediate rescue of the children with the long-term risk of incent

0: government is facing a seeming embarrassment. And if they want to find a way out of that, if they have to deal with the family, they know obviously that the families of these people are poor and they will not be able to meet whatever is their demand. So it's a kind of embarrassing the government, blackmailing the government to get what they want. But I think by the time when we know exactly what their demands are, that it may be possible for us to, you know, find a way around it. But whatever, I think the best for us is that we should find a way to nab these people and then bring them to justice.
1: All right, Doctor, this whole situation of negotiation and, you know, no ransom policy, where do you stand with this one? Like I said, the kidnappers insisting on dealing with the governor and all of that, and also the aspect of education safety here. What are your thoughts?
0: Well, the issue of ransom paying and ransom not being paid, I think we could, in some instances, the carrot and stick approach is a kind of juice. When you know that you are serious about dealing with the other person on the other hand, there must be a way you have to draw them out of their shell for you to do whatever you want. But if you are just interested in paying, getting people freed, and then letting them off, the tendency is that we are encouraging them to come back again. So security is not something that should be discussed in the open. We think governments must be on top of the game, not only to get the people rescued, but to bring those who are perpetrated the crime to justice.
1: All right, in a related story, tension in Ekiti as authorities shut school amid bandit scare. It's a headline from the Daily Post. I'll bring some details to that. Students of Ayituru, Iloro High School in Ekiti State, were forced to leave school in panic after reports of suspected bandits near the community prompted authorities to close the school early for safety reasons. A video shared online showed frightened students running along major roads and seeking help from motorists and residents as fear spread across the area. The situation created tension among parents and residents, many of whom rushed to pick up their children. No confirmed abduction in this one. Panic was driven by rumors of armed men spotted nearby. Doctor, how do you think this should be dealt with? Of course, I don't think the school can be faulted here, though they acted on rumors. Is there a protocol for handling situations like this? Are schools aware of such protocols? Has it been communicated to them for when situations like this happen?
0: I'm not too sure if we have such a protocol, but it's necessary for us to have. Necessary in the sense that when there is a scare of this nature, it could be a strategy from criminal elements, and then we play into their hands. So it's important for us to have a protocol. When you hear news, how do you respond? How do you treat it? Considering that leaving schools, you cannot say exactly when they are moving. You just read that they sought assistance from motorists.
1: Right.
0: Are we sure that those motorists, one of them will not be a kidnapper? So it's important for government at this time, across the country, for us to have a safety protocol that if this happens, this is the way you should respond. I think it will be better for us to energize security from the grassroots. This is the time we should bring in the local government. The way you have such a news, it's not good for everybody just to begin to run helter-skelter. We must know exactly in what direction we want to go. And that means no one should go into a panic mode. If you do that, what happens is that you wouldn't know exactly where you're going to run to. So this is time for us to get our heart together and then establish a protocol and then, you know, share it among teachers, parents, even students by themselves. Mm-hmm. And if this happens, this is what you should do. Not that everybody should just, you know, be on his own. It's not safe for them to do that. They may even be safer in school than being out there running to nowhere.
1: Doctor, Oyo suspended excursions across the state. Should AKC do something similar? And at what points do reactive closures start hurting our education system?
0: Now, we need to be very careful in the sense that we are not able to establish the veracity of information that we get around. Some people may just get excited and say, oh, this is happening somewhere. Like the one that happened a few days ago at Idianure, I listened to a voice note that someone sent to a colleague of mine. It was a contradiction of what was on ground. Now, my colleague was in the office. If he had to rely on the information that person passed across and begin to spread, then you have a panicking situation on our hand. So it's important for us to be able to, handle information very well. Okay? Right. Now, when we now say we are suspending this, we are suspending that, those on the other side, those criminals on the other side, they are the ones that are getting the upper hand. So it's important for us to organize ourselves, let's be focused, and let's show that to them that we are not afraid of confronting them. But when you are just taking, steps here and there, that seems that we are just acting that we are not organized. We wouldn't know exactly when you need to deal with real information and not with fake information.
1: All right, we have this story from the Vanguard. Doctor, Yoruba land unsafe, terrorist cells spreading. Gani Adams, the Are Mono Kakonfo of Yoruba land. Gani Adams said terrorists have infiltrated at least 40 of the 137 local governments in the southwest. Speaking to the Vanguard, he claimed his group documented the spread but held back the information to work with state government. He accused southwest governors of ignoring his warnings for 2 years despite repeated calls for collaboration. Adams said the threat is now more serious than many realize and linked it to recent attacks in Oyo's Orire local government area. He pushed for governors to engage groups like OPC Amotekun and Sunday Igboho Structure for intelligence and protection. What you make of this, Doctor? Is this something that you align with his position here, or is this a bit of fear-mongering, in your opinion?
0: Well, it could be in between. But we cannot, at this point, we can't ignore every information that comes to our knowledge. What is important is for us to, interrogate and find a way to discriminate between whatever is given to us. There's no doubt about it that we have infiltrators among us. There's no doubt about that. But what is worrisome is the way we respond when we get information of this nature. If someone claimed that he has passed across information in the last 2 years, what exactly have we done with what has been given to us? Even if we don't want to deal with him, there should be a way that we set up, a machinery to verify whatever information is given to us. Governors have security advisors. So what roles have they played between then and now? And now we have a decision on this on our hand. We remember the war incident. There are several others. Twice Chief Olufalai was kidnapped. So you have in Ogun State. So we have around us. And what makes that possible for these people is because we have several government spaces that people could take advantage of. There could also be issue of local collaborators, particularly within the realm of our leaders. There may be some of them who may be interested in financial gains and unknowingly might go into relationship with this criminal element, not knowing their real intention. So it's important that our government, our leaders, should devise means of verifying information that's given to them and acting on it accordingly. We may say, oh, probably is interested in this or that. But we should be able to establish that we should not base it on those conjectures.
1: Doctor, talking about community intelligence, is there an underutilization of community intelligence networks? Is there more that can be done to formalize collaboration with some of these non-state groups to tackle insecurity?
0: Well, of course, there is underutilization because we have not established a mechanism, a protocol to gather and use information from the local level. It's unfortunate that we've rendered local governments to a kind of a helpless situation that they have. The best that we can do when it comes to issue of security is to move from the grassroots up. I mean, that's who everybody is. Nearly in every community, someone knows the other person. And we can say to some extent that this is the character of this person. I mean, it's necessary for us to call in for help. I mean, it's possible at that level. And when we do not integrate the community level into our security architecture, it gives us this kind of situation that we find ourselves. So I would say that I would agree with you that on that discussion at intelligence gathering, security architecture at the local level, and it's time for us to begin to do that.
1: All right, let's talk some politics now. Out of the punch, you find this headline: resignation gamble backfires for ex-ministers Adelabu, Tugger, Kali. The decision by some former ministers of President Bola Tinubu to resign from the Federal Executive Council in pursuit of elective offices ahead of the 2027 general elections appears to be yielding mixed fortunes, with only two securing party tickets. So far, five former cabinet ministers stepped down from their positions after the presidency directed political appointees seeking elective offices to resign before participating in party primaries. Among those affected were former Minister of Foreign Affairs Yusuf Tugger, who resigned to contest for the APC governorship ticket in Bauchi State, and former Minister of State for Humanitarian Affairs Yusuf Sununu, who resigned to pursue Kebbi's senatorial ticket. Doctor, what's your take on this one? What is the way forward for some of these aspirants now? Were they rejected because they've become outsiders, sort of, to the people?
0: No, I don't think it's fair for us to refer that they gambled. No, I don't think that would be fair. Because these are the individuals who are offering themselves for service. So, well, we should understand that in a contest of this nature, only one person will win, no matter the number that we have. This is not the first time Adelabu will resign. He resigned as Deputy Governor of the Central Bank in 2019. What did they gamble at that time? You must be at a point in life for you to move to another point. So resigning from a position means you want to move to the next. So I don't see that as a gamble. If you begin to see from that perspective, the tendency is for us to begin to scare away men and women who are serious about offering their services. Now, in the area of elective position, that they become outsider, no, I don't see it as such. They are ministers. If they were on ambassadorial posting, we could say they are outside their domain. But as ministers, I just come back home once in a while to relate with their people. There could be several reasons why someone did not win and whatever. But on the surface, we might say, probably they were rejected. It's not an open, it's a party election. So within the party, depends on certain factors. And you're able to, overcome those factors that may serve as impediment on your line. So they've tried it. They've offered themselves. I think the next thing for us is to move on in life.
1: Headline from the Premium Times: NNPC accuses Dangote Refinery of seeking fuel monopoly in court filing. The NNPC has accused Dangote Petroleum Refinery of attempting to monopolize Nigeria's fuel market through a lawsuit challenging import licenses granted to rival marketers. In court documents, the state oil company argued that granting Dangote's request to void or restrict fuel imports permits, import permits, would undermine competition and expose Nigeria to supply disruptions, price instability, and threats to national energy security. The position was contained in a proposed defense filed before the Federal High Court in Lagos in response to a suit instituted by Dangote Petroleum Refinery against the Attorney General of the Federation. Doctor, your thoughts on this one?
0: In the first instance, if NNPC had done the needful, and we have an refineries in the running well, will we have Dangote? That is one. Number two is, if NNPC is now talking about monopoly, I think when the Dangote refinery was coming on stream, people mentioned the issue of monopoly and what have you.
1: Oh, yeah.
0: This is a business that not just everybody goes into. So whoever has the well with that, I mean, goes into it. What we should even be more concerned with is issuing more licenses for establishment of refineries at whatever level, modular level and what have you, not talking about importation. So importation is just, to me, a lazy way out of what we have. Nigeria is an oil-producing state, so there's nothing wrong with us having 3, 4, 5 refineries situated in the country and running well so that we can meet our energy needs. But when you are taking a shortcut in the issue of issuing the import license, I mean, we are begging the issue. Now Dangote has gone to court. Let's see how far it will go. If in business, you restrict others from doing what you do, when no one stops you from doing your own, let's see how far the matter will run in court. It's interesting, and we'll pray that God grants us that long life to see how this will end. But I don't think for Dangote that is a suit that is less than the first instance. Because what you need to do is make your product, you know, attractive to your patrons. People will come to you. If it's not attractive, people will go elsewhere. I mean, it's a free market economy that we are running. So for you now to say, seeking legal redress or legislation or whatever, to make you the only sole supplier, I don't think it's good for the economy. But I don't want to bring whatever the court will say. Let us see how far this matter will go.
1: All right, headline here from the Daily Post. APC has lost its bearing. Vision Fayemi, former governor of Ekiti State, Kayode Fayemi, has said the ruling APC has drifted away from the ideals on which it was founded, warning that increasing resort to consensus arrangements could trigger internal crisis within the party. In an interview, he also criticized the lack of internal debate in the APC and expressed concerns over the conduct of party primaries across the country. Doctor, do you agree with him here? And if you do, what has changed? What do you think has changed in particular about the party's ideology?
0: I don't know on which platform Fayemi is now. If he's still a member of APC, what he has said should be a matter of consideration to those within the party. If he's no longer on the platform, we'll begin to ask the question, what is the level of sincerity in what he has said? Well, having said that, there is no party in Nigeria that will not lose it behind it the way they have been run, simply because what is the ideology, the ideological base of each of the political parties that we have? In a situation where you have people moving from one platform to another seasonally, what is drawing people to that platform? So I think basically the ideology that people are pursuing is an ideology of self-preservation. I want to get to this place. Perhaps this vehicle can get me there, so let me go in there. That's the ideology that people are pursuing now. For now, we do not have political parties that are grounded in real ideological base that political parties are also supposed to be based upon. So what do we need to do? What politicians need to do is to begin to build parties that will last, that will attract members who will stay for a long time, not just offering platforms for people to realize their political ambition. So if Fayemi was governor in the 50 state, after he left office, I mean, Kati started with him and his party. So to what extent do we say what they have said is based on sincerity or purpose? But for within them, if for them to do that and they do an analysis and say, oh, what they have said is correct and it's not correct, we need to do this, we need to do that. But in the real sense of the word, are politicians ready to build a political party system that will give meaning to the democratic experience that we are running? I mean, it's a matter for discussion, but I don't think any of them is ready. What they are busy doing now is realizing their personal ambition.
1: Doctor, when you say that most of these parties aren't founded on a solid foundation, what does that say about our democracy? Is that another threat to our democracy, and for how long can that continue?
0: Now, we should understand that we had a situation where we are just imagining our voting system is just evolving. To what extent and how long it take us for us to hit a solid ground depends on the mindset that all of us has. The politicians, with the citizens, and all stakeholders. We cannot but experience what we are experiencing now, in the sense that when we were asking the military to go, did all of us sit down to agree on the kind of political party system that we're going to run, the way we are going to run our democracy, who and who will run for us? But at that point, what we were interested in was for just the military to go, and we paid less attention to those that would succeed the military. And I think those military guys were smart enough to plan some people that would take over from them. You even have some of them, you know, dropping their khaki and going to politics. So it's an arrangement that they deliberately made on their own, but we are not conscious of that. So, and that's why it's been so difficult for us to build a political party system. I mean, during Babangida time, it fostered on us a two-party arrangement, the SDP and NRC arrangement. Yeah. It wasn't a system that, you know, evolved naturally. It was imposed. And those parties that we have now, we could say offshoots from the NRC SDP days. So that's the problem that we have. Until we're able to build a political party system that is grounded on ideology, that have vision, then, of course, we may not be able to get to where we are going. But I would say that we cannot avoid what we are experiencing now.
1: Oh.
0: It's a learning stage. We never went to school to learn about it. So we are learning on the job. So what is important for us is how ready are we to make corrections when we make mistakes?
1: All right, we'll take a pause for some commercials. When we come back, we'll be opening the phone lines to take your reactions to the headlines on the Papers Review this morning. Do stay with us.
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0: fo re sofo ma fo wo re sofo pelu hero hunter bike kit that alloy tun tun ti asese se o ti wa bayi lodun awon nisowo wa ti o sumo regina na wo die fun alaye si kan si wa lori ero yi 0800 800 8080.
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0: 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You're still listening to the Papers Review on 32 FM 94.9. We're broadcasting live from Laughter House, Premier Hill, Mokola, Ibadan. You're welcome to, give us your reactions to the headlines now. The phone lines are open, 0809-7000-949, 0906-2000-949, 0705-5000-949.
1: Hello, good morning.
0: Hello, good morning. Welcome.
1: Yes, this is Miriam from Odeje.
0: All right, Miriam, let's hear.
1: Thank you. See, the suspension the U.S. government, even on schools, certainly is a good thing. And it's the right move at this moment, because we all know that prevention is better than cure.
0: Right.
1: But I also want the state government to do everything within its power to rescue those in captivity. God save us all. Thank you. Good morning.
0: All right. Thank you very much. Hello. Good morning.
2: Good morning. This is Prince Bumi. I'm just calling from my father, with the analyst. Regarding the dispense of Dr. Okayo Defayemi, the former governor of Ekiti State, do we PC have ideology before? Do they have ideology? If they have ideology, I know Nigeria will be a better place by now. So they are having problems in the Kwara State. They have a problem in the Ekiti State. Now, there's power play. We just concluded APC primaries in Oyo State. So is there any ideology with the way they are doing this in the country? They are less concerned about the lives and property of citizens. That is why our economy is in shambles. That's my solution. Good morning.
0: All right. Thank you very much. Take this one. Hello. Good morning.
3: Hello, good morning, sir.
0: Good morning. Welcome.
3: Thank you. Ruth calling from Alakia.
0: All
3: right. Yes, sir. On the issue of insecurity, nowhere feels safe anymore. Schools are being shut down because of insecurity. Even while the education sector is already struggling, terrorist attacks and kidnapping across Nigeria must stop. Protecting lives is the government duty, for God's sake. So what happened to all the promises made? The government must act now. Find lasting solution to insecurity and allow the police to operate. Nigerians are tired of this constant skinny and fear. They need to do something on time. Good morning.
0: All right. Thank you very much. Hello. Good morning.
4: Good morning, sir.
0: Good morning. Welcome. Please, your name.
4: Hello. Hello, Mr. President.
0: All right. Please go ahead.
4: I think Dr. Koyemi is not supposed to say that as a member of the ruling party. But then another context, which is to say within the yearnings of the people and the good governor and even of democracy, the masses, I think it's right. The government is not doing very well. But then I think as a member of the party, if he was not to do that, he has beaten himself on the party. And to let people know where he's going, like Alex Shola, he has been able to join a political party to be better.
0: No.
4: To be better. Thank you very much.
0: Thank you. Over time. Again, the numbers 0809-7000-949, 0705-5000-949. Hello, good morning.
5: Good morning, Kenny.
0: Good morning, sir. Welcome.
5: Sir, I'm calling from I think it's a welcome development that those terrorists, they are ready to open talk with the state government. That reason why the no cannot take approach introduced by the state government is what about to work. But my own concern is that what we need now is civil security present around the school and communities, especially in rural areas. Because parents want our children that their children are safe. Not only that, even the teachers too. They want to feel protected while doing their jobs. Because now these people are living in fear at the moment. So the right time that the federal government that we are clamoring for that, the first responsibility of a responsible government is the protection of lives and property. So that's why we are clamoring for state police. And what the analyst said, that intelligent guidance from the grassroots, I absolutely agree with him, because security is local and we need to use the local approach to it to tackle it as well.
0: Right.
5: That's my own summation. Thank you.
0: Thank you very much for your time. Hello, good morning.
6: Hello, good morning.
0: Good morning, sir.
6: My name is Ade from UI. For me, I don't think police.
0: Ade, please switch off your radio. We're getting a hold back.
6: Now, Is it better now?
0: Yes, go ahead.
6: I don't think this police can work under this government. I don't think so. Because you will see that the action taken by Governor Makinde on vigilante, you will see that other governors who are not, who are members of the same ruling party will never take that decision. There is a personal reason for that. If schools are being shut down in Yoruba land, if churches are told in the people to not to go to 4DG again, then what Nnamdi Kanu has been saying for many years, has it not come to pass? Yeah, the electricity of Yoruba is too much. Instead of us to tell about Tinubu and release that man and give us information, you know, they lock him up because of the truth that you think that is happening today. How long will electricity affect Yoruba land? How long will electricity affect Yoruba land? We cannot go to school again, and all what we are hearing is on your money with hand, and we are dying. What's wrong with all the Yoruba land? That's not the best of today.
0: The numbers again, 0809-7949, 0906-2949, 0705-5949. Hello, good morning.
7: Good morning, Tom.
0: Good morning.
7: Yeah, done.
0: Who's your name? And
7: okay,
0: Yemi, please switch off your radio as well.
7: Okay, I've done that. My first contribution, our leaders should first of all make sure all those foreign to go back to their base. All those foreigners, they should go first of all go back to their base. Then within Nigeria, we should identify ourselves. Which region are you coming from? What are you coming to do? We should first of all recognize those people from region to region. Ah, do they come from north to come and give us problem in the southwest?
0: We'll take this one. Hello, good morning.
8: Hello, good morning, Kenny.
0: Good morning. Welcome.
8: Yeah, Michelle is calling back. What the guy with the fireman said, I think he was right. Because the danger of consensus is explosion. And what really happened now, across the APC nationwide, is that they impose candidates, even no more consensus among them. So the APC, the way they are treating their internal democracy before President Tinubu came on board is different entirely. That's what Fire Department was saying.
0: No.
8: So that means it's a good and bad for that political parties. Those people that don't have the opportunity to have the ticket in their own party through consensus or direct primary.
0: All right.
8: They are free to leave the party and go to the other party to contest.
0: Thank you.
8: So that's my own submission. Thank you.
0: Thank you. I'll take some messages on Facebook before we go. Mal Lebar says, no sane investor will invest in a volatile environment. This is from wasting our money in traveling abroad for investors because they will not come. Fighting security, corruption, and secure peaceful Nigeria. And everything will be added onto it. That peace reign in Nigeria. Buluwatife Ademijumon says, good morning. Virtually nowhere is safe in Nigeria today, and the federal government's negligence contributes greatly to worsening insecurity. If they had approved state police and provided meaningful support and weapons to local security agencies, things might be different. The government needs to step up and find lasting solutions to insurgency. All right, Adesui Samuel says, now that the oil kidnappers have opened a channel to negotiate with the state government, I hope those in captivity will be freed. I also hope that the state government can apprehend them and put an end to such acts. We need continuity of relative peace we were enjoying before in the state. Okay. Thank you very much for that. We have to go now. Thank you for joining us on the Papers Review. It returns on Monday. That's at 6:30 a.m. right here on 32 FM 94.9. My name is Kenny Durotilu. Good morning.

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0: Nigeria hasn't always justified the faith of its people, but there comes a time when you are pushed to the wall and there's nowhere to go but up.
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1: Where's the place on the side of light?
2: Oh yes, it is going to be an explosion of lies as our worldwide apostle Dr. Layemi Omeledumare, number one from Ibudoje Supreme Mountain for all the nations, Ibadan, Restans, Holy Ghost City, Emere, Killer Area, Abeokuta Expressway, with this power-packed great Holy Ghost revival and miracle with the theme, The Light Has Come. 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Everyone will be having unimaginable access to both spiritual and physical blessings with different gifts of raw cash, foodstuff, clothing, and lots more. Why Apostle Dr. Layemi Omeledumare, number one at Daddy Bukwa, Mr. Evidence, will be ministering. Free buses will be available to and fro from all our branches in Ibadan. Or you are laughing at Shiro Motor Park, Abeokuta. 090-4545-5286. The same Jesus.
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1: Mom, you didn't add milk.
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0: That's Milo 3-in-1 milky and creamy for you. 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
1: 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There should be special courts to try terrorists, bandits, and kidnappers. And nothing short of a death sentence should be pronounced on those found guilty. And there are warrants signed by government. To retire by Shebe, awon ara ibi bayi, they are able to recruit our children. 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
0: Data goto.
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2: 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You want your town look for vigilantes or come at people to lowering. I remember by law, you want it to let's get home to one be paying you. You want Shannon one year, please.
0: Hello, Emma Caro.
3: I do look to you, Cotton.
0: Sure,
3: I need them. Okay, I'm moving. Would they kill up this long alone in the cash? She's alone in the cash. I know the initiative. Sherry man to one day, and what can work bachelor at democracy? What he got democracy? You and what till I do not have to buy him by way of a battle of Bunny Monkey. In Gabon Party, when he police state police, so that's not by you, Baba Bassett, not in Party was state police, so be struggling state police, knowledge. Why did they? I want to treat that boy out of your car and you won't party where to even get in Ubulo and Benny. Man, if you are the best, you're not bachelor of democracy. Ah, this is the police, you are really structuring, you are in the car. But you don't want to party with what I say. It will not seem that. A woman, I dear, must be that only you who only want you. In Katoa, Benny, because of our being a poor man.
0: Sure. 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
2: I took back to the Monday. Are you listening?
3: Monday. Hmm. I don't Monday, my day.
2: Okay.
3: Look, I'm going to make it danger Monday.
2: That depends on you.
3: Okay, sir.
2: And how serious you are with the case.
3: Good afternoon.
4: Very accustomed.
3: Are you a translator?
4: Yes, sir.
3: Okay.
2: I went through Baba's files. We are looking at unlawful deposition of chieftaincy.
4: Say, a yabo ni yani.
5: Money oba Romilo ye.
4: Enjo wan bi. Yes, opo Romilo ye. Wan to Romilo ye.
5: Below. Baba said that you are the one that will help him to as to fish everything out.
2: Chief in what tanga is that?
5: Ubiripo.
2: Where is that?
5: Oyo State.
4: Oyo? Oyo legbe saki.
2: How much do you want to pay lawyer now?
5: Baba?
4: Yes, sir.
5: You need to get a phone lawyer?
4: Odudu asan. Ata wan laye. I be lunch. Eni ajo yan sori.
5: You won't be lunch. I say elu te fe fun ni.
4: A fi ogbon ori gbe ni.
5: Baba said,
2: if you translate it, God will punish you.
5: Ah, the law.
2: I say, pay lawyer, you are telling me, Odudua. Get out of here. Telling me, Odudua will set you me. Look at me, I'm a shoe. They should not know, Giro, that's me. I'm a chief, not a chief.
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2: 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Well.
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2: 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What's it? Yeah, but see, Bali
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1: Dynamo
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1: 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Ati
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1: One tell you that one.
0: Ben
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1: I want before game by team Mari open ni mi o se.
0: I'm off on two goals. I'm going to do me around over 1.5. I'm off on. Tabari only. Tabari because need to. Yeah, sorry. Yeah,
1: but you're sure.
0: Yeah, shafun.
1: I go to see me now. Yes. Belarus. Okay. Any other game?
0: Mo first Saturday championship. Playoff final. To one Berlin.
1: Ah.
0: 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To wa
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2: 17 go son 20.
1: E ba ka so Oh sorry.
0: World Cup a bell like play by
1: Ah, to the World Cup. What do you think
0: I can just want to say?
1: I don't want to play you. Hello, what's on your lesson? Can you go 10 countries in Lola to Africa?
0: Nigeria as whole.
2: As in top 10.
1: Your friend was useless.
2: Oh man.
1: Hey, when I say what's here, I'll be like, I'm going to come. Magic, I'll play a motivo. Hello, B. Me, you're so hello, B.
0: Un to luka luku aba mo se ka mo se dada boya dada boya dada
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0: Actually, when you go on here, Colon Shanova. Hey, Kasuma, Champions League, I won't be any. I shake a bye, will not see my wire. It was in the last chalet to me. Lani,
1: women's
0: Champions League final.
1: Yeah, it's off a pretty too. Blender, she cool. She's a lot before. Hello, sorry, social media, Jumi, at Abimbola Lamid, both on Instagram and Twitter. 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
2: 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Barca won last one of final last year. No, won lose in final last year. Mi ri won come and lose all Lyon. Mi pelu semi final tin mo ti ri loyo Lyon ni Champions League awon biyan sayi. Won le stop Barcelona. Straight to from Barcelona. 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
0: 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That is baka to win the trophy. You're not somewhere. 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Tabapa so quick Barcelona won part. I have considered to chele sin won in last season. Pe o se kan turn things around ni finally. Barcelona to qualify to win. To win the to
1: Agoma Romani. 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
0: 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Nuno fe se won sey.
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2: me they play final women champions league look
1: at me so long fufu ti ran ra ra o
0: se kan
1: o ra de bi eri e wo powerpoint
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2: demi sorry
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1: 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Leon strong.
2: I just be one up. I just be over one. Last year champions.
1: Last year, final, yeah. Ni.
2: 1-0.
1: 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You bati shatiri on mavu square player.
0: DFB poker final ni Germany. Yes. DFB poker final ni Germany.
1: One not ready.
0: Bayern Munich at Stuttgart.
1: And the Pamoku.
0: Stretching for Bayern Munich. Home over 1.5. Over 1.5. Both team to score.
1: Home over 1.5.
2: Straight win over 2.5. Go.
0: And that. Straight win. Home over 1.5. Over 1.5. Over
2: 2.5. So you had the final. Straight win for Bayern. Oso.
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0: 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Minnesota Real Salt Lake.
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0: Minnesota at Real Salt Lake ni America MLS Major League Soccer won be. Real Salt Lake to win or draw X2. 2 1 up for Real Salt Lake over 1.5 go market.
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0: 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Over 1.5 go market. 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
0: Kazakhstan. Yeah, I look at one thing when you get your name, you're right.
1: Father, can I tell you what you're going to do? We are coming in movement.
0: Yelime Semi.
1: I went down.
0: ni Kazakhstan.
1: Mi ti a kini ti season ba pari la ma so fa ben.
0: Ben.
2: World Cup ti e wa lodun e wa dupe.
0: Eh World Cup ma subsidize.
2: Ma e jo to lo e ba je kan gbenu si mic. 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
0: se. We talk about that later. Talk about that later.
1: Ladies and gentlemen,
2: no comments. Everyone mic. Eh e pe lesa yen kan.
3: Congrats to Award Web. PGM and their officials.
0: Yes.
2: Congrats
3: Award Web.
0: I support
3: their first title in 22 years.
2: Award Web.
0: Controversial title.
2: One is for them.
3: And Vasnal.
0: Vasnal, yeah.
1: In one word, it's like you are saying that it was pre-planned. People are talking about Western match and the other one that happened.
0: Aston Villa, many of them.
3: Big calls go in their favor now. Hey. So many big calls go in their favor.
2: Hey. Tears sweets. I love this tweet. Yeah, I love the tears. Ball two. And you come out like Champions League. Dalek Paromo. It's a Paromo PGM really. Dalek Paromo can be Champions League. I
0: am power daring.
1: Check what Champions League in the record when you come back. See, what's your world web at that way? Yeah, Champions League.
2: Oh no, she'll be making me worry. Go dead.
1: Champions League.
2: Magic by Champions League.
1: I'm
0: going to tell you. In Kakatemi, come on, you pay. I want banning by Champions League.
2: And you think Bali Gilan 13 years, you know, so
0: I have 20. Premier League trophies in my cabinet. Forget about history.
2: History
0: is part of football. I have good 3 Champions League trophies in my pocket. In my cabinet.
2: Honestly, keep my league. Begu to one. And you think Bali Gilan will be 10 years, 9 years. How would you be a big team? Don't let me believe for 13 years.
3: How?
2: For 22
3: years.
1: What
0: are you
2: talking about? I'm telling you.
0: Last 4 matches to ban England. I agree with you, Bori. Could you inform? Inform PSG. Paris Saint Germain. What are you telling me?
2: The only thing PSG is my season is your league, right? The only thing they're not my season is my league. The toughest league in the world is what I want.
1: Hey!
2: Is that clear?
0: Every of the record season you back. They have the best
2: I'm
0: goals.
2: I'm beating in the UEFA Champions League, exactly.
1: Kuti.
0: By going by one league. Also, competitive of league.
3: PSG, Champions League.
2: I don't care.
1: Final Champions League.
3: 5-0 against Inter.
1: What the final? Argentina versus France.
2: No. Yeah.
0: That's not enough. Current champion. Defending champion. First half, 3-0. Show easy against Inter Milan. Tournament Barcelona.
2: They want 5-0. First half, 3-0.
0: 3-0 first half.
2: They are playing against the best defense in the world.
0: Okay. And you are playing against the best attack in the world.
2: Hey, now. Did you go see Saudi by the best win you tied to?
0: And
2: you see play Champions League now lati be abi odun meta ma you know there's so on be
1: o I gba o bo le pe o le pa na run de be e gba
2: odun meta le ma ti play Champions League abi odun merin
1: ko se keke
0: o si de ba London next season
2: the next season current team don't play Champions League
0: how many years in what low you look 7 good years low last without playing o se lo last season now o se lo last season after 7 years 2 years ago
3: there's a song timak next week Saturday to watch shele ton Champions of Europe, you'll never sing that.
2: We sing that on Sunday. When we are doing our Paris Champions of Europe, okay. We are the new one.
0: Hey, hey, Kubaro.
1: Hey, Kubaro.
0: Kazakhstan. Yeme ati Semi.
1: Ha.
0: Yeme Semi ati Zanis.
1: Is it going aka?
0: X2. Zanis to win or draw. A way over 0.5 at your 1.5.
2: Well, Boyakaya and Celtic, Asheka Gwaife Cup 1 on the Orilade Scotland. Celtic at...
0: Yes, no.
2: Get there. Celtic at our Antico Dumfries.
0: No comment. Until you Baranda.
2: Celtic, your way.
1: League straight to Celtic. The club can dominate. Rubbish. Touch last week, it will make sense.
2: Straight to for Celtic, you know, first and once in your then this Serbia. Nino League, you want to Serbia. FK Partizan at our Antico Randic. 1x for your FK Partizan this this Serbia game you know Roju.
0: Okay, me tiko Kazakhstan e Mori Kairat Almaty. Almaty Kaiser. Straight win for Kairat Almaty. Home over 0.5 sabi over 1.5. Ni be
1: I mean for home mu koko ni abi play game ni.
0: Atobe Almaty Kizla. Ni Kazakhstan, you know. One next, ask Kobe to win or draw. Gold markets under 3.5. The last game on the list, La Roche, ni Tobol, Amati Odabasi, ni Kazakhstan. Odabasi. Odabasi to win, straight win for Odabasi, Taya Banja, X2, Oroju. Straight win, X2, away over 0.5, tabi over 1.5. Nino came here.
2: I'm a lover. Time is a law.
1: Time is wanted.
0: So, come on, feel it now. Come on, feel that good. Shuma Lola, Motishi, I want to Premier League. Shuma Lola, sorry, I want social media platforms. Remember, where I want, I mean, I intend to require I want a remote around platform. I want to be, I want to, you want to jubo. One day, I want to be, lori Facebook ani tan kuti mo shin lo for now ni Instagram of at Razam Kuti official ba mi nbe lori Facebook mi ani tan kuti ṣugbọn Twitter mi o shin sise the Razam Sport o wa nbe
1: o en ta mi lori Twitter lori ni immediately na o de message yo sare fun mi DM straight pe guy you know
0: eleya at the John Dragon ni mo gba o gbo ake pada mo gba o tun at the John Dragon account mi so mo kan gba ke mo ti secure but my jila roba mo fe login mo ni pe my card is suspended fun kini o ti
1: wo mo te employee for our employment
0: so mo wo Instagram not the same thing everything lo
1: Champions League final is coming up
0: yeah
1: 38th of May 2030 wa nu re ni watershed ona leola e be ke to de Greece spring ijo lapo otun te ba nbo lati gate apo otun ni e koja leola. Yes, opposite the private polytechnic here. If you don't pay the watershed, the material will be now to be nibe. Then if coming from Sawmill, baggy low, good side, maybe about to call that IBT bridge, you are to call that on the queer, Emma Tebo, Bendy, Corporate Eva Mumbai, at Tilly Spring, laying here, watershed in his strat.
0: Come on for you, that brilliant, because you rather put turning down the round of sport or mountain. Come on, Diago, come to my part, Lura Consuit again, Yawat, Atiko again, Awa, Luria Fefe. 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

0: Good morning, welcome to the podium on 32FM 94.9. My name is Olorun Toba Yusuf. Great to have you join us on the program this Saturday morning. Now I'll begin the conversation with insecurity and the challenges facing the state at the moment, given that unfortunate incident at Orire local government in Orire community in Ogbomosho here in Oyo State. Now, yesterday, the state government announced the suspension of all school excursions, field trips, sport competition, and other activities outside school premises following last week's deadly coordinated attack on schools in that area, as bare rights commenced for a slain teacher, Adesanya Adegboye. Adegboye, at 49 years old, was one of the teachers killed during the attack. He was laid to rest yesterday at the Ayegun Baptist Church in Ogbomosho. This was murdered reportedly by armed bandits who invaded Baptist Nursery and Primary School, Yawata Community Grammar School, and Early Primary School last week Friday. Now, during the coordinated attacks, several teachers and students were abducted through Ogbomosho and neighboring communities into panic. If you recall, the state governor, Seyi Makinde, also confirmed that students and teachers were indeed abducted from the two schools. The government announced that they will be suspending school excursion and other activities. This is coming amid mounting anxiety among residents over the safety of students and teachers in the Oyo State schools following that deadly and unfortunate incident in Ogbomosho last Friday. Shortly after that, we also heard report of another incident at the Koko Research Institute where two members of staff were also reportedly kidnapped. All of this is coming against a backdrop of concerns that the Southwest, especially Oyo State, is becoming a hotbed for insecurity. So joining us this morning on the podium to shed more light on these issues and effort being made to tackle them is a public relations officer of the Oyo State Police Command, Ayola Adeolayinka. Thank you so much, PRO, for joining us on the podium this morning. Great to have you. Hello, can you hear me?
1: I can hear you.
0: Yeah, good morning. Thank you so much for joining us. Yes, thank you so much. All right, so the podium is a panel discussion. So we have two in-house panelists also on the call with you. They will be, you know, asking you questions as you shed more light on what has been going on in the last couple of weeks. We have Professor Emi Ayede, Professor of Political Science, University of Ibadan. Prof, good morning, sir.
2: Good morning.
0: Good morning.
2: It's a pleasure to be here this morning and to have us our guest, the PRO of the police. You're welcome, sir.
0: Yeah, we also have Barrister Emi Ogunola with us. Barrister, good morning, sir.
3: Yeah, good morning, Toba. Good morning, our wonderful guest. Good morning, my noble professor.
0: Right. Okay, so PRO, let me start with you because you're our guest and a lot of people want to know what exactly is going on in your state at the moment. So could you give the people of the state a brief update about the rescue mission of the abducted pupils and teachers in Orire local government last Friday? What exactly, where are we at now in that rescue effort?
1: Thank you for that question. The rescue operation is still ongoing, so it's still an active operation and investigation. However, we have eight custody. We have eight suspects in custody already who are also in a film that this is unlawfully taken to the
0: arrest. Hello. It sounds like the line is breaking. Can you hear me? Oh, okay. And then it sounds like your device is low. I don't know. Maybe like you're using the headset or something.
1: No.
0: Oh, okay. Okay, answer. All right. Go ahead. I think I can hear you now.
1: So, that those who are responsible are also arrested and face the full wrath of the law. I wouldn't want to comment too much on an ongoing investigation and an active operations to rescue the abducted. However, I want to reassure the people of the state that the arrested police command, together with the other security agencies, we are doing everything possible to ensure the safe return of our loved ones and also to arrest those who are responsible. One thing is certain. They say in Yoruba, like the excellency, engineer, you know, people will not bow to terror. Terror will not take over our street or our forest. We, as people together, we shall win this war, and we shall ensure that our loved ones are returned to India.
0: Yeah, I mean, again, thank you for those words. I mean, it's important that we reassure ourselves, especially at this trying times. One can only imagine what the parents are going through, what the loved ones of those kids and the teachers are going through. I mean, quite unfortunate for us to see that happen. So it has also been reported in the media that some arrests have been made and people arrested. Can you give us, I know it's an active investigation, right? But, you know, I'm asking this question because we've seen a lot of narrative go on about this event, right? Some have said it is because a certain part of the country has allowed some people to come down south. That's where we're seeing all of this. Some people have talked about local collaborators as part of these abductors. Can you, you know, give us an insight into what you have seen from the arrests that have been made so far? Is it fair label this as something happening as a result of incursion into this part of the country by some people from a certain part of the country? Or are there local collaborators like you've seen from the arrests that have been made so far?
1: Unprofessional. It is on talking to investigation as what I can infer. Look up. One thing is that criminals are criminal. Forget our direct a fork. Others of the BS, the names they are called, we as a people, we as a lot, so the security agency in collaboration, we will ensure that it brings the full oath of law as a pending.
0: Sorry, I think the line was breaking in there, so I could not really, you know, get what you said. Can you please help us relay that? Yes.
1: It is unprofessional. From what I heard, because whatsoever they say, we cannot determine who is listening or who is not listening. So, it's an ongoing. I will not say whether they are local community or they are not local community. But the certain thing is that this arrest, more have been made yesterday, and they are assisting in ensuring that this individual arrested as to ensure that happen again in the state.
0: Right. I mean, I asked the question because I thought it was important, because I've heard a lot of narrative, and since you're an authority, you could help us set the record straight. But I get that it's unprofessional to speak to an ongoing investigation. So I also want to know the level of collaboration within the State Police Command and other security agencies working to secure the release of these people. Are you collaborating with other security agencies as well? Because I'm asking this question because I've heard like different things from, you know, the police. I've heard different things from defense headquarters as well. For instance, defense headquarters issued two different press releases. The first one said that the attack on the school was just an isolated event, right? That there is no structure to establish terrorist cell in the southwest. The second one stated that the defense headquarters can categorically tell us with all certainty that the abductors of these children and the teachers are remnant of the GAS, popularly known as Boko Haram, who fled the theater of war due to the heavy bombardment by the military up north. So is this the position of the Nigerian police force, that these people are actually those who are fleeing the heavy bombardment in the northwestern and northeastern part of the country?
1: Actively together. I'm a tech. They are doing wonderfully well. Local vigilante. The community is everybody. As for the well, as for the world, I would want to.
0: The line is really breaking. I mean, there's a bit of distortion there. I can't hear you clearly. No, maybe perhaps, you know, try changing location. Looks like there's a bit of network problem there.
1: Okay. So as I was saying, for the Nigerian police force remains the leading security agent, internal security, and we have been playing by ensuring that
0: Hello? Prof, can you hear him? Can you hear him?
2: I can hear him. Maybe that's why I was saying that it seems there's another phone nearby that's echoing.
0: Oh, okay. Okay. Do you have a device there that is, because there's a bit of feedback as well.
1: Yeah, my device.
0: Okay, let's try if we can hear you again. Go ahead. Let's try if we can hear you. Let me try and add Barrister to the call as well. It looks like he's off the call to see if he's also getting a better reception here. Please go ahead, sir. Piero, go ahead.
1: As I was saying, for us, as a listening to yes, it's the game it work. And you understand one fundamental. Regardless of the nomenclature, the fundamental really, the security of the sacrosanct work together with every agency to ensure in justice. For us, we are, of course, I'm not, because I made the phone to that completion. Yes or not. If fact means that the criminals would not want us to leave over time, we will not accept that. The name, it does not really. The common who perpetrate this kind of criminals are held to be done,
0: I can't hear you clearly. Perhaps we have to change this channel we are using to speak to you. Perhaps after this break, we are due for a break in about 2 minutes. There's a lot of distortion in what you're saying, and we it's important that we get what you're saying clearly. Because this is a very crucial matter, and people need to know what is going on regarding that abduction. So perhaps we'll take a break now. In the course of the break, I would speak to you about how to look for an alternative channel so that we can have a seamless conversation this morning. So let's go on the break now. We'll be back in a moment on the podium. Do stay with us.

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9: 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I've been speaking to the Oyo State Police Command Public Relations Officer, giving us an update and what is going on so far regarding insecurity in the state. So before we went on our break, I was asking you about the synergy between the police force and other security agencies. I was asking also if the position expressed by the DHQ is the same as yours, the Nigeria Police Force, because what they told us in their press release was that first, there is no terrorist cell in the southwest, trying to dispel that. They've also said that what is happening is as a result of those who are fleeing the heavy bombardment by the military in the northeastern part of the country in the theater of the war. What's your position?
10: Like I said, look, I wouldn't want to comment on what the defense headquarters said. The defense headquarters was have come to know why they come to that conclusion and have come to double into what they say or what they do not say. For me, or for us as an agency, as the security agencies, when it comes to internal security, we are working together with all our partners, the sister security agencies, the non-state actors, to ensure the safe returns of these people. The fundamental truth remains that, regardless of the nomenclature we give these individuals, for us as security agencies, we know who they are, we know the caliber of weapon they carry and all of that. But regardless of and our own duty as a least security agency is not to spike up panic or perhaps create confusion here and there, but rather to ensure the safety of everyone, especially the kids that are adopted and the teachers. So they have all of them have a common umbrella. They are criminals, and criminals are not allowed to live in our society to wreak havoc and also to truncate our peace. And that's all to ensure these are people are rescued and the suspects, those involved in this, are arrested and prosecuted.
9: Right. I'm asking that question again because, information is very important and we're in the era of fake news. So you are the mouthpiece, if I can put it that way, of the State Police Command. So it's important that you help us set the record straight. So we know the kind of problem we're dealing with in the state. So it's not just to create panic, but to also ensure that there's clarity, and I understand, being in the media as well, how much fake news and fake information can also rile up people, create tension and all of that. So that's why I'm asking this question, to help us have clarity to understand the actual problem that we're facing. And as you said, the police has a responsibility of internal security. So I want to know if these people are actually those who are fleeing this war or those who have been here over time, because I'm also concerned about the ethnic coloration that's been given this crisis as well. So is it fair, from what you've seen, to give it an ethnic coloration, saying that it's a particular ethnic group or particular region that is responsible for this?
10: It is the same thing we are working towards. From your question, of course, I understand that you are trying to have a clarification.
9: Yes.
10: But I was also trying to ensure that we do not get to the point where we name a particular tribe or ethnic group or perhaps or people that they are the one that invaded us, they are the one that did this, they do that. Now, for us, as I said earlier, criminals are criminals.
9: Right.
10: Our tribe does not have religion. It doesn't even have an ethnic group. Anyone that has chosen to truncate the tranquility and peace of the states of the nation Nigeria, to keep some people in captivity just to demand some unreasonable thing, of course, they are criminal, they are enemy of the state, they are enemy of the good citizens of Nigeria, they are enemy of the good citizens of Oyo State, and for us, they are our enemy as well.
9: Okay.
10: Regarding the culture and the name DBS.
9: Right. Thank you for clearing that. Before I go to our panelists, let me just ask you this. Why do you think this has become a recurring nature, you know, in your state and in the Southwest in particular? Is there any reason? Because apart from the one in Orire, we saw the reports of what happened in Crane as well. There have been reports of pockets of, you know, insecurity in Ibadan as well, kidnapping and all of that. So in the last couple of months thereabouts, there have been these recurring cases. Why do you think that is, you know, from your reading of the situation?
10: When you say recurring, I wonder if there's an adopter at this scale before, adoption at this scale before.
9: No, I'm not talking about this kind of, I'm saying that we've seen pockets of kidnapping, you know, the one that happened in Crane, we've had cases of it in Ibadan, I think Akoba at some point. So there have been this, you know, sort of different cases springing up here and there. Yes.
10: And I also hope you've just been hearing cases of successes of arrests of kidnappers, arrest of armed robbery. Some cases that are even reported by journalists as kidnapping. Some of them happen to be fake. They have cases of people faking their own kidnapping. So I will tell you, it's not a reoccurring matter. But for us, whatsoever that has led to this failure, or that perhaps that has led to this adoption, after this, question will be asked. The intelligence gap that led to this will be properly reviewed, and we will ensure that whatsoever that happened does not repeat itself.
9: All right, thank you. Okay, so let me go to our panelists. Let me start off with Prof. Prof. Hello, Prof.
11: Speaking. Can you hear me?
9: Yes, I can hear you now. Yes, go ahead, Prof.
11: Oh, okay.
9: Yes.
11: Okay. So, I was welcoming the guests and also saying that apart from the military that has made statements about such incidents, we have also heard statements from the Senate President and another statement also from the President himself linking this spiral in banditry and insecurity to the 2027 election. Is the police taking that into account in interpreting what is going on in our state correctly?
9: All right, did you get the question? Oh, okay. I think what he's asking is that we've seen people linking this to the 2027 election, perhaps connection between this, what is happening with politics.
10: This is not the first time we are getting to election shuffles. We are checking all possibilities. For us, you see, in the security setting, if you focus all the attention on one hand, you probably have a wider view of the events. So we are checking all possibilities. It may be correct, it may be right, it may be wrong, but all possibilities have been examined at this point. But the most important thing is the rescue operations of those who are in captivity, and at the arrest of those who are responsible. By the time all of them are arrested, by the time we have a breakthrough in those who released, they also will be debriefed. They will give us facts of whoever is responsible, whether it's election or whatsoever reasons they have. We will, from there, move forward. Going forward, we ensure that this does not happen again.
9: Right. Let's go to Barrister. Barrister?
12: Yes. Very much. And my brother, Taro, let me welcome you again. Now, the report we got at the initials of this was that the police other stakeholders embarked on rescue mission, and that the kidnappers been surrounded. But recently, we are hearing that the state government is considering another option, negotiating with the bandits. Would this second option be a confirmation of what some schools are saying, that the security apartment is unable to contain the kidnappers? Perhaps you clear the
10: I heard you clearly, sir. You're talking about there was an information stating that the so-called abductor have been confined to a corner, and then the other part I didn't get. If you can make a clarification.
9: Okay, the other part, he said that there were reports that the state government said they were ready to, you know, open talks with the kidnappers now to ensure the safe return of the of the abductees, let me put it that way. We wanted to check whether or not this was an accurate information from the state government. Barrister, I don't know if I captured your question correctly.
12: No. When the Bureau of Security Agency, what is leading to this of negotiations? They told us they are surrounded. And we were just waiting for, you know, news that.
9: All right, did you get that now, sir?
10: I did not still get it, but I think the part I heard is that the government is probably we are exploring two different options. I do not get that, clearly.
9: Oh. Okay, Barry.
10: Can you refuse what he said?
9: Okay, so he's saying that if the government wants to open talks, is that not failure on the part of the, you know, security agencies in capturing these criminals? That if you are, you know, adopting negotiation, that is that not a failure on the part of security agencies?
10: I would not call that a failure. Nothing can equate the life of human being. Even like you claim earlier, which of course the claim I don't know where you get from that. We have them surrounded. Even if you have them surrounded, they have human shields, we cannot open fire. We need to find an amicable way of getting this resolved to ensure that those children, we do not put their life in danger. Those adults who are with them too, we do not put them in harm's way. So if the government is willing to listen, and His Excellency Engineers Imakire, the executive governor of the state, said they were willing to listen. He never talked about whether the ransom will be paid or whatsoever will be paid. So we should put this statement in context. I will tell you for the fact, the question you're asking, you are not certain of what the demands are. So what saying that it's a failure of the security agencies because a line of communication has been opened with the abductor, that is not a failure. That is progress. We are making progress. Because all options must be explored to ensure that these children are rescued on us.
9: Yeah, I mean, if a line of communication has been opened, perhaps some Nigerians will say, why don't you explore that line of communication to actually get them arrested instead of, you know...
10: I've not said the line of communication has been opened. I said, His Excellency said, the government is willing to listen to their demands.
9: Okay.
10: That's happened. That shows a progress. That shows that a line of communication has been opened. That gives us an understanding to the mind of those who perpetrated this. And that gives us a wider view in our investigation to know who is involved, who is responsible, who could be arrested, who could have aided this attack.
9: Okay. All right. Okay. So, I mean, moving away from the issue of negotiation, and one of the things I've also seen in the last couple of days is the fact that non-state actors have come up, you know, saying that it's time for us to to rejig the security architecture of the country. It's time for us to rejig the architecture of the security in the Southwest region in particular. There are several vigilante groups now. I remember a few days ago, the governor signed an executive order for, you know, these local security groups to work within the framework of the rule of law. So I just want to ask you, what's your level of collaboration with these local vigilante groups, these security groups within the various communities? You know, how does that work in terms of intelligence gathering, information sharing as well, seamless cooperation with these groups? There are also those who are saying that, you know, it's time for us to also look at other individuals as well, perhaps call them in to also help us, you know, engage these criminals, because the solution we're all looking for is for insecurity to end and is for, you know, these criminals to be arrested and for the abductees to be returned safely to their family members.
10: So thank you. For us, we've been working, like I said earlier, we're released with the justice and the leadership positions and those that you carry everybody along. The local vigilantes and the non-state actors, they've been wonderful in the field they've been assisting. However, there's need for more collaboration, there's need for training, there's need to regulate the activities. Because for every agency, there's tendency to abuse power. For going forward, we've been working with these people. When the Commissioner of Police or the Police Command came on board, CPA, Abimbola, Julubinga, PSCM and IPS came on board, one of the things he has been working on is to ensure that we have a robust intelligence network. And that was what prompted him about 3 weeks ago to strengthen our early warning system, which is calling all stakeholders, the teams, the Bale and Bales, all across the state, especially border communities, to speak to them, to appeal to them, for them to volunteer information. And the local vigilante have been wonderful in giving us time to buy that information. But you see, we can also underwrite the information that comes from a farmer. It's just an ordinary farmer in the forest, because they are the people that cite these people. They are the those who that cite, they cite them early. And if they fail to communicate it, we may not know as early as possible. So we've been working with everyone to ensure that we have a robust intelligence network. For us, our machine does not use any other, it does not use fuel, but the only thing it uses is credible, accurate, and timely information.
9: And to what extent do you think that the failure of intelligence sort of contributed to that attack in that school? Because that's what some people are saying, that, I mean, at the end of the day, such scale of abduction would not have happened if we had an effective intelligence gathering system. To what extent do you think failure of intelligence contributed to what played out?
10: That the system failed does not mean it was not in place. The very fact that this happened does not mean there have been not been other thousands of larger scale adoption that would have happened, but have been affected by security agencies. The truth means that, like I said earlier, we're going to review our intelligence gathering network. We're going to review the operation. We're going to bring what have gone on and ask questions as to know going forward that this will not happen again, and then put in place the appropriate measure.
9: You know, there are those who have also talked about the security architecture being overstretched. That's why they're asking that perhaps we should have, you know, state police in the country, decentralize the police force, that all of this have been happening because...
10: That topic is beyond me.
9: Yeah, I understand. I just want to ask you, I'm not talking about state policing in particular. I just want to ask you that, is it fair to say the security architecture is overstretched? You know, that's why this is happening.
10: The security architecture is not overstretched. Like I said earlier, when things like this happen, questions be asked going forward. With creation of agencies and whatsoever we have, if incidents happen, it's for us to look inward. Look at this, the system in place. Look at the institutions. Look at what have gone on, what might have gone on, and refill it, come out stronger, and face the problem ahead of. At this point, what I will ask for from the groups before for your state is everybody should remain calm, cooperate with security agency. If they see anything, our security matters. We should be aware of our environment. We should know that when this individual came, they do not come or a particular set of people, they attack our collective resolve. And that is why we must collectively work together to ensure that this does not happen again.
9: All right. So, as I said, since this unfortunate incident, we've seen a lot of non-state actors saying a lot of things. For instance, Gani Adams said that terrorists are already in 40 local government areas in Yoruba land and is ready to flush them out if contacted. I mean, how is somebody like Gani Adams getting this intelligence? What do you make of some of this comment that have been made by non-state actors saying that if they are contacted, they can actually assist? Is the police force also willing to work with them? Because this is a very, very, an information that we cannot look away from. If he's saying that 40 local government have already been occupied, according to him, by these criminals. So how is it that he's getting this information and the Nigerian police force is not getting, or is the police force also aware of any of this?
10: I just want to know what authorities Gani Adams says that, but then we don't want to join issue with whoever that said he has information. He does not need to call him before he assists his own nation and our people to ensure that the safe return of those who are adopted. If he had any information, he should come forward and donate it. He should come forward and assist. There is no problem. We are willing to embrace anyone who is willing to also cooperate and ensure that this case are rescued or not.
9: Right. Okay, let me go to our panelist again. Let's go to Prof. Prof? Hello, Prof. Go ahead, sir.
13: I have two very brief questions. The first has to do with the deployment of technology for this exercise. I think even the state governors also help to support the activities of the police and other security agencies. For instance, I think it's in Enugu State. They showed the kind of equipment they bought, including drones and all of that. My question is, how have these technologies been very helpful in addressing or preventing kidnapping? And the same question is, for those ordinary people in the street, ordinary people in the farms, and all of those other vulnerable areas, what advice will you give them in terms of measures that they can take against kidnapping? What signs are they supposed to look out for as they move around? And who should they contact or provide this information to?
9: Hello. I don't know if you got Prof's question. Yes.
10: I got his question.
9: All right.
10: We've been leveraging on technology in various forms to ensure a safer society, and also even in this ongoing operation, we'll be leveraging on technology. I won't want to mention some specific things we've done with technologies, but technology has been very helpful. There are things that we need thousands of men to do. Between just one technology, we can of course achieve it. That is very, very, that's one of the things we've been taking advantage of. For ordinary citizens who want to ensure their own safety, my advice is, look, every one of us have a role to play in our own security. Every one of us, one or three things to do. Even if we see any strange thing, we should communicate it. Strange things that are from the unusual, things that are not of us, that are not the way all the host to be. Yoruba have this saying, Entoloma Brukumo, Entosofunua. When we see something is early enough as for security agencies to act. Just not common tip to anyone. If you are the driver, ensure you check your mirrors from time to time and notice vehicles that are behind you. If there are anything, if you know who your neighbor is, if you're going somewhere, it is also important that you share your locations and you let people know this is where I'm going. That will enable us to quickly know and what to do and where to go when an incident happens. Of course, as we are hoping and praying, acting for safe returns of these kids, I want to encourage the group people of your state to remain calm.
9: Right.
10: Trust the security agencies and volunteer any information whatsoever. Our control room numbers are in every places. And I will still call through the control room number. Yeah. The control room number has to be called at any time for them to direct the closest police operatives or the closest security operatives around that area to move to the scene. So if you permit me, I can call out the numbers.
9: Please, you will. I mean, go ahead, please. Go ahead. You can call it now, and towards the end of our conversation, you can call it. It's very important. Please, go ahead.
10: So the Oyo State government have an emergency number, which is 615, and it's toll free. The Oyo State Police Command have two numbers for the control room where you can call, and you will get it within the thinking of an eye. The nearest police formations or security formations will be directed to your location. The first number is 00816 00816 76 8614. 0971 76 86 14. The second one is 090 54 13 3071. 090 54 13 3071.
9: Thank you. So let me go to Barrister. Before I go to Barrister, please, if you want to ask any question from the police PRO, the numbers are 090-709-7000-949, 0096-2000-949, 0906-2000-949, 0705-5000-949, 0705-5000-949. We're also live on Facebook, 32FM 949. Drop your comment, your questions there, and you'll be able to answer for you. Remember, 0705-5000-949, 0906-2000-949, 0809-7000-949. So, Barrister?
14: Yes. Thank you very much. PRO, your response is suggests that
9: hello, Barrister.
14: For intelligence gathering,
9: Barrister,
14: you are relying more on the people, which is not a
9: Barrister, your line is breaking. You said so far for intelligence gathering, it's relying on the people. Your line is breaking.
14: Okay.
9: Yes. Okay. Let's try it now. Yes.
14: I said from the responses of the PRO, it appears that for intelligence gathering, a greater reliance is placed on the people, which is not a bad idea since security is local. But as a follow-up to my noble prof's question, I want to ask a direct question. Does the police command in Oyo State have a drone? If you don't have, don't you think there is the necessity to have such, you know, in aid of your intelligence gathering?
9: All right, PRO.
10: No, thank you for that question. Of course, I'm ready to make an assessment of what you have or what you have. let me just quickly say something what you said earlier.
9: Yes.
10: Regardless of the technologies you have, regardless of the number of assets, technological assets you have, the DBC will most, because it's very important, rely on the human intelligence. Because take from the case of Venezuela, the adoption of Nicolas Maduro by the United States, despite all the, of course, it's a nation that everybody looks up to when it comes to intelligence gathering and technological victories. Yes, despite that, they still rely on human intelligence. Me, I will not tell you, because me, I understand where you're going, but I will not tell you for that. Even regardless of the number of intelligence gathering technologies you have, you must rely on human intelligence. But that's what cannot fail you, and that's what can be absolutely happening. As for whether we have drone or we do not have drone, I'm not going to dwell into that. But we have what we use it in gathering intelligence. We have a department for intelligence in the Oyo State Police Command, which is State Intelligence Department, SID. So, and they've been very, very helpful. They've been giving accurate and timely intelligence to the both to the Nigerian Police Force and other security agencies to ensure that we had appropriately.
9: Right. I mean, I think that, okay. Let's take some calls. Hello.
15: Hello.
9: Hello. Good morning.
15: Hello. Good morning.
9: Good morning. Yes.
15: Good morning. My name is Samuel. I'm calling from Jericho. First, before I just go into what I'm saying, I want to commend about the police. In respect to, we have a low rate of police brutality, and then let me commend the efforts of the commissioner and the police in respect to that. I want to say this. I journey through Isenyi, Ijebu Ode and all that all the time. And I see that, PRO, please, your first deterrence are those personalities that you deployed in those areas. Adequate reinforcement. And I will say performance tracking of these guys matters to you a lot. Most of them, I'm not saying this just to water down your efforts, but I can tell you that your deterrent posts all over there are quite low. These guys are there just as waving down cars, collecting money, and not really. You will see them when you see the way they are posted on the road, the way they carry their ammunition, the way they even stand on the road is just not it. So I just want to keep this in. It may look a bit simple, something that you can be overlooked, but please, let there be reinforcements and then adequate performance check across all your deterrents, all the officers that have been deployed at these red zones. It's quite important. Thank you.
9: All right. Thank you so much. Thank you. Do you want to comment, PRO?
10: Please, I would love to have his number because I wouldn't want to say something on air.
9: On air, okay.
10: I understand that we cannot, of course, understand everybody that's listening. But it should be rest assured that what you are saying, things have changed and that era is gone.
9: The era of people, of the officers, like you said, stopping cars and collecting money, that era is gone. Okay, let's take this call. Let's take this. Hello. Hello.
16: Good morning, sir.
9: Hello, good morning.
16: Good morning, yeah, I'm Julia from Okola. Good morning, Prof. Good morning, Barista. Now, I want to ask, I think even Barista is even too scientific to ask about you. I want to ask the people, if there is a stuff like this, I want to commend you, like, or just speak to this passport in the last few weeks for what they've done. You know, it might not, the result might not have been there, but we shared the news about how the Constitutional Police mobilized his men in time and other, but they could not enter the forest. Yes, the one at Crane, how they arrested two suspects and all that, and they engaged, those guys engaged them and come, they escaped with their victims. But one thing is, my question now is, for your state police commander have an helicopter, a police helicopter, because the only time you used to see a helicopter in this state is when the president is. That's when we used to see a helicopter disturbing us throughout the battle. But when they start to escape and they don't used to see that helicopter, do Nigeria police corps have an helicopter? Then secondly, some people are saying to have an ambulance for your men. Is that true? So thank you.
9: All right, thank you. All right, PRO, do you want to comment as well?
10: I didn't get that question.
9: Oh, okay. He said helicopter. That Barrister was being too scientific by talking about drones, that you have helicopter. And then he said that he heard reports that some of your men don't even have bulletproof when they engage this criminal. So he wanted you to, you know, speak to that as well.
10: That is the reports. I don't have such a report. We have enough tactical gear for every operation we undertake. As for chopper, yes, the Nigerian police will ask if it's of choppers that will be used. And of course, active in this operation too.
9: Yeah, and he also commended you as well for, you know, how you've responded in the last couple of days since that unfortunate incident happened. All right, let's see if we can take more calls. 0906-2000-949. Okay, let's take this. Hello. Hello.
17: Hello.
9: Hello, good morning.
17: Oh.
9: Hello. All right. 0906-2000-949, 0097-0000-949. And 0705-5000-949. Facebook, 32FM, 949. Okay, quickly, I mean, we're going to be wrapping up the conversation with you very soon. Let me go back to Prof again for his final round of questions and comments, and then we'll take Barrister's one. And then you help us with that control room number once again, PRO, so that people can actually get across to you if there's a need for it. But before I go to Prof and Barrister, I just want to ask you again. I think Prof asked something related earlier. Hello? Prof?
18: Yeah.
9: Okay, Prof, go ahead, Prof. Go ahead.
18: You know, this insecurity, especially the question of kidnapping, terrorism, has been with us for quite some time. I was just wondering if we can take it for granted that we are sufficiently trained policemen who are specialized in this area of crime. Because since it has not come down to this part of the country for a while, now they will be requiring
13: more number of people who are specialists in this particular kind of crime. I do hope that they have sufficiently trained personnel as we deal with this problem. And
9: Piero, you want to respond? Yes.
10: Can you please? His face was echoing.
9: Was echoing. Okay, so he's saying that we've dealt with this kind of problem for some time in this country, that, you know, he's hoping that the police force, they have enough trained personnel to deal with this kind of problems that we're facing in Tallany in the country.
10: Thank you. We take the situation both in years back. So we've of course, in any of our operation, because like you know, we are the lead security agency in internal security operations. So every of these operations that have taken place around even outside Nigeria, we go on missions to up experience what other experience and also bring localize those training. So everyone is involved in this.
9: Okay. Let's go to Barrister. Yeah, okay. All right, Prof.
18: The reason why I was raising that question is that in recent times, you know, each time we have this kind of problem, people think that the police is not where to go. Rather than look as other security agencies as complementary to the police, they tend to talk about additional method of dealing with this matter as if it is the more potent approach that we should rely on rather than go to the police. So I think the PRO may want to say something about how they are collaborating with local hunters, vigilantes, and all of that in this regard. People should have at least sufficient confidence in the police, even as they work with these local resources, rather than people looking up to those local resources as if they are alternatives to the police.
9: Yeah, did you get that? Yeah.
10: I guess this question. We together with every other, like I said, we're working with all the non-state actors. The non-state actors, the vigilante, the people, name them. We are with them. We are together. All of us are in the front line now. We are working together to ensure the safe return of these people. The guys of the name, anyone of the fundamental thing which all of us are working toward is to ensure we have a safer Nigeria. The color of our cloth does not matter. The color of our uniform does not matter. The name of the agency BA does not matter. One thing is certain: security of life and property in Nigeria. And Nigerians deserve the best. Nigeria do not deserve to live in fear, in perpetual fear of attacks from anybody. So anybody that has information, pass it across to us. Together, we will act and ensure our society is safer.
9: Right. Okay, Barrister, final round of question as we wrap up with the PRO.
14: Yes, PRO, you have done a very good job. I know what you call official secrets. You see, the police is our friend, and it is our own desire that the police is armed with everything necessary to be able to effectively perform their roles in society. Now, if we are asking whether you have this or that, you know, it is in our bid to assist the police so that if they don't have, the authorities will be listening and they will hear. But when you now tell us, we get them, helicopter, we get them, drone, we get them, when you don't have it, now Allah be that. If they have a helicopter in a headquarters in Abuja, that is not Oyo State own. You know. So I think it will be better that police too come out and say, look, we don't have enough equipment to do our job. So that the authorities can know. But if you continue to shield them and say we have it. One if we know.
9: do you want to comment, Piero?
10: I think his question, what he said, does not need an answer from my head. I must say one thing.
9: Yes.
10: That the government is doing everything possible to ensure that police is well equipped. And I must also use this medium to see one certain thing. The His Excellency, the Executive Governor for Oyo State, Engineer Shehu Makinde, have been wonderful in ensuring better logistics, better living conditions, everything, support from all angles to the Nigerian Police, Oyo State Police Command. And the same thing is due with other security agencies. So we cannot keep lamenting. Well, the hallmark of a good leader is to make use of what he has. Limited resources, make use to his effective end. So that's all I would say.
9: Right. Thank you so much, PRO. Before you go, please relay those numbers again for the benefit of those who didn't get them the first time. Relay those numbers again for us, sir.
10: All right. For the emergency line, which is toll free for the other states, is 615. And the control room of the Nigerian Police Force, Oyo State Police Command, the first one is 080-8176-8614. I take it again. 080-8176-8614. And the second one is 070-5549-5413. Take that again, too. 070-5549-5413.
9: Right. Thank you so much, the PRO, Oyo State Police Command, for joining us on the podium. Let me also commend the Nigerian Police Force for their efforts so far in ensuring the safe return of those abducted by those criminals. Thank you so much for joining us.
10: Thank you. I appreciate it.
9: Thank you so much. All right. That was the Oyo State PRO, Ayolade Olayinka, speaking to us on the podium regarding the insecurity in the state, especially the latest unfortunate incident that happened in Orire local government, Ogbomoso, last Friday. We'll continue the podium in a moment.

0: Right, thank you for staying with us on the podium this morning. We are getting to the second segment of the program now. Unfortunately, my guest could not join me. I'm still trying to reach her, Aisha Yesufu. We had an agreement that she joined me this morning, but we'll still continue the trajectory of insecurity because that is very germane. We can't talk politics without security. If there is no security, there's nobody the politicians elected will govern eventually, and that's the primary responsibility of government. So we have joining us this morning, thank you so much, sir, even though it was a short notice, the publicity secretary of Feni Ferry, Mr. Jerry Ajayi. Thank you so much, sir, for joining us on the podium. So good to have you.
1: Good morning.
0: Good morning,
1: thank
0: sir.
1: Thank you for inviting me.
0: Yes, sir. Yes, sir. So it's good, as you said, it's going to be a quick one, just to wrap up this conversation from the perspective of Feni Ferry. I know that Feni Ferry has been hammering on this issue for a long time before that unfortunate incident in Ogbomosho last Friday. By the way, we have a panelist joining us on the call, Professor Yemi Ayede, Department of Political Science, University of Ibadan, Barrister Yemi Ogunlola. They will also ask you a couple of questions in the course of the conversation. So, I mean, I remember I spoke to you a couple of weeks ago. That was before this incident, and we're just talking about some of the pockets of kidnapping we were seeing before we saw that large-scale incident in Ogbomosho last Friday. What do you think led to that? Because you had been, hammering on this issue, raising alarm. What do you think, was responsible? Is it perhaps a failure of intelligence? Do you think, those concerned did not listen to the things you were saying before this event occurred? It was as if that you saw it coming, like you were doing a forecast of the danger that lied ahead if they didn't take action.
1: Well, thank you very much, listeners. I say good morning to everybody. Yeah, please permit me to use this opportunity to clarify certain issue, because this is Yoruba land, and those of us public analysts, we are somehow influential in a way, and that's why I want to clarify certain with this particular aspect.
0: Okay.
1: I'll get to the issue of the security you mentioned.
0: Yes.
1: We keep saying this thing that happened in Ogbomosho. I mean, some of the people, when the reporters, analysts did that. Ogbomosho, yes, very big town, one of the biggest in Oyo State. But this thing happened in Uri, the local government, which is a totally, which is another local government.
0: Okay.
1: We do know that they will say that Ogbomosho land covers 5 local governments, including Uri. But then it's important, because of those who are not familiar with Oyo State, not to be, so that people will not have the impression that thing happened in Ogbomosho, where Lautech, that is Laduke Akintola University is still located. I just make that as a clarification. I'm glad that the two eminent personalities,
0: yes,
1: Professor Ayidi and Barrister Ogunlola, they are also analysts.
0: Yeah.
1: I mean, they would understand the background from where I'm speaking. And you, Toba, you're also a journalist, a broadcaster.
0: Yes, sir.
1: Yes, sir. Too. So
0: yes,
1: that is just tight way. Now, going straight to the point you raised, please reframe the question again. Yes, Feni Ferry has been talking about
0: this
1: matter, right?
0: Yes, yes, that, you've been raising alarm before this. And I remember I spoke to you a few weeks ago regarding insecurity in the Southwest. Do you think that what played out was perhaps because those concerned did not listen? Was it a failure of intelligence from your perspective?
1: Beautiful. Thank you very much for that, for raising that point. Incidentally, the last press release issued last week Monday on this same issue, it's very, the economist in one of the major newspapers in Nigeria attacked me, saying that where are we descending the governors in the Southwest, that we are not talking about federal government. And I do recall that for as far back as 2 years ago, I'm not saying 2 months, 2 years ago, or even more, because it was since President Buhari was there, and that means over 3 years ago. And we've been talking, that after Feni Ferry, we've been talking, calling attention to the federal government to this thing that is looming. We weren't talking about federal government alone at that time. We were talking, that was when we started the issue of emphasizing the issue of state police, that the federal government cannot be, the security in the country is beyond what can be centrally controlled, as it was still being done now, that state governors should be allowed to have leverage. And that luckily, for us in the Southwest, Amotekun, that can just be transformed into state police. We've been highlighting that. And that was why when Our release recently was dismissed. Well, I didn't know it may mean anything to me because I knew that the guy was being mischievous. But again, that is by the way. I've just mentioned that to show that we are not just saying this. We saw it coming. We've been highlighting it. Unfortunately, Afenifere is a non-state actor.
0: Yes.
1: We don't have the military arm. We don't have anything other than advocacy. And then, of course, the background influence in terms of reaching out to people we know can make things happen.
0: Mm.
1: People in government, people in influential position, so that they can make things to happen in a way that will be very beneficial to the generality of the people. Now, to be specific, I was on a radio station on Tuesday, this very last week, in Ibadan here. Incidentally, I was PRO with the public relations officer of the police.
0: Yeah.
1: I know you're still here.
0: In fact, we just finished talking to him now. We just finished talking to him. He just left the conversation now. Yes.
1: Beautiful.
0: Yes.
1: And when I mentioned that immediately the five forest guards were killed in that same local government, in Oloka Village to be specific. And then there was a purported notice written in English and Yoruba separately, warning that they are coming. I mentioned it that was supposed to be a signal. In the first place, it is our own very, very firm belief that the killing of the forest ranger was deliberate by those bandits. They were perhaps not the main target. The target is the communities in that area. But those forest guards were obstacles because they were protecting those communities. So in order to be able to get to their target, they need to eliminate the obstacle. And so those forest guards were regarded as obstacles. That's why they cleared them. Meaning that their main target was still there. And the letters written or notice should be indicative enough to security officers and to government. I mentioned that on air when I was speaking. And the police officer, the police PTRO, the Munga said that yes, they investigated it, that they realized that it was small children, one boy, one girl, who wrote the letter. And I said something. Unfortunately, I didn't have the opportunity of seeing it on air on that day because of time. But I said it off camera in his presence and all that. That look, Ajekela and Omokuluni, whether the notice were written by small children or big children, they permit me to use that expression. The point is, did it happen thereafter or not? Yes, they say it happened. So if it happened, any clue, and probably my own background, and of course all of us speaking here, when you have a clue about anything, pursue that clue, because it leads us to something.
0: Mm-hmm.
1: So in this particular case, we have no doubt whatsoever that this issue of when you say something, you say something. The government is out west, generally, the Yoruba governors cannot pretend that they are not suspicious of the possibility of a thing of this happening.
0: Mm.
1: It's a pity, it's painful, it's disturbing.
0: So do you think they just disregarded the information? Because you said that they cannot pretend that they don't know something like this might happen. So what happened? They just didn't act, or they just disregarded the information, or what?
1: Okay. Part of the reasons why we hold that very... I will answer your question directly, but
0: yes.
1: You don't answer this one.
0: Yes.
1: Part of the reason why we hold strongly to that opinion is that it happened in Kogi State, in Yoruba-speaking area. It happened in Kwara State. Many communities in that area have been deserted. Many of the Oba, many of the villages and communities there have relocated to Gumojo, to Ofa, to Ilori, and so on. I know some to Ibadan here. So here is... And the Yoruba, they put on Kojugweni, Owinlalung Pafuni. So if it's happening near you, how can we? That's why we say that, look, every effort must be made.
0: Mm.
1: We were happy when the governors of the Southwest held their meeting in Ibadan on November 24, 2025, purposely on security. But what has come out of it? The other governors announced that two surveillance aircraft were purchased,
0: yes.
1: $7.7 billion.
0: Yes.
1: Of what use has it been? Ubu State also established a CCTV hub. But for me, I mean, don't let me just go on listening to the thing. The point is that your question was, then what happened?

0: Yes.
1: That when is all this thing hopping, coming? When it was obvious that a thing like this might happen,
0: yes,
1: what did they do? For me, why did they fail to do something? I think that's your question, right?
0: Yes.
1: Yeah, if that's your question,
0: I'm practically
1: not in a position to answer why they fail to do something.
0: Okay.
1: Because we, as Afeniferi, the organ, the mouthpiece of the Yoruba people, we saw it coming, we did not keep quiet. We would have acted. But there's no way we can act because this thing requires intelligence. It requires proper action, and proper action in this case is both kinetic and non-kinetic. The non-kinetic aspect of it is to gather information, intelligence, and process it. We did that, but we cannot go beyond that. Get the information, process in the little way that we can, and which is to pass the information to those who have the capacity and the authority, and that's very, very important, the leverage, the authority, the power to act on those information. We pass the thing. We normally do it openly and sometimes even in terms of memo, you know, underground, because there are some information that cannot be publicized. So we did this wherever possible, but the rest really lies the lap of the government.
0: Right. And sir, you said that you always do your work. So is it that the Afeniferi has ears on the ground in these communities? You have access to intelligence, perhaps, you know, and when you get this intel, do you share with security agencies as well? You know, because, I mean, it's very interesting that you had raised the alarm about 2-3 weeks before and this unfortunate incident happened too. Is it that you have ears on the ground in these communities?
1: Well, let me give you a correct one impression so that the security agencies will not start coming and say that we saw this thing happening. It means that we have an information that there's going to be a kind of terror strike in Uriwe Lukumen.
0: Yes.
1: We don't have that specific because we don't have the equipment, we don't have the means to get that. But what we did, which I think any reasonable person can do, even if you are watching the football, two teams playing, within the next 15-20 minutes of the commencement of the game, you may be able to predict that all the other things being equal, everything being equal, you know, this is likely to be the winning team. That's just what we put pattern. Okay, what's happening in the north? We normally will always notice that on government places are always the soft target for these people to go, and when they attack those places, just to say this for our listeners, they already know, but just to remind us, that when they go and kidnap, it's not just only for the purpose of the ransom they are going to collect, which we are going to use to even reinforce them and launch another attack again. They also use it as a recruitment process, whereby they push their personnel, and they use the same people to go and attack other communities. That's usually what, and that's why it looks like the more they seem, they say that they have bombarded their place, they have killed some of them, you notice more of them will come up.
0: Right.
1: Many of those people are not volunteer bandits. You are coerced, you are forced to do it. To come back.
0: Yes.
1: So Afeniferi, it's not as if we have more information that security agencies have, because we don't have the means where we thought to do it.
0: Yeah.
1: What we normally do is just to do permutation that, okay, if this thing is happening in so places, if it is happening, I mean, remember, they kill an over. Shot him, when the bullets couldn't penetrate, they use iron, you know, to hack him down. It's many of us in the quarantine have said before, have to leave their places. These are some of the things we study and realize that this thing may happen. Therefore, government should take immediate action so that it doesn't happen.
0: All right.
1: Remember, in Kogi State, there's one isolated Islamic school where they went to go and, wreak havoc. When things like that are happening, it means that if it can happen there, it can happen here. And that's the kind of thing we wanted attention to.
0: Right. Thank you. Okay, so let's go to our panelists now. Let me go to Prof now. Prof? Hello, Prof. Go ahead.
2: Yeah, I'm here right here. Welcome. I'm happy that Afeniferi has continuously paid attention to the security situation in the South.

0: correct pitch on what to do. I think it is not sufficient to speak and then just keep quiet. It's important to make additional effort to ensure that what is said is not said in vain.
1: All right. Did you get the question, sir?
2: So I'm sorry, unfortunately, no, because I was going to ask you to please summarize the question.
1: Okay. So what he's saying is that when you raise this alarm, do you also share with other, you know, important bodies in the Southwest? Perhaps if you feel like the Afenifere's information is being ignored, maybe they can also help amplify what you're saying. Please hold that thought, sir. I would come back to it after this commercial break. Please stay with us. We'll be back in a moment.
2: Yeah, okay.

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8: Welcome back to the podium on 32FM 94.9. If you're just joining us, so we're discussing security matters in the Southwest. We first spoke to the police PRO in Oyo State, and now we're talking to the publicity secretary of the Afeniferi, a group that's been raising alarm about the need to, you know, nip this in the bud for some time now. We're live on Facebook, 32FM 949, and you can also call to join the conversation, 0906-2000. 949. So, Mr. Jarajai, thank you for staying with us. Before that break, you were about answering Prof's question, and I think the question was, you know, whether you also collaborate with other bodies, other agencies in the Southwest, in case you feel like the alarm you're raising is being ignored, they can also help you amplify this to the appropriate authorities.
9: Well, thank you very much. I do not know whether in the course of your introducing or not, whether you mentioned it, I think I said it in passing. Well, it is known. Afeniferi is the mouthpiece for Yorubas. Many people, including many organizations in Yoruba land, regard us as such. For that reason, they usually call our attention to issues in their area, including security, what they perceive as security, a security threat or breaches. So when they pass such information to us, knowing that we seem to have a voice, and we always try not to disappoint them. When information comes to us, we try to clarify, I mean to verify, like calling on exploring 2-3 other sources to first. Once we realize that yes, the information given to us is correct, is verifiable, at least as at the time information is passed to us, we then process it and then put it up for the attention of the public, including those who should act on it. In this particular government, security agencies, and other stakeholders, including traditional rulers, particularly in the case of security breaches, and some other influential people in communities. Remember, I mean, we do need to state this, that some people sometimes accuse us as Afeniferi is just there. We are not hearing them. They are not doing anything. And that's why we normally sometimes make public the issues of concern. We underneath sometimes send memos to some appropriate authorities, but we usually also make it public so that the people will know that Afeniferi is not just folding its arm. The interest of every person in this land is concerns us greatly, and we normally try to guard it, and that's why we usually approach it that way.
8: Okay, all right. Let's go to Barrister. Barrister,
10: I once again welcome brother, the PRO for Afeniferi. Now, I have keenly watched proceedings in the Niger Delta. Prior to now, the level of insecurity in the Niger Delta was worrisome. perhaps due to the activities of non-state actors. And from the administration of Yar'Adua, we saw a change in tactics. The non-state actors were incorporated into the security architecture of that region. And today, Nigeria appears to be having a seamless, you know, business dealings in the Niger Delta, particularly with surveillance contracts now being given to once non-state actors who are now part of the major security architecture. In Yorubaland, people like Igbo, people like Are Onoka Kanfo have expressed the willingness to assist in the fight against insurgency and banditry. Why is it impossible for us to apply the same, you know, approach as we did in the Niger Delta by incorporating these non-state actors, particularly Sunday Igboho and Are Gani Adams?
9: Okay, can I go?
1: Go ahead, sir.
9: Okay, fine. Yes, first of all, just as I stated the case of the question asked by Professor Aidi, why is it difficult for government to engage those Are Onaka Kanfo, Iba Gani Adams, and
1: Sunday Igbo.
9: Mr. Sunday Adeyemo, Yureke Sunday Igbo. The appropriate answer to that question lies with the government, those who have the authority. But we can say this. As I, as an analyst, and then, of course, as a spokesperson of Afenifere, in this case, speaking from the position of Afenifere, this is our own position. I remember that about two, 3 years ago, when Iba Gani Adams was interviewed, among the things he said was that the issue of Sunday Igboho came up in the course of the discussion, the interview with him. And he said that Sunday Igboho, there are many warriors in Yoruba land, including, of course, Sunday Igboho. But the point is that the power, the authority has shifted from Oba. We should remember that.
1: Mm.
9: Now it's with the political head.
1: Yes.
9: In any, at any level, local government, state, and of course, federal. So even Obas, when they want to take certain steps, certain actions, they have to clarify, they must get clarification from the state government. Where normally, as you know, even the Constitution of Nigeria puts Obas under the chairman of their respective local government, not to talk of governor.
1: Yeah.
9: So meaning then that non-state actors who unilaterally just go out to go and do things, maybe doing it at his or her own peril, which was why Iba Gani Adams, remember, just last week, no, I think only this week or so, said that there are about 42 or so bandit cells. The army headquarters have come out to say no. There are no bases. Of course, some analysts have been saying that there is a difference between bases and cells. Mm. That is, by the way, that's not in question. And there's only one who has said that he has not been given the mandate to go out. If he's given, he's ready to go and deal with his thing. Remembering what these people, these two personalities particularly, went through in the recent past. I would not want to blame them for wanting to be courteous in moving out, in jumping into the fray. They need to get express permission from the powers that be, from the authority, before they can venture out. Remember, Sunday Igboho nearly lost his life.
1: Yeah.
9: Some people, they were died, his properties were, you know, destroyed, and he had to even run away for his life for some years before he could come back. And now, it's very, very likely that when he was being given that amnesty, there may be some terms. And that's why he's been, you know, he didn't take such permission before he went to Ibarapa the other time. He didn't take any permission, but I suspect that he was given certain conditions now when he was being given by amnesty. That's why he's being courteous. As for Iba, during the military, we all know what he went through. So now he became Iba, and he has to be too, has to learn from some of the past experiences. Meaning then that this is the time. Some of us believe that the governors in Yoruba land and the Diobas, major prominent traditional rulers, should put their moral support behind these people. Not just those two people, it's just those two names that are prominent. There are many others.
8: Yes.
9: That okay, the governor, or just the governor, early this week, during the middle of this week, I think, say, signed an executive order concerning security outfit and all that. It should be able to, this kind of thing can be extended to those personalities or groups that have the means, particularly in by way of going traditional, the way our forefathers used to ensure security for their communities. This thing can be brought back. That one, they do it in combination with orthodox, conventional security agencies.
8: Yes,
9: of course,
8: okay.
9: The police, the ADSs, and so on and so forth.
8: Right.
9: In a manner that will not violate the human rights of the average citizens.
8: Right.
9: So, the long and short of it is that I'm not in a position to answer the question as to why those people were not...
8: Let's take this call. Let's take this call, sir. Hello, good morning. Good morning. Good morning.
2: Now, I want to ask Mr. Jarek, long time. Then, I want to ask Mr. Jarek one question. But before I ask Mr. Jarek the question, Marisa, one thing is about the mega data thing is that they were not killing people. They were just, it was not a protest against the government and the uprising against the government. And what the government did was that they gave them an ultimatum. If you know you are not fighting this thing again, come and submit your weapon. And they came, and the ultimatum was given. And those who are not fighting came out and submitted their weapon. That was when Ghanaians were beating and all that. Now, it's different from these ones now. We don't know what they are fighting for. And now, what I want to ask Mr. Jarena is a question, but it's not a question per se. These names, characters we are mentioning, and the vigilantes, we know the governors don't have the power to empower them. We all know. The governors don't have the power to empower their Amotekun. Now, if they had the power, Amotekun would have been carrying sophisticated weapons. But it's not this year, they could not have the power. After an interview, prevail on Mr. President, he's a Yoruba man. It's been the last 3 years now. What can you do to make an outfit like Amotekun carry arms? Then, one thing again is, these people it was 10 years ago, 4 weeks ago, they almost took over government in Mali. They are the same set of people. They busted the Wagner group in Sahel, the Russian mercenaries. We are playing with fire here. We thought these men people are at Tagami. They are not. They have attacked Tagami formation in Nigeria the last 12 months. They took hands from Nigerian army. So, all these community police will not work. So, thank you.
8: All right, thank you, Mr. Jide from Okola. I think your statement is not really a question, it's just a comment. Mr. Jarajay, before I let you go, let me just ask you.
6: A minute.
8: All right.
6: I was going to add to what the last caller was saying, and I want to ask the PRO the wisdom in continuing to deny the people licensed firearms. Buhari withdrew all our guns, and now we have Tinubu on the seat. Is it wise to continue to deny Nigerians their right to licensed firearms, in the face of these bandits striking unarmed Nigerians?
9: Can I answer that?
8: Go ahead, sir.
9: Well, it's a pity I didn't hear the last caller before Barrister Okunrola, because I would have been interested, because I had him mention my name, but
8: yes.
9: By the way, let me answer the question of Barrister straight away, which is that why is it the way where that the federal government is allowing citizens to carry arms?
8: Yes.
9: I think that's the gist.
8: Yes,
9: of the
8: licensed question, right? Firearms. Yes, licensed firearms. Why are they not allowing us carrying in the face of all of this? Yes.
9: Yes. Well, quite frankly, going by the experience in various countries that have allowed that, I do not think that I'm now speaking as a person, I don't think I would recommend it. Simply because it, in the first place, it shows the failure on the part of government that it cannot protect us. Because the primary responsibility of any government, as stated in Section 14, by the way, I'm speaking with a lawyer too now. I'm not one, as he knows, because we know each other.
8: Yes.
9: Section 14, Section 2B. Primary duty of government is security and welfare of the people. So if the government says, okay, all of you go and start carrying arms, it means that it has failed in its duty, because it is the responsibility of the government to protect us. But that is why I can understand why all this is coming, why this is coming up. It's because of the frustration that if one is armed and somebody is coming to attack a person, one will just use his own arms to defend himself. I'm probably going to eliminate the would-be attacker. I don't understand his frustration, but it's because the government has failed. That is one aspect of it. One danger. The greatest danger in allowing everybody to carry arms is this. On minor issues, on issues that we'll just discuss, or when we cannot finish the deal with this among ourselves, we'll just bring in a third party. Instead of resorting to a peaceful settlement resolution of a conflict, we just bring up the arms and then we'll be eliminating each other. So,
10: PRO, let me crave your indulgence. Prior to the withdrawal of licensed firearms, I doubt if there was any such story from any licensed firearms holder.
9: Withdrawal of firearm license from whom?
8: No, he is saying that prior to the...
10: Buhari did. Prior to Buhari's administration, we were licensed, with firearms. You only needed to comply with the laid-down procedure of the police, and then you were issued a license. And I don't think I have read any story of any such person holding a licensed firearm, abusing that privilege.
9: Whether I got your question or not, well, I don't know, but I would want to say this. Maybe it will take care of your question or not. My view, allowing everybody to carry arms does not solve problem of criminality, problem of terrorism, of kidnapping, and things like that. Rather, these state police should be made to take off immediately. And it should not be left at the level of state alone. It should go down. I usually use the example of what happened in Ibadan in 2024, I think, in Abuja, where we had this explosion. That the community, the residents of that area say that they have been reporting their suspicion, suspected wrong with those people, that the way you are carrying themselves, especially in terms of what you are carrying, they reported it to the police unit in that area. But the police officers there didn't do anything, which was why what happened. My own feel about it, why I always make reference to it, is this. If the police unit there, and by extension, the divisional police in that area, were peopled by indigenous or residents of that area, they were not likely to treat the information given to them with that kind of lethargy. Because they will know that if it eventually happens, it will affect them and affect their people, because they are also residents there. So meaning then that policing should be community driven. It should be peopled, about 80 to 90% of personnel in any police unit in Nigeria should be by the people resident in that particular location. They know the terrain. You know, and remember, this is a suspect that were reported to have been arrested concerning this incident. They say they are informants. In the course, one of the reasons why they said they arrested them was that they were the one informing the kidnappers how to navigate the area. They know the area, they will say, okay, move this way, don't move this way, and so on, until they get to their safe haven. So, meaning that Yeah, even the, those who came, may not necessarily be those who are familiar with the terrain. Mm. But there are, you have informants among the people at the local level who are giving the information. So if residents in a particular area are the ones that constitute the largest percentage of the police in that area, they will be able to monitor themselves, monitor movements, and so on and so forth. Okay. So in summary, what I'm trying to say is that licensing everybody to carry arms, it may even increase criminality and all that, rather than something.
8: Right.
9: We should instead mount pressure on those who are saddled with the responsibility of ensuring security in our community to do so. Wake up to their responsibility.
8: Right. Thank you so much. We have to let you go because the agreement you had was going to be a very quick one with you. But thank you so much, Mr. Jereja, for joining us. Yes,
9: before
8: yes.
9: I leave, yes. There's one aspect of the submissions of eminent personalities that have spoken. That's yes. Barrister and Paul. I don't know whether I attended the guy, but I want to say so that the listeners will have a clear picture of our position. Yes, the federal government has the responsibility of ensuring security all over the country.
8: Yes.
9: But and we've been shouting about this, as I said, right from Buhari's period. But when we seem to be getting some kind of deaf ear input at that level, at that time, at least, and now we've not been getting exactly what... We now try to talk to those who are very closer to us, and that is the governors. And they also have the power to some, a very large extent to do something. That's why we keep on calling our governors without leaving the federal government. All of them should wake up to their responsibility. Right. Thank you.
8: Thank you so much, Mr. Jereja, for joining us on the podium this morning. Right. As I mentioned, unfortunately, I could not get through to Aisha Yusufu. Maybe perhaps it's because we're in the season of primaries at the moment. But I think that it's important that we dealt with the issue of insecurity for the entire show this morning, because this is very germane. Safety and security of people is very germane. But I think we can delve into politics in the next couple of minutes before we end the show this morning. And Let me go to Prof. I mean, Prof, what have you made of everything you've been seeing so far in the last couple of days regarding these primaries? We've moved from indirect primary now to either direct or consensus. And we're seeing the drama unfold in different states across the country. Some senators are not getting their tickets. They are not returning. Prof, there seems to be a feedback from you. Yes.
11: I think what is becoming very clear. Is the fact that people matter, values matter, and that it is the character of people and the values that they hold high in politics that make the difference whether the processes work or do not work. If you have people in politics who still think that it must be a do-or-die affair, then you have the kind of anarchic scenarios that has filled the media space. So the idea was if you remove the delegate system, then you reduce the amount of money spent.
8: Yes.
11: And if there's not much money, people will not be desperate. But it turns out that it didn't work out. Consensus, they say it's an African way of doing things. We like negotiating rather than voting. It's Western, it's a liberal democracy. If we can engage with each other and the leaders will speak, we have a council, things will be organized. But that also, when we went back to primaries and we see what is happening, we begin accusations everywhere. Really, last year, they cannot organize themselves and they do not have the spirit of give, live and let live. And then they also don't believe in observing the rules. These are the problems that are still with us and they have manifested themselves. Even in these circumstances where we thought that we have reduced the influence of money in the nomination process. So the problem is us, and until we call ourselves together and say, let's do these things fairly, honestly, with justice, we won't have a
12: level playing field, and there will be stability.
8: Right.
12: That is the manifestation that has come from the nominations process across the country.
8: Mm.
12: And regardless of which party, we see that the story is the same.
8: Yeah. And Oyo State is also one of the closely watched states as well. We saw what played out in legislative primaries and what's also played out in the governorship primaries. Although, as I said yesterday, the information we got from the party is that they've not officially announced a winner of the governorship primary. There's also been allegation of irregularities in position of candidate as well. What's your assessment of the situation in your state? Do you foresee perhaps, an implosion in the APC? And how does that tilt things in favor of the candidates endorsed by the governor, Bimbo Adekunbi, who, of course, is expected to emerge unopposed in the APM?
12: Well, you see that what the APC does is that when they see the fire is going to explode, they quickly close ranks. You remember what happened with the 800 billion money with Uzodinma of
8: Imo, yes.
12: And when some governors were going to, bust the bubble, they want to blow hot, and the president intervened, and then they just try to manage the process.
8: Mm-hmm.
12: That's also what they're trying to do with the real estate event. You remember the spokesperson for Adelabu was already up in arms, going to the public, making all kinds of complaints and allegations, and then suddenly nobody hears anything again. And then the result is on hold. You can imagine how many people participated in that primary that they can't announce result within 24 hours.
8: Mm.
12: So I think they are trying to, simmer things. They are trying to calm nerves. They are trying to give assurances, And when they resolve that, then they can then announce. So you have a situation where the process of negotiation preceded the primaries because they couldn't reach some consensus, and then they now have to also continue with the process of negotiation so that they can reach some consensus on the way forward. Right. Otherwise, the party would be in deep trouble. Then in the case of Oyo State, we have not seen the last. We're talking about the APM now. I think a lot of people were taken aback with the choice of the candidate.
8: Mm.
12: And they thought that the governor has not done well in bringing somebody that they believe was not originally PDP, but was at some point APC.
8: Yeah.
12: And there are those who think that the chances are that after winning the election, he's likely to return to the APC. And those who are originally in PDP are thinking that the governor did not sufficiently recognize them and did not therefore reward loyalty.
8: Mm.
12: So we will wait until after the conclusion of the primary or the announcement, formal presentation of the consensus candidate and see what the reaction would be.
8: Right.
12: But I think that the governor is also smart. He has seen what is going on. And I think I've seen him mention on occasion these very feelings and perception of people. But I've not seen him give a solution to the problem. But I believe that there's been behind closed door negotiation and efforts to also close now. Because again, the governor's political future also depends on keeping the party together and then ensuring that the party wins the gubernatorial election. Because it would be extremely costly for him if the party, the decision leads to the collapse of the party or the defection of many significant people from the party into either the ADC or the APC. So I think it's actually will be working very hard to keep the party together.
8: Right.
12: And so that all those who are likely to be candidates from the PDP APM alliance will remain with him.
8: Right.
12: Otherwise, it would be a big trouble as well for the APM that he has gone into.
8: Okay, let me go to Barrister as we wrap up. They always talk about how Ibadan is very central to Nigerian politics, right? And A few days ago, we saw the video that went viral of a certain, APC, I think a legislative aspirant in the state, who went round town in an open roof, calling the aspirant all kinds of names and also raining curses as well. That was a very interesting thing to see, especially given how the role Ibadan has always played in Nigeria's political history. Even though we saw the drama in Lagos with Desmond Elliott and Femi Gbajabiamila and how things played out there, you still cannot take away that drama from Oyo State. Barrister, perhaps that's on a lighter note. Maybe I've actually made you laugh, Barrister.
6: Well,
8: yes.
6: What else will you expect in a system that is not governed by the rules of the game? I think everything Prof said, I would love to adopt as mine, as of the situation that is on ground. I think more importantly, the one that is really trending now is the judgment of the Federal High Court.
8: Yes.
6: Shackling INEC from performing its constitutional duties. I was in an interview program where I expressed my opinion on the subject. The judgment is a reflection of the limitations of our judiciary, particularly the judges, because they must interpret the law as it is. And that was what that judge did. But whether it is good judgment or not is a different ballgame, considering the provisions of the Constitution, particularly Section 15 of the third schedule. If you look at it, the man who wears the shoe should be able to tell where it pinches. It is wrong for the National Assembly to want to take over the role of a constitutional body like INEC and now dictating how INEC should do its job. I pray that this matter be allowed to go to the Supreme Court, which is, apart from a court of law, also a court of policy.
8: Yeah.
6: Because I know that, if you remember, the judgment in the case of Access Bank and Ogboja,
8: yes,
6: where the court held that regulations made pursuant to a primary enactment is itself subsidiary legislation that the courts should take judicial notice of.
8: Right.
6: So, INEC has the power to make regulations as to how it will conduct its business.
8: Right.
6: Some time ago, the Oyo State courts were regulated by a rules of court that was enacted by the House of Assembly. I went to court to challenge it because that is not constitutional. The chief judge of the state is granted power to make rules of procedure, for use by the courts.
8: Right.
6: Thank God today with our super CJ, we now have a new rules of court, the Oyo State High Court Civil Procedure Rules 2022, which guides the procedure of the courts.
8: Right.
6: Even the legislature has its rules, apart from constitutional provisions which vests it with its powers to legislate, and ancillary functions. It makes rules for itself.
8: Right.
6: So why should INEC be denied the right to make rules?
8: Right.
6: I hear now that some politicians have already seen a window
10: So if you are denied your rights in your party,
13: you quickly move.
10: You
13: right, right. We have to go. We have to go. We have to go. Thank you, Barrister. Thank you, Prof. Thank you, dear listener, for joining us on the podium this morning. Don't forget to join us Wednesday for the midweek edition of the program, 11 to 12, and next Saturday, 9 to 11. Also, mark your calendars. UEFA Champions League event is coming up, 30th of May. Paris Saint-Germain against Arsenal is happening at Watershed Celebration Center here in Ibadan. So 3 p.m., the kickoff of the game is 5 p.m. Lots of prizes to be won. Don't forget to join us for that event. My name is Olorun Toba Yusuf. Enjoy the rest of your Saturday morning. Bye for now.

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0: 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It's time for the top 10 countdown on another Saturday. We're checking out the biggest songs in the country at this time. My name is King Kenny.
1: And my name is Adeola. 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But before we get into this week's top 10, let's spotlight a couple of records making waves outside the countdown. First is DJ Tunes and Wizkid's State of Mind. Now, whenever DJ Tunes and Wizkid link up, fans already know the vibe. Smooth, laid back, premium afrobeat. That's number one notable mention for the week. And then, for number two, Your Love by Loye and Spyro. This collaboration, days. The song leans heavily into melody and romance. Spyro brings that catchy songwriting style, while Loye, it adds freshness to the record. The song is Your Love by Loye and Spyro.

0: You just listened to the number 10 song Already by Benzene and Saz. Welcome back to the show. Still top 10 countdown on 32 from 94.9. Now let's move on to the number 9 song for this week. This one is Fine Thing by Fola. This dropped from number 6 last week, but it is still very much alive on the chart. Fine Thing has become one of those easy listening Afropop records. People just naturally enjoy it. I enjoy that song so much. I want to believe that you enjoy that song as well. Fola keeps that thing simple but catchy, and that replay value is helping the song maintain its position despite the strong competition this week. The song is saying, I'm not gonna agree, I'll still be on the list. The song is Fighting by Fola. Enjoy this one.
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Up next at number 8 is Zion by Tenny and Olamide. They sing about Zion, a personal paradise where true love feels like a safe space. Retains the number 8 spot on the chart this week. Ladies and gentlemen, number 8, Tenny and Olamide with Zion.

0: the number 8 song for the week. Zion, Tenny and Olamide. Oh, my days. I don't know why I'm loving this list, because this song in particular, it has been on my playlist for weeks now. I love that song in particular. But now let's move on to the number 7 song for the week. We have Washi by Asake and DJ Snake. This is a major drop from number 4 last week. And remember, this song was recently sitting at number 1. Yes, even at that moment, it was doing well. Now that he's on number 7 with that movement, Worship is still massive. The international production from DJ Snake mixed with Asake's signature energy, it gave that song that global appeal from the moment that it dropped. It is still performing strongly in clubs, playlists, radio. People are loving it. They're loving the song. The song is Worship by Asake and DJ Snake. Enjoy!
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0: you're listening to the Top 10 Countdown with King Kenny and Adiola. You just heard Asha K and DJ Snake with Worship. At number 6 is 100 Meters by Joe Boy and Wizard Chan. It comes in at number 6, up from number 7 last week on the Top 10 Countdown.
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0: 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Still hanging out with Adeola and King Kenny, filling the world with laughter. Let's quickly run through number 10 to number 6 song for this week. Number 10, you listen to this one already by Benson and Saz. It is making his debut on the chart. And at number 9, it was Fola's Fine Thing. Number 8, Teddy and Olamide, Zion, old and steady on the list. And at number 7, you listen to Washi by Asake and DJ Snake. At number 6, 100 Meters, climbing slightly from number 7 last week. And this one from Joe Boy and Weezer Chat. The chat is definitely getting more competitive. Now, let's get to the top 5 for the week.
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0: For the number 5 song this week, still old and steady. When I say steady, I mean steady at number 5, Soundgard and Mavo's RSLR. This song is becoming one of the most consistent records on the chart right now. Week after week, it refuses to move. RSLR tries because it has a unique sound. If you agree with me, this smooth production, laid-back delivery, and the vibe that feels effortless. It is the kind of track that people enjoy without even realizing how often they enjoy it. That song is beautiful, amazing, and the song is RSLR by Soundgard and Mavo.
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0: Right, filling the world with laughter, 32 FM 94.9, the top 10 countdown. Holding strong on the countdown is Asake with the song Gratitude. A deeper side of Asake comes through on this record as he steps away from his usual high-energy kind of songs. It comes in at number 4 on the top 10 countdown.
1: Number 4.

Number four song for this week, Gratitude by Asake. Like I said earlier, I am loving this list. I love all these songs in particular. Number four, I love it. Now let's know what number three is saying this week. Number three is I Am by Omalay. This song was number one for about 3 weeks. It dropped from number one last week, but the impact of the song is still very strong. I am connected deeply with listeners because of that honesty and emotional depth. Omalay, it has a way of making vulnerable music, and it always feels relatable. Even though it is no longer at the top, and it feels like one of the most important records out right now, is doing so well on chats and streaming platforms and radio on playlists. The song is I Have by Omalay. Enjoy. Number

0: Now here's a collaborative single between Benton and producer Sars. The song is called Back Outside and it's about a return to life and feel good moments. It was number two last week and retains that number two spot again this week. At number two, Benton, Sars with Back Outside.
1: Number two.

0: And it's almost time to announce the number one song. But before that, we recap some of the songs you've heard from number five to number two. At number five was Soundgod and Mabel with Aura Salad. Our number four song on the countdown was Gratitude by Asha Keh. At number three was I Am by Omalay. And our number two song was Back Outside by Bensing and Sars.
1: Bursting your speakers with the top 10 songs this week.
2: Yes, yes, yeah. That's number two song, Back Outside by Bensing and Sars. Now let's check out the number one song for the week. Now, this number one song in the country right now, climbing from number three all the way to number one, is Asha Keh's Forgiveness. This rise, I would say, is hand. It is a hand rise. Since the release of this song, the song has been gaining momentum rapidly because fans are connecting with the emotional side of Asha Keh. Asha Keh did the forgiveness thing, it did the gratitude thing. The production still carries the signature bounds, but lyrically, there is a vulnerability and reflection side to Asha Keh. You know how Asha Keh can be at when it started, but it seems so different these days. Mature, intentional, and powerful. Right now, Forgiveness is clearly the song that everyone is listening to. The number one song again for this week is Forgiveness by Asha Keh. And that's how we wrap up this week's Top 10 Countdown on 32 from 94.9. My name is Adela. Catch you next week.
0: My name is King Kenny. 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
7: This is good contribution. Okay, Daniel. o ma je ki understand what is going on. 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
7: 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He's a very good player. 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
10: 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Oh, call you one. Come out of me. 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And I said, okay, say, I said, no more, Jack Bema, ma, and Papi. 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
10: e be so kan If God can turn the reproach of Arsenal into joy, may God Almighty turn my reproaches into joy. God has for that. If Arsenal didn't comment, by wow. Arsenal didn't comment. That's great. Okay. Let me frank. Bruno Sofa for Man United. Do I think he deserves the award? Okay. Ayodele. Now Arsenal win league best. Now Bruno, they win all awards. Like what Clever said, it is very difficult to know exactly position Declan Rice is playing for Arsenal. Bring rice and trophy. Make we cook and celebrate, okay? Ada! I love Arsenal, nothing comment. I want to ask Arsenal to comment on social media. Pain goes straight to the people that won Premier League through pushing of hand. When Ateta was turning football to rugby. FA just sit down they look. Okay? By next week, PSG will finish this pride. Pain to play an explanation. Thank you. 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

0: 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By the grace of God, by Wednesday, most up as your most up by your Christa Kori Bell. If you want any telephone, watch your interest, interest at DM me, Lori, and social media address me at Abin Bola Lamid, Abike, Kwe number me. To party the Wednesday, Kwe Logo, Lord, most see me. Can you update it, Jack Christa? Clever, bo, you go, Momu, clever, Pumveja. Say, I'm saying, bad response, you go, but then you know, saying, Kuni. I tell Lora, I know, Mujo, at a meeting, what you do, commercial. Canton animal, so. 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
1: o e ka ro e ka so.
0: Yes sir.
1: I'm linking you.
0: To Uncle, hey, my show, show, sir.
1: Hey, can't.
0: Hey, oh, go on, Jobo. I'm on your king, sir. I see a coup, farewell. Hey, can you go daily and he has song? But look, go out, Italiana, be solid. Come on.
2: Yo, Dr. Sid, man, your album is mad crazy.
0: It's on jazz again. Yo, I'm just listening. I don't tell my calling, you don't call you, I'm going to call you, I'm going to call you, I'm going to call you, I'm going to call you, I'm going to call
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0: I'm going to call you, I'm going to call you,

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0: This is Lee James. Welcome back to Sports World. We'll be building up to the Women's Champions League final between Barcelona and Lyon later in this hour. Right now, though, it's the Sports World team, and we're talking about the relegation battle between Spurs and West Ham and the scramble for the final European places. And who is your player of the Premier League season?
1: Haaland! 100 Premier League goals! By some distance, the fastest to that landmark. Rice! Game over now, you feel. Declan Rice at the double for Arsenal. Sealed with a kiss. And surely the goal that seals the win. Gives wide! He drags a misfiring Nottingham Forest side back into this game.
2: Minte! Oh, what a save! What an incredible save from David Raya. That was destined for the top corner.
3: That is the best save I've seen live this season.
4: Shirky through, Semenyo left foot, past Mamardashvili. It's 3-0.
5: 8 goals for Semenyo now after his January arrival. He's been a real hit, hasn't he?
6: And now here's Eagle Thiago in on goal, around the goalkeeper, trying to hang on, and scores. World Cup year. Surely Brazil will come knocking if he continues this form.
1: Arsenal level, and it is Gabriel.
7: But Gabriel made no mistake when the ball broke his way.
2: Opportunity for Poe.
0: We're back with the Sports World team. This is the final 90 minutes then as we build up to the last round of matches, which you can hear live on the BBC World Service on Sunday from 15 GMT. The former Manchester City defender, Nader Manua, the former Premier League goalkeeper, Asmir Begovic, are with us. So let's look at the players of the year then. So the candidates, Bruno Fernandes, Gabriel, Morgan Gibbs-White, Erling Haaland, David Raya, Declan Rice, Antoine Semenyo and Igor Thiago. Or you can pick one of your own, of course. Asmir, who are you going for as your player of the season?
8: Well, I'm going to go with the goalkeepers union, David Raya. I'm going to give it to him. But I have to say that the close second, again, I take a lot of value when people, I mean, who we wouldn't expect or have less to work with. So I was really close to picking Igor Thiago to score 22 goals for Brentford in the Premier League and obviously get him potentially into Europe as well in Keith Andrews' first season. I picked him to be, I mean, Brentford fans are going to kill me, but I mean, I picked him to go down at the beginning of the year. I was really low on their stock and I was like, it's going to be such a tough act to follow in Thomas Frank and losing your best players. So for Igor Thiago to score 22 goals is absolutely incredible, but I'm just going to give the goalkeeper and David Raya a slight edge.
0: Yeah, well, it's got the Golden Glove again for the third successive season. 28 clean sheets in 50 appearances across all competitions. Yeah, huge saves as well, like the one against West Ham late on that game. Just what makes him so good then for you?
8: Well, I mean, I think his rise, his development has been absolutely fantastic to watch. From the likes of Blackburn, where he started, to Brentford, to now doing his thing at Arsenal. He fits the way they play incredibly well, what they ask him to do. And I think when a goalkeeper is at his absolute very best, especially playing for the top teams, you're asked to make that one save most of the time. There will be plenty of games where he's not in the action at all times and maybe doesn't have a whole lot to do, but he has to make that save when it counts. And he's been absolutely spot on with that for Arsenal this year. And I think being able to make that one save is a massive quality. You can't really measure, but we all see it as football people and watch the games, and he brings incredible value to that team.
0: Who's your player of the year, Nadim?
9: So I'm going to go for Bruno Fernandes. Credits to David Raya. You know, I see the talk about Declan Rice as well, because he's had an exceptional season for Arsenal. But Bruno Fernandes this season, he's got 8 goals and 20 assists so far, and one more assist takes him ahead of Kevin De Bruyne and Thierry Henry in terms of the most assists, as we've recorded them through the Premier League history. I think anybody to even be in the realm of those two types of players shows how significant a season it has been. And I know this talk that, you know, but he hasn't won the league and so on and so forth, but Declan Rice's season would be just as good if Arsenal still finished second or finished third. So if we're talking about individual performance, I think Bruno Fernandes has to be in there for me, because he's essentially going to make history and this season will be remembered individually for him, like those others for De Bruyne and for Thierry Henry.
0: Well, Nadim's pick is Bruno Fernandes. Let's hear from the Manchester United captain now then. He won the Football Writers Association's Men's Footballer of the Year award, equaling the Premier League assist record for a single season after setting up a goal for his 20th in the current campaign. Here is Bruno Fernandes then with the BBC's Kelly Sommers.
10: I was a young kid with full of dreams that never thought that I would achieve as much I have achieved, because you don't think about that. You think about playing football, you think about enjoying yourself, you think about playing as much as you can, because when you're young, you just think about playing football. You obviously see the television, you see the professionals, you say like, this is where I want to be, but your thought is, like my thought at least, was just like, I just enjoy playing football. I just want to do this for the rest of my life. Like, there's nothing else that I know how to do. Obviously, you know to do different things, but there's nothing else that I want to do different than this. And I would say that for me, football was always the main thing, and will still always be my main thing until the end of my days, not my career.
11: What's the hardest thing to do on a football pitch?
10: Being consistent, I think, because I think during 90 minutes, let's say we're talking about a football pitch, during 90 minutes you have to be so consistent in everything you do that as sometimes it goes and slips away from you, it can change everything. So I think consistency, in the first thing, is consistent of doing whatever you think is the best for the team, because that has to come first of everything, that you can't do anything without thinking on the team first, because that has to, in football, is what has to come above everything, because there's nothing more important than the team. And then it comes yourself, to put yourself in the best position to help the team. And when I'm on the pitch, that's the thing that I had most in my head, that the consistency I had to do my things will help the team to become better. So I have to be the most consistent and accurate player I can be in any moment of the game, not with the ball, but also without the ball, but also in some things that you have to say to your teammates when you want to change something in the position wise, changing set pieces has to be accurate, because if a little thing changes, it can go against you.
0: That's Bruno Fernandes with the BBC's Kelly Sommers. Now, Mohamed Salah is certainly not going to leave the building quietly. The Egyptian star will hope to play his final game for Liverpool on Sunday against Brentford at Anfield, a week after his social media post criticising Liverpool's direction under Arne Slot. It's left his manager in a really awkward position. He said, "I've witnessed this club go from doubters to believers and from believers to champions. I want to see Liverpool go back to being the heavy metal attacking team that opponents fear and back to being a team that wins trophies." What do you think, Nadim, Arne Slot would like to do when he names his team on Sunday?
9: Some of the stuff that Salah said and Salah's done last year has made me like quite uncomfortable, to be honest, just because I like to not necessarily remain anonymous, but just some things like that, if that's how I felt, I'd just keep it to myself. But for Salah, on the way out, he's making sure that people know that, you know, things aren't great in the dressing room, that he's not happy. And, you know, maybe that's one of the reasons why he's leaving as such. But I think for Arne Slot, knowing that they still need to get the points on the board to guarantee Champions League football, someone made the good point that, you know, you can't really cut off your nose to spite your face. And if Salah is available and determined to try and get like a win just one last time for his team, then you kind of have to pick him. But I suppose from a managerial perspective, if Slot thinks that Salah's been trouble to him, you know, beyond his goals and so on, then yeah, this is the last time he has to concern himself with such issues. So yeah, I think he's probably thinking about picking him, hoping that, you know, he can get that farewell, they can be in the Champions League and they can start to put the season to bed and sort of prepare for the next year after wishing everyone good luck for the World Cup and so on. But it's certainly not helpful, especially causing a rift, because as Salah speaks, a lot of those fans will listen. And when those fans listen, it means that they're probably going to go off the manager that little bit sooner. So maybe there's not going to be another change in the future for Liverpool as well.
0: Yeah, well, perhaps the case then, Asmir, for not really providing fresh ammunition to his critics as well. So maybe including Salah in, as you say, to get them over the line and get Champions League football. There is the question on this season's evidence whether a 33-year-old Salah would be able to keep up with the demands of his former manager Jurgen Klopp and play heavy metal football, which he wanted the club to go back to, Asmir.
8: Just incredible, incredible comments, his actions. I mean, totally unacceptable. I think if you're a teammate, anyone around the club, I mean, yeah, you wouldn't accept it. And because of the situation Liverpool are in, you know, I don't think... injuries, things that have caused a lot of problems over this season, you know, I think he probably has to play him because he's to win the game and he's the best option in his position. But I don't think, and I think it's been clear earlier, I don't think he wants to pick him. I think he probably regrets giving him the new deal, or the club even certainly do, and probably should have moved on last summer. But to do this on your way out is really unnecessary. There's no point in doing any of this, especially because now you have something to play for in the last game. So again, you're bringing more negative energy to the whole place. So there's absolutely no need for it. You look at, you know, and in contrast, Andy Robertson, who was just as big of a legend and maybe achieved so many great things, and what he's done there, you know, going about his business as quietly as possible, lost his spot earlier in the year to Carrick. So I think there's a better way of going around it. And what is Mo Salah trying to achieve, I'll never know. So I think it's got to be frustrating all around. And it's not a fitting way for him to go out. Everything he's done for Liverpool and, you know, the status that he has there, there's just no need for it. And it's almost, I think from the outside, especially the outside people looking in, I think he's ruined a little bit of that legacy. But, you know, obviously he's his own man and he makes his own decisions. But I think in terms of the game on Sunday, he's going to have to probably pick him because he needs the results.
0: Well, it's no surprise the general reaction has been to side

0: hugely popular player in Salah over an unpopular head coach. Slot stock has crumbled, hasn't it, during a campaign that's featured 19 defeats, the most goals Liverpool have conceded in a 38-game Premier League season, 52. Clearly not acceptable. Here is Arne Slot's thoughts then ahead of the game against Brentford.
1: I was very disappointed after our loss against Villa, because a win would have given us qualification for Champions League, which we didn't, and now there's one game to go, which is a vital one. I don't know if it had impact on the group, if it had, but what I've seen is that the team player trained really well this week, and we hope to continue really well in the upcoming 2 days, so we're in the best possible way prepared. I think Mo and I have both the same interest. We want the best for this club. We want the club to be as successful as possible. We were both part of giving our fans their first league title again after 5 years. But we're also aware, all of us, that we didn't brought the same level this season. And what we want, what he wants, what I want, is the club to be as successful as we were last season. That is where my main focus is on now, because the game on Sunday could give us a really good base going into next season. And that is where we should focus on.
0: No trophy for Liverpool this season, but they can still finish ahead of Aston Villa, who are currently in fourth place. This week they won the Europa League with victory over the German side Freiburg in Istanbul. Yuri Tielemans, Emi Buendia, Morgan Rogers scored the goals in the 3-0 win to ensure Villa claim their first major trophy in 30 years and a first European title since 1982. Well, manager Unai Emery has now won the Europa League for a fifth time.
2: The ambitions of the club as well is very important. And how we did the process, and we are, of course, in this process, makes sense everything we did and how we are achieving this trophy. Of course, my dream when I arrived here was play for trophies. This is the first one we're achieving. We played before 2 semi-finals in Conference League and in FA Cup. And the experiences we are having, the experiences like today as well, is very important how we can as well get better and make sense with this club, because after 1982, the club won Euro Cup. Was something they are missing it, the support, not for a Champions League or for something, is for a trophy. And achieving this one is something make us so happy, so proud of everything we are working. But we are not going to stop.
0: Huge achievement from Unai Emery to win a European title, to secure Champions League qualification for the second time in 3 seasons. And he has taken Aston Villa, hasn't he, Ned, to another level?
3: Yeah, absolutely. I think there was disappointment last year when they didn't make it into the Champions League just by position. But then this year, not only have they made it into the Champions League by position, but they've now earned it through this as well. And don't get me wrong, there'll be some teams who are hoping for that like ideal scenario where they finish fifth so that six gets you into the Champions League, all that confusing computations and so on.
0: Yeah, it is confusing.
3: It is confusing, but again, it's a huge moment. I think sometimes with football, when we see the same teams win this stuff year in, year out, you sort of lose that sense of what it means to win something for the first time in a very, very long time. So we see that with Arsenal this year with the Premier League, and to see Villa win the first European title since 1982 and their first trophy as such in like 30 years or so. Yep. Absolutely incredible. Unai Emery's been, you know, we talked about manager of the season. He could yet again be mentioned within that, because he's changed the way that people see Aston Villa and how Aston Villa see themselves as well.
0: So Aston Villa play Manchester City, and where they do finish does impact the rest of the European qualification, because now they've won the Europa League. There is a scenario where six English clubs can qualify for the Champions League if Villa were to finish in fifth, and they're currently fourth at the moment, 3 points clear of Liverpool. I hope you're keeping up. Liverpool will need to beat Brentford and hope Villa lose at City for them to overtake. And then, of course, fans of Bournemouth and Brighton can start to perhaps dream of Champions League football. What do we think here? Bournemouth only need a point at Nottingham Forest to guarantee a top six finish. Brighton will need to beat Manchester United and for Bournemouth to lose to finish sixth. So these are the crucial games there. What's your feeling in terms of who gets those European spots, Asmir?
4: Well, judging by the celebrations of Aston Villa, I don't see them. Pep's last, obviously, last home game was likely. So I don't see Villa winning there, and then Liverpool in desperate need of a result. So
0: so that could give a Champions League spot then, potentially to Bournemouth.
4: Yeah, I mean, obviously, my history there, I'm going to hope, certainly hope for Bournemouth to get into the Champions League, which would just be, like I said earlier, it would be absolutely unheard of. I'm not even sure they could play the home

0: think, was it maybe two seasons ago?
1: And won it, yep.
0: Yeah, and won it. I don't think most of us fans will be that keen to be in the Conference League on a Thursday, but winning games is always important. And if they manage to do that, Xabi Alonso can start European conquest that begins with the Conference League next year. So I think it will matter, but no way on earth did I think in May we'd be talking about Chelsea versus Sunderland to decide who gets into Europe. But here we are.
1: Yes, here we are. That is one of the games we'll be keeping across on Sunday. And the stage is set for a nail-biting final day showdown between Tottenham Hotspur and West Ham United, both clubs battling to preserve their Premier League status. So if Spurs avoid defeat against Everton, as long as West Ham fail to beat Leeds by 12 goals or more, then Roberto De Zerbi's side will retain their Premier League status. A victory, of course, would guarantee their survival. But should Spurs lose, then West Ham will stay up if they beat Leeds. Here are the two managers ahead of that tense final day in the capital then. Nuno Espirito Santo of West Ham and first Roberto De Zerbi at Spurs.
2: In football, there are different games. And there are this type of games, like a final. For us, for West Ham, will be two finals, and we have to adapt, and we have to change the habits. I think is for me this type of games are good to play, to prepare, to suffer. The pressure is good. You can become better going through the tough moment.
3: Every game is a cup final in the Premier League. In our minds, at Sunday, all the club is focused on Sunday. Leeds did a very good season. We played them before several times in the cup, in the league, and they have quality players who require the best of us.
1: Well, Spurs are 2 points clear of the relegation zone, but forget about last season's Europa League triumph. This weekend, De Zerbi says it's Spurs cup final. It's unthinkable, isn't it, for both sides, Asmir, that this could end in relegation.
4: Talk about games you dread to play, and I mean, this is right up there. Not going to be easy for either side, without a doubt. I mean, I was at Everton under David Moyes last year, and we went to Newcastle when they had to try to get into the Champions League, and we went there in last game, and he didn't all week get us prepared well and wouldn't let us take our foot off the pedal in any way, shape, or form. So we ended up winning there. So, you know, I think he's going to have Everton ready to play. So I think the game for Tottenham is incredibly difficult. Will Leeds be as motivated at West Ham? Like, I'm not sure. Maybe there's a little bit of motivation missing there. So you could see West Ham definitely winning that one. But what a difficult situation for both clubs. Like, I really don't know. This could go absolutely any way. And it's going to be a fascinating last day.
1: Spurs have the draw option, Nadim. If it comes to that, it's unlikely West Ham would be able to improve their goal difference sufficiently. But it's about holding your nerve at home. There's going to be, what, 260,000 crowds on the edge of their seats.
0: Yeah, for sure. And I think a lot of this will come down to, like, who scores first and the whole as-it-stands thing. Because if Spurs are essentially handling business from early doors, then at West Ham, at the London Stadium, it will be so, so flat. You know, there'll be so many issues there. But then think of the opposite. Think of a way where, say, West Ham do get an early goal. You know, that sort of rivalry that they have against Leeds. They played them not too long ago in the FA Cup, and I think they lost on penalty. So they're looking to maybe address that. And yeah, honestly, sometimes you say within football, it's a privilege to, like, feel pressure. But this type of pressure, nobody's asking for it. I'll be honest with you. Nobody's asking for it. So yeah, it'd be really interesting, not least of all, because the two teams that we're looking at who both happen to be playing at home. So Spurs have got the second worst home record in the division this season with 12 points from 18 games. That's the same as Burnley in two less than Wolves. But then West Ham have only got 19 themselves from their 19 games. So realistically, somebody's going to have to break the mold and do something different to essentially keep their the Premier League status alive. So it's going to be chaos, and I'm glad that I've got no skin in the game at all because I've felt that pain before, and it is horrendous.
1: It's such a hard position to be in. Who's going to go down then? Who's it going to be, Nadim?
0: I'm going to say the league table, as we see it today, is how it finishes on Sunday evening, from top to bottom. That's what I'm going to say. So, yeah, that's it for me. But I've been known to be wrong, and I'm on a wrong streak at the moment. So please do not back me too hard.
1: Wait a minute. Are you going for every single position to stay
0: no,
1: as it
0: I'm
1: is?
0: No, I'm joking. Just the key parts. Just the okay. Key parts. I think okay. I think Villa will be fourth. Liverpool will be fifth. I think Bournemouth will be sixth. Brighton will be seventh and stuff like that. And okay. Then down at the bottom, I think with those key positions, I think that's just going to stay the same.
4: Yeah, I mean, I do think West Ham will go down just because I think Tottenham will scrape a point against Everton. I don't think they'll beat Everton, to be honest with you, but I could see them scraping a draw.
1: We will find out on the BBC World Service. Nadim Azmir, thanks for today and for the whole of the season on the Sports World team. Thank you both.
0: Thank you very much.
4: Thank you, everyone.
1: Yes, thanks to Azmir Begovic and to Nadim Anua on my Sports World team. That was the final 90 minutes of the season, and we've got lots to look forward to, haven't we, on the final day. So join us on Sports World on Sunday. All the build-up, and then Tottenham against Everton is our featured live game. But that's it from our Premier League coverage. We've got much more to come, though. I know, John Bennett, you've got the Mikel Arteta documentary coming up, so we get an insight into the man that has delivered the league title for Arsenal, and also, of course, the Women's Champions League. Lots more to look forward to. I'll hand you over now, John. It's all yours.
5: Thank you very much, Lee. Yes, looking forward to the final day of the season tomorrow live on the BBC World Service. Don't miss it. But as you say, plenty of football drama today. The Women's Champions League final taking place later on Saturday. All roads have led to Oslo as Lyon and Barcelona face each other for the fourth time in 8 years. Joining us now, football reporter Maz Faruqi, who will be keeping across this one for us. Hello, Maz.
6: Hello, John.
5: So we had an Arsenal win last season, but as I said, a fourth final in 8 years between these two sides. Does that really underline just how much these two teams have dominated the European game over the last few years?
6: Yeah, I think in all honesty, this is the final that if you're a neutral, you want to see. This is the rivalry now that is really developing in the European women's game. Historically, 15, 10 years ago, it was Leon Wolfsburg. Now it's Leon Barca. So you've got the record 8-time winners against the side in Barcelona who have really tried to take that crown off them, become that dominant side in the European game in the last 5 years or so, playing the kind of football now that sort of defines as well what we consider the best in the world. Think about the world champion Spain, the style they play, very similar obviously to Barcelona, and getting those kind of world record crowds as well in the level of support that they have at Camp Nou over the last couple of seasons. I don't think we ever thought we'd see the level of support that we have seen for some Barcelona games in the women's game, certainly at club level over the last few years. But it's very interesting. Since these two sides met in their last final in the European Champions League in 2024, Barcelona won that final, of course. It's almost Lyon 2.0 now. They have new ownership, obviously. Michelle Kang, I know we'll talk about a lot more over the next few minutes. She's come in. There's new investment, new training facilities. And believe me, I know we're going to talk to Sophia Hartley, our colleague shortly as well, who was in Oslo for this final. But we spent some time together, the two of us, with Lyon last year, putting together a documentary for the World Service, talking about the successes, their European dominance over the last sort of 15 years or so. Nothing motivates this Lyon side like trying to get one over on Barcelona. And that's why this rivalry is so great. There's edge, there's grit there. That's what we love seeing.
5: That's what you want in a final. So Barcelona chasing a fourth Champions League title and a chance, as Maz was saying, to re-establish themselves as Europe's best after losing last season's final to Arsenal. This is their sixth consecutive Champions League final, which is astonishing. As for Lyon then, aiming for their ninth Champions League crown would be their first for 4 years, though. So let's hear from one of their players, the Dutch midfielder, Damaris Eguirola, on the significance of the competition for Lyon.
7: I can say that the first day I arrived in Lyon, it's the first thing I heard already, a Champions League. You can feel it in every training, even a warm-up, even a normal rondo. Everyone gives it all just thinking about that trophy, thinking about lifting that trophy that's going to bring you many beautiful moments. I think the other day we're speaking about those moments that maybe now that time goes by, you don't really remember them as much, but we're talking about just those moments when you lift that kind of trophy. It's just something unbelievable, and we're lucky enough to have many players in our team that lifted many Champions League. So I also feel very grateful for that because they also told me how to manage the weeks before a final, when I had my first final, how to enjoy that process. So now it's my third final, and I can also at some point enjoy it and try to transmit that to the new players also, the less experienced one, and for them also to enjoy it because it doesn't happen every year. Of course, we would wish that, but the Champions League level is amazing. It's getting more difficult every year, and we're really lucky, and I think we deserve to be in the final, so we also have to enjoy this moment.
5: That is Damaris Eguirola there on the significance of this competition for Lyon. So, Maz, from Barcelona's side, one name to look out for today is a Polish player, Ava Payor, just how good is she and how can Lyon try to stop her today?
6: She is one of the forces going forward in European football this season. I think her stats are 29 goals in 38 games in all competitions this season, which is an astonishing level of consistency. I mean, we have to talk about in the same levels in terms of Harry Kane and what he's been doing for Bayern Munich this season. She has been so consistent. So she is going to be key. And I think what's going to be a really interesting matchup today is going to be her against the Lyon defence, which when you think about the semi-final win for them over Arsenal, particularly in the first leg, was incredibly leaky, incredibly nervy. Wendy Renard's still a key part of that Lyon defence, but they did look very edgy at times. But there's huge names everywhere across the park. You know, we talk about some of the established names, and I know we will hear a lot about them over the next few hours. Arga Hegerberg, obviously the inaugural Ballon d'Or winner, a part of that Lyon team. Alexia Putellas, Itana Bonmatí, mainstays of the Barcelona team. Lindsay Heaps in that Lyon midfield, obviously the USA captain leaving at the end of this season as well for Lyon. Lily Johannes, one of the big names we're going to be talking about next year at the 2027 World Cup, no doubt. Tabitha Chiwenga is another name we really have to talk about, John. Malawi's forward star, been in absolute brilliant form, had a couple of injury concerns the last few weeks, really starred for Lyon in the quarterfinal win over Wolfsburg. She's had a couple of injury concerns, coming back to full fitness. She could be a massive player as well for Eau Lyonnais today. So what's so exciting is there's matchups of quality everywhere you look across these starting 11s in this pitch today.
5: So that's some of the players to look out for. What about the coaches then? Lyon now led by Jonathan Heraldes, the architect of Barcelona's recent European dominance, and he's brought over that structured possession and high pressing style. So what impact has he had?
6: I think he's brought a bit of fun back to this Eau Lyonnais side. No, honestly, I know it's funny to say because they are a winning machine, and what sets these two sides out from the rest, I think, in Europe is how seriously they take every element of training. So, you know, winning a match day match, winning a training match is just as important, and the players will be in just as much a bad mood if they don't win a training match. But he's brought some element of fun back to training, speaking to a lot of the Lyon players ahead of that semi-final against Arsenal. They were talking about, you know, he does crossbar challenge kicks at the end of training sessions, and just bringing sort of a joyful attitude back to them. There's been so much pressure, I think, internally within Eau Lyonnais about really having to get over the line, to get to the final again, to keep winning these trophies that down the years we've really associated with the club. And I think they kind of lost an element of just joy and enthusiasm for the game. And I think that's a really key thing that Jonathan Heraldes has brought back to them. And obviously he knows better than anyone the strength and depth and the weaknesses of this Barcelona team as well. So yeah, really interesting matchup in the dugouts as well, I think, this afternoon.
5: Let's hear from the man himself then, Jonathan Heraldes, the Lyon head coach, with Sports World's Sophia Hartley.
8: Honestly, for us, it's right now the most important game in the season that we have played. We are very happy, very proud to have the opportunity to play this game. But finally, we have to change nothing about the way that how we prepare games. Honestly, I don't like to change our way to face this type of weeks, because in the end of the day, what we have to do is to do the same thing that we were doing in the past in the last games. So all is about football. So we don't have to change the environment around players. We just need to understand what we have to do as a team. Attacking, defending, to talk the same language, to deserve the victory, be better than the opponent, to win that title.
9: You have, of course, won this title before. You're no stranger to the Champions League final, and neither are Lyon. They have a rich, rich history with this competition. How much are you using your experience and the players' experience to, I guess, lead some of those players that haven't won this title before? How important has that been?
8: It's important because this type of weeks, normally players are very, very excited to play. But you have only to play once the game in the end of the week on Saturday. And now it's time of preparation. Try to have a good hydration, preparation, activation, all what we have to do before the game, what we can control. Right now, we can't play this if we have to prepare the game. So that's a priority to understand. Based on my experience, I have played this type of games many times, and I think it's very important to understand that right now the priority is to have a good rest, a good preparation of the game, to make sure that we are going to arrive well prepared in that game. So I guess I can give some advices, but also we have several players, you know, who have very good voice displays and experience to explain the player how we have to face this type of weeks.
5: This is Sports World on the BBC World Service with me, John Bennett, and that was Jonathan Heraldes there, the Lyon head coach, talking to Sports World's Sophia Hartley. And Sophia joins us live now from Oslo, outside the stadium where the game is taking place. Hi, Sophia. So atmosphere must be building, I guess, there, both these sides, that the fans travel in very good numbers. How's the build-up been? What's the atmosphere been like?
10: It's a wonderful atmosphere here, John. I must say, they do both travel in great numbers, but at the moment all I can see is Barcelona jerseys from left to right. They are absolutely taking over this Norwegian capital so far. Of course, there have been some loud Lyon fans in numbers as well, but at the moment it is the a sea of, let's say, blue, red and yellow. I mean, the build-up in Oslo, they've really welcomed this final over the last couple of days and really owned it as an event. There's been fan parks dotted around the city, just on the edge of the fjords, a beautiful backdrop into the harbour where fans have been able to come along and interact with different types of activities and meet new people. And I think that's a real credit to the community that women's football actually fosters, which is not always the same as the men's game, where actually you do come to these tournaments, you might not know anyone, and then you do go away with friends, whether they are Lyon or Barcelona supporters. And I've actually been able to catch up with a few from both sides. This was yesterday when they were actually trying to enjoy some more therapeutic activities, shall we say, decorating some tote bags to try and calm their nerves ahead of what is going to be quite an intense final tonight.
11: It is helpful for now, but it won't have any impact on the day, because tomorrow I'm going to be very stressed. I will have a stomachache. I will probably not eat too much before the game. But yeah, I think I will do some breathing exercise for sure.
10: Barcelona, Lyon, two huge heavyweights of European football. Do you think it's one of the best rivalries in women's football?
11: Probably, at least it's one of the like most everlasting one. I think in the next few years we're gonna have other teams too, like last year with Arsenal, so we'll see, but it's like an epic rivalry for sure, yeah. At the European stage, for sure, this is the best. And many people were hoping that if it happens, it happens in the final. So it's nice that they actually ended up like that. It's going to be thrilling and we won't be bored tomorrow.
12: One, two, three, Barcelona.
13: I'm Laia and I'm from Barcelona and I'm here with my friend Gisela.
14: Hi.
13: A little bit nervous, but well, we're excited, so fine. So I think it's like the final, so we're going to repeat Bilbao final if we can, hopefully.
10: How are you feeling about some of your players ahead of this final? Because there's a few rumours, isn't there, about some of the big names, Alexia Putellas potentially leaving at the end of the season. What do you make of those rumours?
13: We've been asking for this like a few minutes ago, and we are like sad, but we understand it. But of course, we're all sad, and we are gonna miss her if she lives so much, but we understand it. She is the club, so she gave it all, and we're gonna understand it. But of course, as I said before, we're gonna miss her so much.
10: In terms of the Lyon squad, in terms of the Lyon players, who are you most nervous about?
13: Ada Herberg is playing at home, so probably she's gonna be so excited and so motivated. And then, of course, the defense is so strong, Renara, and she's gonna play so good as always, but we're gonna make it.
5: That's the nervous fans talking to Sophia Hartley, our reporter in Oslo, just ahead of the Women's Champions League final. And Sophia, we've heard from Jonathan Heraldes, the Lyon head coach. Is it right? He's facing his former assistant. And that's been a big storyline for the press where you are in Norway. How much does that add to the rivalry between these teams?
10: Yeah, it's been a real subplot here of the Champions League final, and the press conferences have been very interested in what's going to be happening in the dugout tonight. So, yeah, you've got that right. So Lyon's coach, Jonathan Giraldez, is set to face his former Barcelona assistant, Pere Ramal, who succeeded him in the summer of 2024. So Giraldez led Barcelona in three finals between 2022 and 2024, winning two. And so now he returns, but on the other side, with the rich rivals Olympic Lyonnais to try and outdo his former assistant. So it is a question of whether the Barcelona boss can be, can it be a bit of a Pep Arteta situation? Can the student beat the teacher? And to find a little bit more about this, I caught up with the Catalan journalist Ruth Villa, who says it makes the final even more poignant than most.
15: It would be the last final of Alexia wearing this, our t-shirt, for sure, for Onavalle and also Mapi, that they are leaving the team. So it's a big final, and also we have these little emotional things that this final become more emotional for us.
9: You mentioned a few names there, but obviously Alexia Putellas, there's been a lot of rumours about where she's going to go next, whether she will stay. As someone that works at Catalunya Radio, close to the club, is it unlikely that she'll be staying at Barcelona next season?
15: I'm not sure if she knows what she wants to do, but in percentage, I think 70% probability that she leaves. She got a big offer last summer, and then she agreed with the club that if she wants to leave, Barcelona opened the door to her, because he has plus one in her contract. She has a plus one, but Barcelona told her, okay, stay this year, and next summer, so this summer, we can meet and we talk again. And if you want to leave, we open the doors, because you are Alexia and we are so grateful. And if you want to leave, it will be okay.
9: And Lyon are not just ordinary opponents. There's a rivalry between these two sides. Why is it such a fierce rivalry between Lyon and Barcelona?
15: Now we have one thing more, because they have our last coach, so Jonathan Giraldez, but also because it seems like with Michel Kahn, they are trying to emulate FC Barcelona formula, if there is a formula. So they have our last coach, but they only have our last technical director, so Markel Suizarreta. Also the scouts, they are from Barcelona too. So there are all these things that we have this kind of rivalry, and also because they were the queens of Europe the last year. So it's like we want to change this. We want to be the new queens of Europe. We respect them because they were the queens of Europe, but now Barcelona is the queen of Europe, and we want to show to everybody.
5: That is the journalist Ruth Villa speaking with Sophia Hartley out there in Oslo. So Sophia, you've been in the thick of it, covering these two teams over the last 48 hours or so. What's your prediction then? How's this final going to go?
10: Oh, it's going to be tight, I think, and I think everyone would agree that it's hard to call. But if I was going to put a prediction on it, I'm going to say 2-1 to Barcelona.
5: Enjoy it, Sophia. Plenty more from Sophia on the BBC World Service. Reaction to that game coming up afterwards from Sophia. Our football reporter, Maz Faruqi, is still with us. Maz, we'll get your prediction in a few minutes, so get ready for that. But let's talk about Alexia Putellas then, because Ruth Villa talked about this emotional farewell for her, perhaps moving to the Women's Super League, perhaps going to the USA. Before we find out from you where you think she will go, what about her impact, the impact she's had on Barcelona?
6: Huge. I mean, 14 years she's been at the club. I think only Lionel Messi has scored more goals in El Clasico matchups, you know, at the history of Barcelona Football Club than Alexia Putellas has. So her impact, and you've got to remember as well, you know, there's been the injury setbacks within that as well, the ACL injuries, and we feared when she suffered that she might not come back and be able to be the same player, have the same influence in that Barcelona midfield, which she has done. She's been able to come back. She's adjusted her game. and as she's got older, you know, it has flourished in a different way. But I think when we saw her come off at Camp Nou in the semi-final against Bayern Munich, she was incredibly emotional when she left the pitch. And I think although she keeps sort of saying, I'm not going to talk about my future until the end of the season, until this huge Women's Champions League final is out the way, read into that what you will. I mean, we think about the scenes that we saw from Pep Guardiola at the FA Cup final on the pitch at Wembley last weekend, as he was kind of contemplating to the end of his time at Manchester City. It's a very similar vibe for Alexia Putellas as she left the pitch at Camp Nou after that semi-final win over Bayern Munich. So I do think this will be the last time we will see her in a match of this magnitude playing for Barcelona. And yeah, it's very difficult to imagine what Alexia Putellas, where her future will be, because you just think about her, you think about Barcelona, the two are so intertwined. It's very difficult to think about her future elsewhere.
5: Where do you think then? You need big wages, whoever.
6: Well, and that is part that is part of the point. Obviously, the structure at Barcelona is as such that the wages that other clubs can offer elsewhere, you know, are certainly maybe more what you'd expect a player of Alexia Putellas' quality to sort of attract. I think it'd be very interesting to see if she did decide to play elsewhere in Europe. I think she would find that very difficult, certainly to come up potentially against Barcelona, you know, say in next season's European Champions League. I think the NWSL is a very, very interesting point perhaps in her career in terms of the growth of that league at the moment. Obviously new franchises and they're building up towards sort of a World Cup cycle beyond 2027. So maybe the NWSL. We've obviously Sam Kerr confirmed that she's going back to the NWSL at the end of her contract here in England in Chelsea the last couple of weeks. I think that maybe just shows perhaps that that's where a lot of these players now are wanting to prove their worth at a club level.
5: I think Oslo is a fitting venue, isn't it, for this final with the Lyon players, a couple of homecomings, you could say, for Ada Hegerberg and Ingrid Engen as well as Barcelona, Caroline Graham Hansen as well. So that'll be emotional for them.
6: It will. And, you know, it, certainly as well for a lot of these players for Norway, they haven't always been able to do their best at a national team level. And we've talked lots about down the years about Ada Hegerberg and the years she decided not to play for the Norwegian national side. But I think it will be a big occasion for all of them, for Ingrid Engen as well, as obviously the subplot of her having playing now against a team that she was in the final playing for last season. She was at Barcelona last season, now playing at OL Lyonnais. So again, it's another one of these sort of little subplots that's going to be bubbling away very nicely in this final, I think.
5: Yeah, let's hear from Ingrid Engen then, who, as Maz said there, joined this summer from Barcelona. She's been talking about the added occasion of having the final in her home country.
16: I think just the whole season we have been like, it has been so important to reach this final and to be able to live this final. And obviously when you start the game, everything will be about winning this trophy. But we are so happy to be able to live a final in our country and in a stadium where we are so familiar. So everything around will be very well known, and I will have a lot of friends and family there. So it will definitely be a very special occasion.
5: So Maz, I warned you about this prediction time. Then where do you see this final being won and lost? Who are you picking as a winner?
6: I'm going to stay very much more firmly on the fence than Sofia there, who obviously called it in the last few minutes with Barcelona. I think it very much depends on which OL Lyonnais side turn up. And I think it depends very much in a sense how well some of their big players perform on this stage. And we haven't mentioned their names yet, so let me just do that now. Selma Batcher, and in particular, Melchi Dumini, absolutely outstanding in the semi-final second leg over Arsenal. People are talking about her being the name we are going to be talking about as the big contender for the Ballon d'Or. Maybe not in the next 12 months, but I think maybe she should be. If she turns up and puts together the kind of game she did over the last 90 minutes in the semi-final second leg, I think she could be the difference from OL Lyonnais. But I think it's going to be really tight. I could see extra time. I really don't know which way it will go. And that's why this is such an exciting rivalry and such an exciting matchup.
5: Thanks for now, Maz. We're going to have updates from Maz Faruqi from the final later here on Sports World. Barcelona against Olympique Lyonnais in the Women's Champions League final. This is Sports World on the BBC World Service with me, John Bennett. And let's talk about the game they call the richest game in football, the English Championship playoff final. One game at Wembley, the winner gets promotion to the English Premier League. And there's been plenty of drama off the pitch going into this one, with Southampton expelled from the playoff final for spying on their semi-final opponents, Middlesbrough. An astonishing story. That meant that Middlesbrough went through to the final. They're facing Hull City, who beat Millwall in their semi-final. But who will make it through to the Premier League? Aaron Paul is at Wembley for us. Aaron, great to speak to you. How's the game started?
17: 21 gone. Very, very, very tense. Played in white hot heat here at Wembley. 29 degrees in the capital. I'd imagine down pitch side it's even lower. And this game being played at a frenetic pace, but with a lot of tension, a lot of nerves. Middlesbrough with the majority of the possession. We've discussed quite a lot on Five Live Sport and across BBC Sport about the prowess of the whole manager, Sergei Kovacic, tactically. Well, his side are currently being bossed by Kim Hellberg's Middlesbrough. Both sides making one enforced change. Mo Bellumi replacing Kyle Joseph for Hull City. Joseph injured. Hayden Hackney starting on the bench in Middlesbrough. That's a great sign for him. But Tommy Conway missing out due to an Achilles injury, with Alan Brown coming in to the midfield as the ball is popped over the top for Middlesbrough, looking for the run of David Strelick. He's had a couple of opportunities early on. Both of them half chances. Just an interesting one. We've heard that Edgen Elagella, the Hull City owner, has said that he will look into legal proceedings following this game if Hull City are not promoted to the Premier League. He's told our colleagues over at BBC Radio Humberside that this afternoon on Wembley Way. So, one to watch certainly, and I don't think that the drama is over, anywhere near over. 0-0.
5: Aaron, thank you very much. Stay updated on the BBC Sport website. Let's move on to boxing now. Later this Saturday, we're going to have heavyweight world champion Alexander Usyk facing the Dutch kickboxing legend Rico Verhoeven in the latest crossover blockbuster. It's being billed as Glory in Giza because it's taking place in Egypt in front of the pyramids. Let's hear from both fighters now. First, Alexander Usyk.
18: One more fight. We good. We prepare. I happy.
19: With Rico Verhoeven, he obviously has only had one fight, but he is a big man, and he is a smart man, and he has a big heart. He's a dangerous man.
18: Yeah, this is dangerous guy, because it's a big guy. This is fighter. Mm. It's not a YouTuber or amateur guy. It's professional guy. Yeah, it's a dangerous guy.
19: And is it hard because you have less fights to study? You can't watch what he has done? Is it hard because of that?
18: No, I prepare. I prepare for this fight. I look fight for kickboxing, one boxing, but we prepare with my team. I have no idea.
19: Let me ask you, Alexander, are you still enjoying the boxing business? Are you still enjoying it, the life?
18: Yes, I like for training, I like in boxing.
19: What about the boxing?
18: Yeah, more I like in boxing, in the ring. Training, I don't like training, you know? Every day, two, maybe three times a day,
19: yeah.
18: I say, please, God, give me power. For in the ring, I like.
19: So are you closer to walking away, walking into the sunset?
18: Yes, I think yes.
19: Mm. Will you be happy?
18: I think about this, it's unavoidable.
19: Do you one day just say, that's it, I'm gone?
18: Yeah, one day I say, thank you so much, I love you.
19: Goodbye.
18: Goodbye. Goodbye, America. Dun, dun,
20: dun, dun, dun, dun. I was on a set of Roadhouse 2. I said, I want to fight. I'm excited, you know, I want to get... And then they said, okay, let's figure something out. Yeah. Then me and the team got together, and we're like, okay, but who is out there for us that would make sense? And then they said, hey, what about Usyk? Yeah, what about Usyk? That would be crazy. But would he be up for it? Like, I don't know. Said, like, you know what? Let's call the organization and let's see what they say. So I pitched them the story because he's the undisputed within his discipline. I was been the undisputed in my discipline. I said, what about undisputed versus undisputed?
19: Yeah. King be king.
20: Dead silence on the phone. I was like, oh my God, what did I just say? And then they said, we love it. I was like, oh my God, but what does that mean? And then they said, we're going to talk to him and we're going to come back to you. Within 2 weeks, they said, like, he loves it as well. Great idea. And I think another 2 weeks later, we were on a quick FaceTime together, me and Usyk.
19: Was that the first time you'd spoken to him?
20: Yeah. Okay. And it was like seconds.
18: Yeah.
20: And that was that.
5: Well, let's bring in our boxing reporter, Adi Adedoyin, who joins us now. Hi, Adi.
2: Hi, John.
5: So it's another crossover spectacle in boxing, yet another crossover spectacle. What's been the reaction of the boxing world, the boxing community to this?
2: I think the general consensus is that it's an event, it's entertainment. It's not going to be a competitive fight because Usyk is an accomplished boxer. And for Rico Verhoeven, this will be his second professional boxing fight. But it's not the first time that a big name is going to engage in one of these. You go back to the 70s, Muhammad Ali faced Antonio Inoki, a wrestler, and that was a huge event. They got paid loads of money. More recently, Floyd Mayweather fought Conor McGregor, Tyson Fury has fought Francis Ngannou, Anthony Joshua fought Jake Paul not that long ago. So the general feeling is, if anybody deserves an easy night, it's Alexander Usyk because of what he's achieved in the sport. You're talking about an Olympic champion, undisputed cruiserweight champion, moved up to the heavyweight division and has fought everybody, the big names twice, Tyson Fury twice, Anthony Joshua twice, Daniel Dubois twice. So he gets a pass from the boxing community that if he wants to do this, then he's well within his rights to kind of have a break as long as he goes back to facing top contenders next.
5: And it'll be entertaining for some, I'm sure. It's an amazing venue where they are. But the difference here is there are world titles on the line, aren't there, really? Should world titles be on the line against non-boxers?
2: And I think that's the bit that's raised issues with people in the boxing community, that it's fine that Usyk wants to do this. No one has an issue with that. No one had a problem with Anthony Joshua facing Jake Paul. But there were no titles on the line. It just was what it was. When Tyson Fury faced Francis Ngannou, it wasn't for a title. It was just an exhibition, essentially a glorified exhibition. Whereas you've got fighters like Ajit Kabayal, who has been a top-ranked contender, hoping to face Alexander Usyk. And yet you've got a kickboxer with very limited boxing experience, only his second pro bout, and he kind of leapfrogs them and gets this opportunity to face the unified champion, a generational talent. And I think that's where people have raised issues with this. Fine that he wants to face him, but the belt shouldn't really be on the line.
5: Tell us more about Verhoeven. You mentioned how good he is in kickboxing, but does he stand a chance at all? I'm guessing you're going to say no, but when Fury fought Ngannou, didn't Ngannou put Fury on the ground?
2: Yeah, I mean, you can never take anybody for granted because it's a combat sport, and when you've got two big men throwing punches, anything can happen. Tyson Fury, I think when he faced Francis Ngannou, he underestimated Ngannou and probably wasn't as prepared as he should have been. However, when Ngannou faced Anthony Joshua sometime later, you saw the gulf in class. And Anthony Joshua ended it very, very quickly. And it's hard to make a case for Peter Verhoeven having any chance against Alexander Usyk. You're talking about a man in Usyk who has been in every situation you can think of. He's faced big men like Daniel Dubois and Tyson Fury, hard punchers like Anthony Joshua. He's been hurt in those fights and found a way to win. Verhoeven hasn't been in that kind of situation in a boxing ring. He has in kickboxing. He's a legend in kickboxing. Has accomplished an awful lot. Started karate at a very young age, 6 years old. I think his dad was a black belt and brought him up in that world. But when he gets in there with Alexander Usyk, a man who someone like Tyson Fury couldn't solve in terms of a puzzle, what chance does he have? So the general consensus is it will end whenever Usyk wants it.
5: Finally, Adi, you went to see Alexander Usyk recently. What's next for him after this?
2: Two things surprised me when I went to see him is that he was actually training very hard. So you mentioned...
5: Is that more for his next challenge, though, do you think?
2: I think that's just his mindset, because I interviewed him some time ago and I said to him, you've accomplished everything in boxing. Why do you keep going? And where do you get the motivation from? And he said, I don't have motivation. I just have discipline. This is what I do as my job. But he said, you know, the finishing line is near. He said he's got about a couple more fights, maybe two or three more fights. He's not going to face Anthony Joshua because they're now training with each other and he's helping Anthony Joshua prepare for his next fight and then ultimately the Tyson Fury fight, which we expect to happen later this year.
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0: Sonia Tomato Sachet. 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I love Sonia Tomato Sachet. 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

0: 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I love Sonia Tomato Sachet. 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

0: John Bennett coming up in the final hour. We'll take you around the world of sport, to Montreal for the Canadian Grand Prix, to China for the latest stop on the Diamond League athletic circuit, and to Paris ahead of the French Open tennis, which begins on Sunday. But in this hour, ahead of the trophy presentation tomorrow at Selhurst Park, it's our award-winning documentary charting the career of Arsenal's Premier League winning manager Mikel Arteta. It paints a picture of a single-minded, intelligent and meticulous man schooled in the Barcelona style of play, who's taken the title to the Emirates Stadium for the first time in 22 years. I've been to his hometown of San Sebastian. We'll hear from Arsene Wenger and Vincent Kompany, plus former teammates from his playing days at Everton, Arsenal and Rangers. And we'll find out why the town of Newport was an important part of his journey. This is Arteta, the making of Mikel.
1: He's given us a reason to believe that we are getting back to where we want to be.
2: It's almost like he is one of us. I can't explain how much I love him.
3: He's full of energy, he's full of excitement, he's full of intensity as well on the touchline.
4: What he's done is nothing short of a miracle for Arsenal Football Club.
5: He has a great sense of value, he demands respect. I love his psychology. I love that he wants to look at things from everybody else's point of view.
6: Brilliant how he's turned our club around, brought the fans closer, relationship, brilliant. It's good looking too. He's my hero.
0: Before taking charge of Arsenal, Arteta had never been a head coach before. So how did he transition so quickly from midfielder to management? What were the key steps on his journey into coaching? And what makes him stand out from others who have tried and failed at Europe's top clubs? My name's John Bennett, and this is Arteta, the making of Mikel. Coming up, we'll meet the Premier League star who shared a bunk bed with Arteta at Barcelona's world-famous academy.
7: We were sharing same dreams, same nightmares, same fears. We were all together supporting each other because we were at that time brothers.
0: We'll go back to where it all began for Arteta, a small youth club next to a hair salon, which has quietly become an amazing La Liga talent factory.
8: He was not like other kids who got distracted, talked to each other, joked around. Instead, he was very attentive. And when he came on the field, he played brilliantly, because he had so much quality.
0: We'll speak to former teammates at Rangers, Everton and Arsenal on the defining moments in his career.
9: Take that responsibility on that young age in such an important game and moment of that decisive title race against Celtics. Yeah, it was impressive.
0: And we find out why the Welsh city of Newport played a part in his success.
10: The most educated person we've had probably comes from the doors here on any of our courses. I just think it's that level of curiosity and that level of kind of innovation, the way that he thought about things.
0: But first, I'm outside one of the most famous stadiums in the world, the Camp Nou, home of Barcelona, because perhaps above all else, this may have been the most influential place in Mikel Arteta's football journey. Not the iconic arena, but a small building just outside. If you've been here to watch a game, you may have walked past it without noticing it. It's La Masia, which literally translates as the farmhouse. And that's exactly what it looks like. It's a fairly small Catalan farmhouse with a tiled, angled roof, now surrounded by fencing because it's not used anymore. The modern La Masia Academy is over at the club's state-of-the-art training ground, about 20 minutes drive away. But over the past decades, it has been home to some of the biggest and best talents in world football, the likes of Lionel Messi, Pep Guardiola, Andres Iniesta, and many, many more. When they were youngsters, they all slept in the dorm rooms inside that farmhouse building in the shadow of Camp Nou.
11: This is a monument, not just for itself, because it has a lot of history, but also for what Barcelona has achieved, because everything was born here.
0: Ernest Macià, sports reporter from Radio Catalunya.
11: In fact, it was Johan Cruyff, one of the persons who by late 70s made the proposal to the president, Josep Lluís Núñez, at the time, that this should be a place for homegrown players. And President Núñez, in the 80s, he adapted these facilities to allow young players to sleep here, to eat here, to receive the talks from the coaches in here, and then to go to the training grounds.
12: And the teams have walked out and are standing now. And we see another mosaic again all around the ground, the red and the blue.
0: And they open their curtains in the morning and the first thing they see is the home of Barcelona, the stadium, Camp Nou. I mean, to have that right next to them is something really special, to have that so close to the place where they dream about playing one day.
11: Yeah, we can say that they could barely touch their dream. And, well, it helped these guys focus a lot in what their objective was. Most of them wouldn't achieve it, but some of them, yes. And, yes, this is an iconic place.
0: Arteta arrived here at La Masia in his mid-teens. It's a long way from his home in San Sebastian in the north of Spain. He was rubbing shoulders with young players who would soon become household names. In fact, he shared a bunk bed with a goalkeeper who'd go on to play for Liverpool and win a World Cup. Spain international Pepe Reina.
7: We were teammates and then we were roommates. He arrived 1 year later than I did. I was there and I was already settled. And for us to help them, the new ones, you know, to settle down and be right, it was, you know, kind of our job. So that's why being a teammate at that time, it was very important living in the same place. So I tried to help him from the beginning because he deserved. He's an open heart man for everything he does and a great human being.
13: And it wasn't just the same dorm room, was it? It was bunk beds. You on top?
7: If I'm not wrong, he will remember it worse than I do. I was the one snoring, let's say, and being honest. But, you know, because of we were up and down, the people, you know, during the night, they were upset, obviously, for the noise of my snoring. So they started to throw, you know, shin pads, shoes, flip-flops. Everything was, you know, everything was right. But mean that we were sharing the same bed, many of them articles, you know, finished in the Mikkel's bed. So the sharing of that bed cost him many sleepless nights and almost our relationship. But it was fun. You know, there were plenty of funny moments, and La Masia is that, you know, is that brotherhood and you know, all that togetherness. We were sharing same dreams, same nightmares, same fears, and you know, we were all together supporting each other because we were at that time brothers.
13: Yeah, and you both come from a long way, and you come from Madrid. Yeah. He'd come from San Sebastian. You've been there a year longer, but there was homesickness, wasn't there? I guess in that way, you both support each other.
7: We were 14, 15-year-old kids, and we missed our families, we missed our brothers, sisters, our parents. You know, I remember reading letters from home at that time, so, and there were tears, there were, you know, people crying, and it was tough moments. It was not only funny moments and football moments. You need to be supportive with your brothers at that time, and Mikel and I were, you know, were like that.
13: Is that where you build your resilience that you've both used in your careers, going through those tough moments, you're competing against each other as well, from those La Masia times? Is that where you got the resilience?
7: Probably it's a character you learn there. That resilience, that strong mentality, that determination to get your trophy or your goals. It's something that you need to develop in La Masia because a natural selection. It's as simple as that.
13: I've heard some stories sneaking out to go clubbing. Is that right? And also throwing ice at people?
7: Wow. It could be. I don't know. Yeah, it is. It was that time. I mean, we were teenagers, 16, 17 years, and we needed to. With, you know, being responsible and being, you know, being absolutely correct in our way to do it, but we were only kids, and it was only normal for us, you know, to get that escape and, you know, enjoy ourselves as a teenagers. It was the time to get the, you know, the girls around, and it was kind of the strong period for us. But it is, you know, whoever knows Mikel, they know him from the beginning. He's a straightforward person. He's a very respectful person, friend of his friends, family man, but also a funny guy. Even now that he looks as a manager slightly more serious, but it's still, you know, it's the Mikel we all know.
0: La Masia is where Pepe Reina and Mikel Arteta learnt their trade as footballers, but could this place also have been where he picked up the principles which are now serving him so well as a head coach? Just next door to La Masia and Camp Nou is the huge Hotel Sofia. I'm heading there now to meet a man who had a pretty impressive job title during some of his time working behind the scenes at Barcelona, head of methodology. It's Paco Cerullo, who is known as a master teacher of physical preparation. He was a fitness coach under Pep Guardiola and was described by the now Manchester City head coach as the best physical trainer I've ever worked with. In fact, it was Guardiola's mentor, the great Johan Cruyff, who promoted him to become physical trainer of the club's first team in 1994. He was at the heart of their identity and their success.
14: I remember Mikel's time at Barça B. I was a fitness coach. His coach, Quique Costas, was with him for 2 years. Later, he was promoted to the first team, where he didn't play much. I took many training sessions with Mikel. He was small and slim, but skillful. He understood the game very well. The relationship he established with his teammates in the game was always very mature. He wasn't the most athletic player, and he wasn't a certain starter, because he was competed with some

0: very good players in midfield, but he held his own. When he played, especially in the second year, the team played more in Barca style. Then he went to the first team and we met each other less often. I have great memories of the time we met. He liked to train a lot. He had a lot of respect for his teammates and the coaching staff. He was very nice and extremely polite.
1: Barcelona inevitably in possession. Busquets backheels it to Iniesta, taken up by Messi, Xavi.
2: La Masia has produced so many great players, and many of those great players are now becoming coaches like Mikel Arteta. Is it because you don't only teach a different way of playing, but also a different way of thinking about the game? Do players who come out of La Masia become more creative in the way they think tactically about football and more innovative, perhaps?
3: La esencia del juego del Barça.
0: The philosophy is that you help your teammate do what they are capable of doing well. This means leaving your ego at the door as you put your teammate above yourself. And that comes with a cost. Some players did not accept it and did not succeed it at grassroots level. Others understood that it wasn't about sacrificing yourself, but it was about tailoring your game to the needs of your teammate. This is what Arteta and Guardiola used to do. When they play your receive the ball, he said thank you because it had arrived exactly as they wanted it. Some players accepted it, some found it difficult. This meant that some players who were perfectly suited to other clubs were not right for Barca. This is the essence of La Masia, your teammate come first. And that's very difficult in a game where personal glory is so important to so many players. Arteta was one of those players who appeared when needed and did what was needed for the team. Arteta, like Pep, was unselfish and played for others. His essence was to work for the team and help others to thrive. And this is what he does now with his players. He trains them so that their only priority is to collaborate with their teammates. Arteta tries to create an environment where creativity can thrive.
3: Prácticas particulares que aporten cosas al juego, etcétera. Supongo que será así.
1: So Mikel Arteta was schooled in the Barcelona ideology at La Masia. But according to Pepe Reina, many of the raw materials of a future coach were already there.
4: He was born as a manager, I think. He's intelligent on the pitch, you know, he's been demonstrated off the pitch also. But I think the education in Barcelona as a player, and especially in his position, it's particularly strong. So it was only normal that those players in those positions, they know more football than others. It's as simple as that.
2: Could you always see that you go into management when he was young?
4: It was the personality of that. And also because he was lucky enough to finish his footballing career and then have a little master with Pep for 3 years. You know, that's an unbelievable starting point to say something. You know, it's like when somebody graduates in the university and then does the master in Harvard to do, you know, the specialty of coaching. It was his lucky and deserving so, because you knew Mikel when already was finishing his career as a football player, that he was already a manager. So that's why he deserved, and he got the opportunity to start with Guardiola for 3 years.
1: But of course, La Masia isn't where Mikel Arteta started playing football. It all began here, perhaps on this famous beach where I'm standing now. And if I look behind me, I can see the apartment block where he grew up. I've travelled from Barcelona 500 kilometres north to San Sebastian in the Basque country. This beautiful seaside city is where Arteta was born and raised and where he joined his first football club. So a stone's throw from the beach and from the town centre. Here we are, where Mikel Arteta's football journey started, and not just his football journey as well. An incredible number of footballers have come through this club. Antiguoco, the name of the club crest as well, blue and white, is above this brown door. Let's knock and meet one of Mikel Arteta's first coaches. Roberto.
5: Muy buenas.
1: Hello.
5: Hello.
1: Nice to meet you.
5: Yeah, yeah.
1: Thanks so much for the invite. Wow. The first thing that greets you here is a number of shirts on the wall.

0: 8 or 9 years old. We played some tournaments in France. When he was really young, he didn't stand out in height or strength, but his quality was head and shoulders above the others. He had a lot of talent. Of all the players I've seen, he was the one with the most quality. I've seen many excellent prospects: Anthony Iraola, Xavi Alonso, Mikel Alonso, Aris Aduriz, etc. But he was a midfielder who had something special. He didn't seem very strong, but he had an incredible flair, even if he was small. We played many tournaments with him and Xavi Alonso in the same team. The three of us used to go to France to play in competitions, and it was superb. There was a very good team of players.
1: Strong run forward here for Arsenal. Turns it back to Arteta. Great chance, and he scores! Mikel Arteta!
2: I was born with a big heart issue that they could not resolve till I was 3 years old, because I was too little, and they had to open my heart and go through it. And it was one of the first surgeries that it was done in that way in Spain. So we didn't know how it was going to end up. I was a really lively kid. Doctor was telling my father and mother that he needs to calm down. He's not going to be able to do much exercise with that problem. And slowly I managed to go through every possible stage. I was safe. I was feeling good. And I managed to be a professional footballer.
3: He had some heart issues as a child. He had to have a major operation on his heart. Did you know about that when he came to the club? Was that something that was known?
4: Sí, eso yo me enteré porque su padre nos lo comentó a nosotros.
0: Yes, I knew that he had had a heart operation. I found it out because his father told us about it. In his school years, before joining our club, he was already playing football on the beach in Guipúzcoa. And in those games, he battled hard as his life depended on it. He was born a winner. He ran so hard that he would end up exhausted every day. When he arrived here at the club, he felt less alone. Players passed the ball to his feet, and he started really enjoying the experience of playing football. His father had told us that he had had a heart operation, that he had a scar. However, it never affected his sporting life at all. He has never complained or had any issues with his heart. Everything was fine.
3: You've had some amazing players in the past at this club. You had some amazing players in the team with Mikel Arteta, but did he stand out from the rest? Did he have something special about him back then?
4: Sí, sobresalía del resto.
0: He stood out from the rest. He had something special. It was nice to see such quality in that tiny body. He was like Messi. You watch Messi's videos and there are many similarities from when they were kids. Mikel had a very good reading of the game. It was as if he was watching the game from above.
4: Ven en el campo lo que la gente ve desde arriba.
3: About 20 minutes up the hill from the clubhouse is the pitch where Mikel Arteta, as a boy, learnt his skills. This is where the current generation of Antiguoco under-14s are training. This is the age that Mikel Arteta was when he was picked up and signed by Barcelona when he went to the famous La Masia Academy. Some great players on show here. You can see the amount of talent that they have here. It's a pitch, it's a ground which is shared by a number of teams in San Sebastian. There's a blue and white stand over in the corner, the colours of Real Sociedad. There's a clubhouse on the far side as well, and a grey building. Some snacks being sold to the parents who are watching the training session. And it's here that Mikel Arteta's skills as a player came to the fore, but also the skills that are serving him so well as a coach and a manager. He really was a leader even back then.
0: These players who play in midfield have a better chance of ending up as coaches. Guardiola, Xavi Hernandez, Xavi Alonso. From a very young age, they are already forced to know where the rest of the teammates are, to direct, to close the spaces. As a result, both Xavi and Mikel have been coaches on the field since they were kids. They are natural leaders. And if you're a leader in your youth team like Antiguoco, you become a leader in Glasgow, Everton or Arsenal, and you're destined to be a manager. When he told me, while still active as a player, that he was starting to get the coach license, I had no doubt about that he would succeed. When he was little and came back to watch his former friends playing football, he often told me, they're playing a 4-4-2 or 4-3-2-1 system. He was already observing the team's formation and tactics.
5: I know that he didn't forget you even when he joined Barcelona.

0: there's this story that he was signing a sponsorship deal aged 18, and it was with a big kit manufacturer, and he said, yeah, I'll sign it, but only if you send kits back to my first club. Is that true?
1: Yo recuerdo que Mikel no solamente...
2: Yes, not just about the tracksuits. When Mikel signed his first contract with Adidas, he said, I'll sign, but you have to send us 20 jackets for the Antiwoko first team. Sometime later, he was already at Everton. One day, he asked me for the address of Antiwoko. I asked him, why? And he said, you give me the address. After a week, we received 4 huge boxes with Everton clothing for the coaches and all our staff. You can imagine the happiness that gave us.
0: You're listening to the BBC. This is Arteta, The Making of Mikel, with me, John Bennett. Despite being highly rated, Arteta never went on to make an appearance in the Barcelona first team. But midway through the 2000-2001 season, the club sent him on loan to another big name. Arteta joined Paris Saint-Germain. And in 18 months, he impressed in a team that contained huge stars like Ronaldinho, JJ Okocha and Nicolas Anelka, as well as another future Premier League manager, Maurizio Pochettino. His first permanent transfer, though, would be to Glasgow Rangers, where he linked up with another ex-Barcelona player, Ronald de Boer, who he had already impressed in a UEFA Cup match between PSG and the Scottish Giants.
3: He was outstanding as an 18-year-old boy there on the midfield, controlling really like a Barca player, the really Barcelona school player, as he is at that time, controlling the ball very confidently. Great passer, great idea, great vision. So, he did very well in the games against us. So that's why Rangers was very interested to get such a youngster to Glasgow.
4: Did I hear it correctly that you played a small part in his decision to make the move to Glasgow Rangers?
3: I think he asked me, of course, at that time, they are interested, how is it there? And I said, yeah, it's amazing. I mean, Glasgow is, of course, not Paris, and it's definitely also not Barcelona, but it has, the ambience, the people who adore football. I had the games. It's always, you play almost at home, even if you're away, and great atmosphere, so... I told him that.
4: What impression did he make on everyone at Glasgow Rangers when he arrived? What sort of person was he at that age?
3: Well, he was shy, I must say. And I think I was a little bit his father figure because I spoke Spanish, of course. And Claudio Caniggia, he spoke Spanish. And Lorenzo Amoruso, with his Italian, also spoke very well Spanish. So I think we took him a little bit under his wings and... I guided him a little bit where to go in Glasgow, but also on the pitch. And but he was a shy boy. He was not the guy that look at me. I'm arriving as a big star. No, definitely not. And that I think says something about the person from Miguel Arteta.
0: It was at Rangers where the football world first got a hint of Arteta's strong personality, having no fear about taking responsibility in the most pressurised of situations. Heading into the final day of the 2002-2003 Scottish Premiership season, Rangers and their great rival Celtic were level on points and goal difference, with Rangers one ahead on goals scored. With 92 minutes on the clock in both games, Rangers were 5-1 up at Ibrox against Dunfermline Athletic and Celtic 4-0 up at Kilmarnock. It was so close that a helicopter was poised to deliver the trophy to whoever came out on top. Then Rangers won a penalty.
5: McCann gets it back from the ball. Neil McCann, it's a penalty.
0: Score and the title was definitely theirs. It was a team packed with experience, but a 21-year-old Arteta stepped up.
3: I think Ferguson Barry was number one, but I don't know, he took the ball and he stood behind it and he took it. Yeah, of course he has nerve. I don't think you can deny that, but he was good hiding it probably, and I couldn't really see it. And I barely didn't watch already.
6: Ronald Boer can't look. He's ready for the help because he can't look at the penalty.
3: Yeah, I knew how important it was for us. I knew when we scored, we were a winner. And for me, it also meant so much, of course, winning the treble.
7: This could be the championship winning goal if Mikel Arteta can hold his nerve. Mikel! Rangers 6, Dunfermline 1.
3: That was a big responsibility from him. So he had also that moment that he took charts, and that I think nobody really expected that, but that he was a great player, we knew that, but also to take that responsibility on that young age in such an important game and moment of that decisive title race against Celtic, yeah, it was impressive.
8: Mikel, that was a fantastic end to the game. Your nerves never cracked at all?
9: No, it was difficult, like, with these people, with this game, and we were trying to win the league, and was the most important moment of the year, maybe. And I was just thinking the ball has to be in the goal and nothing else.
3: Credit to Miguel that he took the responsibility, and that, of course, you have the chance, and also to fail, but that that didn't happen. So he was the hero.
4: Did you see leadership qualities in him? Obviously, it's difficult when he's such a young guy, but did you see that potential possibly in the way he thought about the game, that he could go on and coach?
3: What stood out, of course, was his intelligence of the game, reading the game very well, seeing the passes, because, yeah, he was a technical player, and he let the ball do the work, basically, and also he was a thinker of the game.
0: After Rangers, Arteta moved back home, signing for Real Sociedad in 2004, where he briefly joined up with his old Antiguoco teammate, Xabi Alonso. But Alonso left La Real to join Liverpool before the start of the campaign. And for Arteta, the move back to San Sebastian didn't work out. He only made 3 starts in the first half of the season before, like Alonso, Merseyside came calling. And Arteta's relationship with English football began.

0: One of Arteta's teammates during his six-year spell at Everton was Alan Stubbs.
1: When we signed Mikel, I think that was where Everton started to evolve in terms of a more probably dynamic team in terms of how their style of play changed. I think Mikel was very influential in that. And I think what we started to see was that Mikel become more of an influence in terms of the team. He certainly had a clear idea of how he wants to play as an individual, but also how he would like the team to play as a result. And there was a few occasions where we had come in at half-time and we, say for instance, we were losing the game, or we come in and we hadn't played well and we were finding ourselves at 0-0 or drawing the game. He wasn't afraid to give an opinion in terms of, you know, we must do better. We've got to be braver to try and get on the ball. We have to dictate the play more. And obviously at that time with David Moyes, he was more of a structured, not get beat mentality in terms of defensively strong, hit teams on the counter-attack and be very resolute in terms of, well, one of the seasons, you know, we had a record for the most 1-0 wins in the club's history.
2: Goodison, a goal, Conor McNamara.
3: Yes, finally a bit of action here. Everton 1, Manchester City 0. Julian Lescott has scored it. Arteta created it, drilling in a low ball across the face of the area. Lescott only needed a tiny touch and he got that to put it through the legs of Joe Hart. I'm just seeing,
1: I think, if it was up to Mikel, whereas we were very defensively structured and very strong, Mikel would have, I think, at times what like to have seen us win the game 2-0 and 3-0 rather than, you know, play it a 1-0 out. And sometimes you can be in that territory of a last minute equaliser or a mistake which leads to that, and he would get frustrated by that. And as a result of that, he started to have more of an influence, you know, and I think he had a clear idea, even at that time as a player, of how he perceived how the team wanted to play. There was times where, don't get me wrong, he said something and one or two of the players have maybe not agreed with that. Because what Mikel wanted to do, he wanted to always be on the ball. Sometimes in a game, that's very difficult to always be on the ball because have to be realistic, at that time with Everton, we were never, ever going to be a team that controlled games of football. But Mikel would always give the arguments, well, why not? Why can't we try?
0: In 2011, Arteta's next move was to London to join a club who needed leaders after suffering one of the most humiliating defeats in their history.
4: Arsenal and for Arsene Wenger.
5: Yeah, it's been an embarrassing day for Arsenal. Yes, we know they were shorn of all sorts of players coming here to play at Old Trafford, but they never...
0: Swiss defender Johan Giroud was part of the Arsenal team thrashed 8-2 by Manchester United in August 2011. He remembers Arteta's arrival 3 days later having a calming effect on the dressing room.
6: He was an experienced player coming from Everton with a lot of calmness in his head, knowing what was demanding of him, a very tidy player in the middle that plays short passes and long passes, and he's someone that gives a lot for the team. So what stood out is that he was really a leader in a way, maybe not always on the voice, but on his action on the pitch.
7: Arteta's going to shoot from 25 yards. Oh, into the net!
6: At the beginning, I remember more of him adapts himself to the team and to the philosophy, but definitely you could see that there was something in his understanding and wanting to learn, being close to Arsene Wenger and wanting to have the little tips to gain time to have the solutions before anyone else. So that's something you could see. Yeah.
8: What about Mikel Arteta off the pitch? Did you ever socialise with him? What was he like around the dressing room as a friend and a teammate?
6: Mikel was good, very chill, very relaxed. A guy that you could talk to, very funny. You know, he spoke French, so sometimes we speak in French together because he played in Paris. So all those kind of things was very nice. You know, he's a very nice guy. You know, there is no bad intention of Mika. He just know what he wants. So also the pitch was very good on the bus, in the dressing room, in training. He is a British and guy and no way he's talking about what we speak about football, but not only about football, about life as well.
0: Fittingly for the current Arsenal manager, it was as an Arsenal player that Arteta's ambitions to be a coach really started coming together. But as well as learning from Arsene Wenger, his education as a manager also took place here, next to a leisure centre and a cricket club 19 miles outside of England.
4: I wanted to get educated as a coach, so I was looking for the best option. And I started to ask some players that I play with that they started the courses in England, in Spain, in France, in Wales, and I talk, they talk about Ocean and the West Federation and how organized they are and how clear is the idea of how they want to get the players or the ex-players understand what are the requirements and the changes that they're going to see when they want to become coaches. Yeah.
0: Okay. I'm in the Welsh city Newport at the National Football Development Centre, where I've come to meet Dave Adams, the Chief Football Officer of the Football Association of Wales.
9: Dave, how are you?
10: Nice to meet you, Dave Adams.
9: Thanks for letting us come down.
10: No problem at all, welcome to Dragon Park. This is obviously where the home of Mikel Arteta, where he did his UEFA Pro licence, so we'd like to have you here.
9: This looks like a classroom. Was it here where you would have learned?
10: That's right, this is it.
9: Oh, go on, show us through. Lead the way.
10: Here we go.
9: So what would happen here then?
10: So basically, this is one of our classrooms at Dragon Park, where we teach all of our coaching courses. This is kind of the centre for all of our coach education courses across our UEFA C licence, B licence, A licence and Pro licence. Mikel came actually to do his A licence, his first course with us. And then, across his journey, he stayed with us for about 4 years, really, in total. Spent a lot of time here because he also helped do some sessions with our national teams under 16s when Ocean Roberts was here as technical director. And, he obviously engaged unbelievable in the process, and it was great to have him here in Wales.
9: And there were some big names with him, weren't they? Let's go and grab a cup of tea, have a chat, because I want to find out more about this course.
10: Perfect.
9: Dave, tell me some of the illustrious managerial names you've had coming through these doors.
10: Well, it goes back a long way, really. We had Marcel Desailly very early on, in probably 2010, possibly that sort of time, and I think like anything, I suppose, like it sort of started this network, I suppose, someone like that coming on the course, being like a decorated international player, winning World Cups. I think it obviously brought a lot of traction to Wales. And I suppose as a consequence of that, the network grew in the professional game and people kind of came on the courses on the back of that, really. So then we ended up having people like Roberto Martinez, Steve Cooper, Patrick Vieira. Yeah, and the list sort of goes on, really. It's been incredible, really. But I think what we managed to do really well was we created this environment in Wales where we didn't impose a particular philosophy on people. We tried to get them to buy into this kind of idea. We've got a Welsh way here, a framework of player development and coach education, and trying to give them our framework, but say to them, look, you know, you've got to find your own way. You've got to build your own values, your own philosophy. And also we have a very strong mentoring process here where we try and do individual mentoring. And Mikel found that really interesting because he was still playing when he came on his course, his original A license program. He was still playing at Arsenal at the time and doing work in the academy. But he had a one-on-one mentor go to the club with him and actually give him support in situ. And we think that, I suppose, learning in situ with an individual mentor is the best way of doing it. You know, and we filmed a lot of his sessions, obviously gave him individual feedback. And it's quite interesting. Not many people probably start their journey as quickly as Mikel started thinking about it. I think he was kind of thinking, right, I've got kind of maybe 4 years left of my contract here. Can I try and get my A and Pro license completed so when I finish playing, I'm in a position where I can actually become a manager, which I think a lot of people tend to start some courses while they're still playing. But because of the commitment to a coaching course and a commitment to playing, it can be challenging. So fair play to Mikel. He obviously had a very clear idea about what he wanted to achieve, a very clear timeline of how he's going to achieve those things, and obviously made a huge, I think, commitment to that as well. You know, didn't do it half-heartedly. He actually committed himself fully to both things, which probably shows why he's been so successful in his career as a manager, because he has that dedication to the craft and wants to keep developing himself individually. Maybe the things that he needed more support with was maybe a wider awareness of the wider stakeholders, you know, in a big club. So how do you manage the ownership? How do you manage the sporting director? How do you manage how you speak to the fans, for example? We try and bring in, like, different people from different environments to try and not make it all about football and try and give them a different, like, wider perspective of other high-performing environments which maybe could lend themselves into football.
11: My name's Richard Williams. I'm head of player development for FA Wales, and I did the pro license at the same time as Mikel. You had Mikel on the pro license. You also had Thierry Henry on the pro license. You had Saul Campbell on there. You had Freddie Ljungberg. You had some really big kind of personalities from the football world on that course. So it was a little bit, probably a little special for guys who haven't been in that world, you know.
9: Yeah, that is star-studded. There's some celebrities there. Did he stand out amongst those big names?
11: The one thing I noticed really about working or being in the same room as him during anything we did was the clarity he had in what he wanted to do. That's the thing that I really noticed. He was very, very clear in how his teams were going to play, how he wanted to go about getting them to do that. And that came across. That came across. It was... He had a lot of clarity in the way he wanted to do things, yeah.
12: The quality of the pass, the timing of the movements on that screen that you can see on the screen.
11: He did do a session on the national conference for us, which was probably the year after we graduated as pro-licensed coaches. And I just remember the passing drill that he did, and I still use it now. And it's just simply an up, back and through passing drill. But the detail of movement and the detail of pass had to be perfect, you know. So I remember him being quite a perfectionist in terms of the way he wanted things done as well on the pitch, which I think comes from that, probably that La Masia background.
10: I think it'd be fair to say probably he's the most educated person we've had, probably comes through the doors here on any of our courses, which is a big thing to say because we've had some unbelievable managers on our programmes. I just think it's that level of curiosity and that level of kind of innovation, the way that he thought about things. It wasn't like he wanted to play in a typical way. He didn't have a typical vision for the way he wanted to lead and manage. He wanted to kind of be very authentic and think outside the box a bit more. And there's some great stories about, you know, when he lived in a similar apartment block to Pep Guardiola, you know, they thought very similarly. They were always thinking about new innovations all the time, you know, and Pep would ring Mikel at like midnight and they'd go upstairs and talk about a tactical innovation for 2 hours on a tactics board, you know, and that's kind of the way Mikel was. Like he had a real curiosity to try and innovate and you can see his team now, you know, the way they build up and the way they play, it's trying to innovate it. This is not copying something else, you know, it's like taking it to a new level.
11: What I got from in terms of his personality was around kind of humility, you know, he just, you got what you saw. It always looked authentic, and that was in classroom and on the pitch. It looked like he was authentic in everything he did. And a lot of that would have been, I'm sure, from that kind of that Barcelona model, that La Masia model. And also, I would have thought then having the opportunity to go and work with Pep Guardiola in his environment and learning, I'm sure he learned a lot from that as well. But it was also about managing people, I think. He was really clear in the way he wanted the people under him to work. And obviously, the standards need to be really high, but also allowing people to have a voice.
9: You're listening to the BBC. This is Arteta, The Making of Mikel, with me, John Bennett. At the same time as completing his coaching education, Arteta's coaching career began in 2016 when he was taken on as an assistant by a fellow La Masia graduate.
13: Pep Guardiola now has his wish. Manchester City have confirmed.
9: Pep Guardiola was an experienced player at Barcelona when Arteta was a youngster, aiming to follow in his footsteps. Arteta even replaced him during a friendly against Hertha Berlin. Now Guardiola wanted Arteta alongside him to start his first foray into English football after leaving Bayern Munich. Sam Lee is the Manchester City correspondent with The Athletic.
14: He was part of the original backroom team at Manchester City, but obviously that Guardiola backroom staff had been together a lot at Bayern Munich and Barcelona. So for him to come into that was kind of a huge credit to him in the first place, because I don't think that's easy to do. Guardiola, I think Guardiola had used him in the past. You know, when he was at Barcelona and they played Chelsea, he always likes to phone like men on the ground. And he'd known Mikel Arteta and he was like, OK, I'm playing against Chelsea, what do you think? And obviously that was when Mikel was still a player. And I feel like that's one of the big things that he brought to that coaching staff when he joined up with City in 2016. Mikel Arteta had kind of been there and done it. And he could like practically tell Pep what to expect. And then on the training ground, he could get stuck in. And he could coach on there as well, because he'd only just hung up his boots, so he was still physically and technically capable of keeping up and doing the rondos and demonstrating and all that kind of stuff. So it was one of the guys who got Pep's idea of football, but also one of the few that can actually still kind of demonstrate it to the players as well.
15: And now we see the man described as Mr. Manchester City, Vincent Kompany, the captain, who actually bounces.
0: The captain at the time of Arteta's arrival at Man City was Vincent Kompany.
6: Yeah, he probably at my age now when he was an assistant coach, when he started as an assistant coach for Pep, and you know, full of energy, really intense, really intelligent, and I think everybody that knows him, no one is surprised that he's doing well, and actually, for people who are in the job, it's worth restating how much of an overachievement he's actually doing with Arsenal. You know, they have been consistent, they've been good this season, and they've been competing with one of the best sides that the Premier League has ever known. So yeah, it's hats off to the work he's done.
16: We were together in Barcelona, then we separate our work and careers, and then we go together in the same city. It's just beautiful.
0: Someone who got an insight into the Guardiola-Arteta dynamic was Richard Williams, Arteta's classmate on the pro license course in Wales, when Man City came to train at Dragon Park ahead of a game against Swansea.
11: He and Mikel organised a situation where one of the sessions had finished on the pitch, that Pep and his coaching team would come up into the boardroom here and do a Q&A with the pro licence candidates that could make it, because it was kind of a short notice thing. So of the, I suppose, 18, 20 pro licence candidates, there were 12, maybe 14 of us managed to come here for the day. We watched the session, which was awesome. People like, you know, Sergio Aguero and David Silva and Kolarov and players like this out there training, which was really good to watch. Watching Pep obviously coach the team that day in preparation for the Swansea game, and then doing the Q&A in the boardroom. And the one thing I noticed, which was really good, and this is something I'll never forget, was we set the boardroom up in kind of, there were maybe five tables, and there was two or three of us on each table. And then we had the lectern at the top, at the front, for Pep to stand for the Q&A. And he said, no. Everybody around one table. So he brought everybody in around one table, and it was Mikel and Pep at the front of the around this one table, 14 of us. So it was far more intimate. And Pep wanted it like that, and Mikel the same. But you could clearly see they had a great relationship, because it wasn't formal by any stretch of the imagination. No, it was really kind of informal. It was an informal chat. We had some questions we asked them. They answered them between them. There was joking, and there was, I suppose, banter between them as well when they were giving those questions, or giving those answers back to us. So it looked like a really comfortable, nice environment.
16: So Mikel, we worked together 2 years, and he will be teach since he was born. His period in England and whatever. So maybe I learned more than you know, more of him than Mikel, what we were together. So.
0: So how similar are Guardiola and Arteta? Let's hear again from two people who have worked closely with both of them. Former Barca head of methodology Paco Cerullo and Dutch great Ronald de Boer.
17: I think old Miguel learned a lot from Pep, how to address a game, how to think about certain aspects of the game. I think that is definitely... helped him as being a manager. And, of course, he has his own idea, his own style, probably talking to the players.
18: They both drank from the same cup. They met at Barca, although at different stages. But when they met a few years later, they exchanged views on the game. I think Arteta has excellent communication, team building and motivation skills, but I think Guardiola is a bit more forceful, purely because he has been around longer than Arteta. They gel perfectly. And it is no wonder that now, when they face each other, they know each other inside out. They know more about each other than about themselves.
19: Tanto del contrario como de ellos mismos.
15: Nketiah has been on the floor as much as he's been upright today. But every Arsenal player and all of the coaching team led by Mikel Arteta can jump in the air now, because they have won the FA Cup yet again, full time at Wembley.
0: Arteta won the FA Cup in his first season at Arsenal, but after that there were some tough times. Successive eighth place finishes before just missing out on the top four in his third season, following a collapse in their final few games.
15: A few moments ago for Arsenal, but now they're back in defensive mode. And Bruno Guimarães is going to score! And that's it! Newcastle 2-0 up! 6 minutes to go! Arsenal look down and out!
0: But fans were told to trust the process, and slowly but surely he rebuilt a team in his image. Players who didn't fit into his mentality they've been cast aside. And in 2022-2023, Arteta turned Arsenal into title contenders again, impressing his former boss, the Arsenal icon, Arsene Wenger.
20: I'm very happy because I believe I played with Man City, where they are the two best teams. They play light on their feet. They make intelligent decisions in the final third. They have a desire to play together in the final third, what is very interesting to see. And you feel a huge potential there.
0: But turning that potential into a Premier League title win proved to be tougher than expected. After all that hope in 2023, they eventually dropped into second place, 5 points behind Manchester City. Then in 2024, it was second again, 2 points behind Pep Guardiola's side. And in 2025, they finally finished above Man City, but still finished second, with Liverpool lifting the trophy.
21: And for the first time in 12,783 days, they are able to celebrate in front of their own supporters. Liverpool are back on that perch.
0: Arteta's Arsenal were starting to get a reputation as the nearly men. Critics on social media used the term bottlers. Plenty of promise, but not able to get over the line. So what about this season? Well, after a great start, they gave their fans plenty of nervy moments. And at one stage, following a 2-1 defeat at the Etihad Stadium in April, the title race was back in Manchester City's hands. But Arsenal fought back. Yes, it might not be the free-flowing football of previous seasons, but this version of Arteta's Arsenal has real resilience, grit, set-piece expertise and fortitude. And on the 19th of May, they finally ended that 22-year wait to win the Premier League title again. And it was somehow fitting that the winning moment came with a little help from a friend from San Sebastian, as Bournemouth, managed by Arteta's former Antigua teammate Andoni Iraola, held Arsenal's title rivals to a 1-1 draw.
22: I think it was not because of this game, no. Probably they were even going to finish it for sure themselves, no. And I'm happy for him because I think he has done an incredible job there for a lot of season, very consistent, and sometimes has been so close that the reward has come like probably in the right moment. They even have now the challenge of a Champions League final. Could be incredible for him, and I hope they finish also there.
0: It's a glorious moment for Arsenal, but also a moment of vindication for Mikel Arteta's management. Here's former Arsenal midfielder Cesc Fabregas.
23: Arsenal was merged into a big mess. I think there was too many people talking. There was a lot of toxic, I would say, within the club. It doesn't necessarily need to be in the club, but around the club. And he just came in. He had an idea. He had his methodology, his style of play, and he put it all together. And he had the bravery, even if though he's a young coach, to put it all together and to say, right, this is the standards. This is what I want to do. And I think he keeps repeating those words, if I am not mistaken, in press conferences. He talks about intentions, he talks about character, about standards, and, you know, this is what he put, you know, hardworking people, young people that really want to play for the badge, want to be there for the club, want to make the club grow. And I think this is what he changed, you know, the mentality, and he took away all this toxicity, you know, around the club that was hurting, you know, the players, was hurting the managers, and he's done really well. So I think this is the biggest accomplishment that he's done.
24: A few days before I was appointed here, I was in the other bench with Man City. That image, that feeling of the stadium, the crowd, the 50% of the stadium was empty, it really got into me. I said, I mean, there is no project, there is anything that we're not going to do. This is not going to work. Unfortunately, it got worse very quickly because then COVID hit, and then we have, instead of 50%, we have zero. So it made the job even harder. So after, we have to rebuild everything. But sometimes when it's harder at the beginning, then it's better. So to see that transformation and that joy on the people is something that, it's beautiful to watch.
0: That was Mikel Arteta. Let's give the final word to him, the boy from San Sebastian who learnt his trade at Barcelona, who went on to become Pep Guardiola's right-hand man and then his title race rival at Arsenal, and has now achieved something truly special. The Arsenal fans who trusted the Arteta process are reaping the rewards.
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13: BBC News.

0: So we're about to have the sprint race. George Russell bouncing back after a difficult recent run to beat his Mercedes teammate Kimi Antonelli to sprint pole. So Antonelli's won the last three Grand Prix. Is this a big chance for Russell to regain some winning form, do you think?
1: Yeah, I mean, I think so. It's a track he absolutely loves compared to last time out in Miami, where he openly was saying he doesn't get on with the track, and that was the main reason that he was behind his teammate Antonelli. But we use the word momentum so much in Formula One, and right now it's all been with the 19-year-old Italian leading that championship by 20 points. So now is a crucial moment for Russell to start that pendulum swinging back towards his direction, and starting from pole for the sprint, 8 points up for grabs for a sprint win will be a good way to kickstart his Canadian Grand Prix weekend.
0: Yes, the first ever sprint race from Montreal. How do you see it panning out, Mark?
2: Well, it's going to be fascinating. I think the most interesting part and the bit that I'm really on the edge of my seat to find out how it goes is the start, because, of course, it's a pre-run of the main Grand Prix tomorrow. It's very short run from the start line down to turn one, and we've got the two Mercedes followed by the two McLarens, who we know are very quick off the line. So there's not a lot of time to make up places at the start, but that could mean it gets very, very tricky into that very tight sequence of corners at the opening part of the lap.
0: Tell us more about the circuit, Harry, because I've been told that there's very little margin for error. Is it one of the most difficult on the F1 circuit?
1: It's certainly up there. It's one of the most loved, though, for that very reason. The walls are very inviting, and there is not much room to run wide. It's a semi-permanent kind of street track, basically. And it's, as Mark was saying, it's a 150-meter run down to turn one, which is a tight left-hander, then swings you back round to the right. And that first half of the lap, you've got quite stop-start nature, good chance to overtake and gain some speed, but also top your battery up as well, which is what's so important in this day and age in Formula One. And then the second half of the lap is completely different. It's essentially straight with a heavy braking zone hairpin, because that is how you try and then set yourself for an overtake into that hairpin. And then you've got the back straight, which runs parallel to the rowing lake that was used for the 1976 Summer Olympics, which was held right here on the Île Notre Dame. And the most inviting wall of all is the final chicane, turns 13 and 14, termed the Wall of Champions, because in 1999, three world champions all went into that wall: Damon Hill, Michael Schumacher, and Jacques Villeneuve. So far, no one's touched the wall yet, but jury's not out.
0: Mark, I want to talk to you about McLaren. Are they starting to make a comeback this season? Can you see Norris or Piastri challenging this weekend?
2: Yeah, I can. I think there's still a gulf in terms of outright performance and one-lap pace from Mercedes back to everybody else. But, of course, the McLaren uses that Mercedes power unit. That's a huge part of where that performance comes from. And I think McLaren have brought some strong upgrades. Back in Miami, they took a giant step forward. They brought further upgrades here to Montreal. So I think the team are sort of on the ascendancy. There's still a gap to overcome to the outright pace, as I say, of Russell and Antonelli. But I think particularly in the hands of Lando Norris, they managed to string a lap together at the end of qualifying yesterday for the sprint, which put them very, very close. So I think if they can get off the line quickly, get off the line well on one of these starts, both in the sprint and in the full Grand Prix tomorrow, which they've been able to do repeatedly so far this year, I think it's anyone's game.
0: So let's get predictions then from both of you. You first, Harry. So for the sprint race, but also the Grand Prix tomorrow as well.
1: I think it's going to be George Russell for the sprint today. And you know what? I'm going to go a little bit out there, but only because he's got such good form around this track and looked incredibly quick in sprint qualifying yesterday. And we have some potential rain lying for Sunday. I'm going to go for a Lewis Hamilton victory.
2: Ooh. Yeah, that's bold, but not only miles off, I don't think. Lewis got his first ever win here, and I was there to witness that. It was a great day. I think it's going to be difficult to beat George Russell. I think it is a shorter race, as we know, in the sprint, less opportunity. In the race itself, there is more opportunity for strategy to come into play, and the teams can have a much bigger impact on the outcome of those races. So I actually think there could be an opportunity for McLaren tomorrow over the course of a long Grand Prix.
0: Interesting. That Lewis Hamilton prediction, that is very interesting. Thanks so much, guys. Enjoy the weekend.
1: Pleasure. Cheers.
0: Let's get some live football now on Sports World. The English Championship playoff final. The winner gets promotion to the Premier League. It's Middlesbrough against Hull City at Wembley. Aaron Paul is there, and Aaron, it is very, very tense right now.
3: Absolutely. Hull nil, Middlesbrough nil, into the final 10 or so minutes here at Wembley. We've seen a mega chance of Middlesbrough. Son Johansson played him beautifully off the left-hand side, opening his body up, able to get a shot across goal. Good save by Evil Pandor, and then the flag raised for offside. So very much heart-in-mouth time if you're a Hull City fan, as Gelhardt tries to turn, swing, and takes his shot, and it's miles wide, but it's a good opportunity for Joe Gelhardt. And we've seen Sergei Kirovic make some changes. Mohamed Bellamy is off, as are is Ryan Giles. Giles, a big outlet in that first half. They've been replaced with Yu Hirakawa, Joe Gelhardt, and Cody Drame coming on. Liam Miller also off for Hull City. So three attacking, potent attacking outlets off. But big one for Middlesbrough, Hayden Hackney, Championship Player of the Year on, and he is the metronome that gets this Middlesbrough engine ticking. Credit to Borough, they haven't had as long to prepare for this game, as we know, with this Spygate scandal that's hung over this final, but they are landing blows, they're trading blows still with Hull City, and it's level. Hull nil, Middlesbrough nil.
0: Thank you very much, Aaron. Remember, tomorrow on Sports World, the final day of the English Premier League season. Join us from 14 GMT, the relegation battle, particularly interesting. But from Wembley, let's head to Oslo now. The Women's Champions League final, Barcelona against Olympique Lyonnais. And Maz Farouki is watching this one.
4: 11 minutes played of this final in Oslo under sunny blue skies, John. Nothing to separate the two sides at the moment. As we were talking about earlier on Sports World, a matchup that I think a lot of women's European football fans really enjoy this, the rivalry between the eight-time European champions, Olympique Lyonnais, and a Barcelona side who have into a sixth consecutive Champions League final, one that is bubbling away very nicely. This could be the final match in the colours of Barcelona as well for the two-time Ballon d'Or winner Alexia Putellas, who has started in midfield for Barcelona, widely expected to leave at the end of the season. Lyon, though, packed with Ballon d'Or winners of their own. Arda Hegerberg starting up front for them alongside Yula Brand. Wendy Renard has been a constant in the Lyon defence for all eight of their European successes. She is skippering from the back. Very even, nervy start from both sides. A chance a couple of minutes ago, just flashing wide of the right place from Barcelona, though. So with 12 minutes now on the clock in this Women's European Champions League final, Barcelona nil, Olympique nil.
0: Maz will keep us updated on that one, but let's move on to athletics now on the BBC and the second of this year's Diamond League meetings. Zhao Men was the host city for the second of two meets held in China, and there was very nearly a world record in the final event of the night.
5: Really quick start there from Devon Charles and Maisie Russell. Almost looked like a flyer to me. These two side by side. Russell in the yellow coming through. Just beginning to get away from the rest of them. And she's going to tip of the line here. Watch the time. It's going to be quick. 12.14. Wow. It's 2/100ths off the world record.
0: Well, Tim Hutchins was describing the action there in the women's 100-metre hurdles. Let's bring in our athletics commentator, Ed Harry. Ed, just listening to that, it feels as though that world record is on borrowed time.
6: Yeah, really could be, John. Masai Russell, the Olympic champion, was already the second fastest woman in history. But today, as you were hearing, she took 3/100ths of a second off her previous best and American record, dropping from 12.17, now down to 12.14 seconds. That world record is 12.12 seconds. And for now, it still belongs to Nigeria's Toby Amusan, 2022's world champion. She said it at the championships where she won that gold. A world record in the semis in Eugene was followed later in the same session by victory in the final. But not only is Masai Russell a proven winner with her gold medal from Paris, but she's also been saying she's no longer feeling the pressure of being the Olympic champion, something that perhaps affected her last year. That's reason number one why this world record might not last much longer. The second is that Masai Russell hasn't got a major championships this summer. It's the empty year in every Olympic cycle. There's no Worlds outdoors. There's no Olympic Games. So for the American, it really can be all about running fast. Finally, John, there's the quality of the fields that she's been lining up against. For the second week in a row, everybody was there. The reigning world champion, Ditaji Kambunji, former world champions, Danielle Williams and Toby Amusan, three times and reigning world indoor champion, Devin Charlton as well. Charlton was third today, setting her second personal best in as many weekends. Crucially, though, the Bahamian is the quickest starter out of all of them. And I think that's bringing the best out of both Russell and Amusan, the current world record holder. Amusan was second today, albeit some way behind the winner.
0: On to the sprints then, Ed, where Sharika Jackson of Jamaica is looking more and more like the athlete who captured those back-to-back world titles a few years ago.
6: Yes, she is the second fastest woman in history for the 200 metres, but she came close to quitting the sport altogether in 2024. Such was the severity of the injury problems that she was facing in that Olympic year. She returned last season to win a world bronze over the distance, but she finally is looking fully fit again, John. And last weekend in Shanghai brought not only a convincing win, but also her quickest season opening time since 2023. That was the year when she went on to win the second of her world titles. As in the women's sprint hurdles, the women who contested the 200 last weekend almost all made the journey from Shanghai to Xiamen. This time, Jackson's victory was even more convincing, and she took 0.2 of a second off last week's time. Not 200ths, 0.2, as she clocked 21.87. She was well clear of Shawne Miller-Weibo, who followed her home for the second time in 8 days. The men's 100, that was won by Kenya's Commonwealth champion Ferdinand Omanyala. He clocked 9.94. He started celebrating from about 10 metres out. The top two places from last weekend reversed. Last weekend, it was South Africa's Gift Leila who was victorious. He was second today behind Omanyala. And for the second weekend in a row, not the type of result we've come to expect from the Olympic 200 metres champion Letsile Tobogo. The Botswana sprinter was eighth in Xiamen, having finished seventh in Shanghai.
0: And Ed, I want to talk to you about Carsten Warholm, because in the build-up to this meet, he'd been reflecting on celebrating his 30th birthday earlier this year. Big landmark for him. And he was talking about how he stays motivated 9 years after winning his first global title. So how did he get on in today's 400 hurdles?
6: You can't believe, first of all, that 2017 is 9 years ago. But that's when he won the first of his three world titles, and he was filmed wearing his plastic Viking helmet and everything else. He said at the time, yeah, I look back at that and it's a bit like a Norwegian goes to Magaluf, but I was happy. I was celebrating. Three world titles. He set the current world record when he won Olympic gold in Tokyo. He was the silver medalist at the Paris Olympic Games. But last week, we saw him beaten in his season opener over 300 hurdles, an event where he's also the world record holder. Victorious 8 days ago was Alisson dos Santos, the 2022 world champion, the Brazilian, a multiple medalist at the majors, sharing the podium with both Warholm and the reigning world and Olympic champion, Rye Benjamin. No Benjamin yet this season in the Diamond League, so today's 400 hurdles was Warholm against dos Santos once again. Let's pick it up in the closing stages. Commentary once again comes from Tim Hutchins.
5: Dos Santos has a slight advantage, but Warholm pumping hard with the arms. What a clash this is between the big pair. It's side by side now. The rest are receding as Dos Santos just gets half a metre. And Warholm's going to be beaten again by the Brazilian. 7 or 8 metres behind them. 46.72. It's a massive world best by over a second for Dos Santos.
6: Yeah, Alisson dos Santos with the fastest time in the world this year, as Tim was saying. It isn't quite there yet for Carsten Warholm, but he does have a big championship to prepare for. We'll see him at August's European Championship, so early season maybe not the best time to judge what the Norwegian might go on to achieve this year. And in the 400 flat, Colin Kebenet-Shippey of Botswana, the world champion, a strong final 100 from him as he chased down Mzala Samukonga of Zambia.
0: And Ed, just before you go, we started off our little chat here talking about a near world record in the women's sprint hurdles. And we also came close to another, didn't we, in the women's javelin?
6: Really close. China's Zhang Ziyi is 18 years of age. And in the opening round of the women's javelin in Xiamen, she produced the second furthest throw in history, 71 metres, 74 centimetres. Only Barbara Spitakova's 72.28 from the end of the 2008 season is further. Yan Ziyi's mark is a world under 20 record. It's the furthest throw in the 17-year history of the Diamond League. The Chinese teenager didn't throw again after that opening effort. It was one and done. But as with Masai Russell's efforts over the hurdles, we saw again how vulnerable another of these world records could be. And finally, John, the world's best in the men's long jump. They'll go head-to-head at this year's Europeans. Last week, Mattia Filani leapt out to 8 metres 43, the event's world champion. Today, as the Italian was struggling with an injury, Miltiadis Tentoglu jumped 8 metres 46. The best jump of the year now belongs to the Greek athlete. He has won all of the majors at least once, and he appears to have rediscovered his edge after a difficult 2025.
0: That is Ed Harry, our athletics commentator. This is Sports World on the BBC World Service. We're going through the day's top sports stories in the final hour of the show. Just checking on the two football matches going on right now. Huge ramifications for both of them. First, in the English Championship playoff final, 8 minutes of added time. Looks as though it's going to extra time because it's Hull City nil, Middlesbrough nil. And in the Women's Champions League final, 20 minutes gone, Barcelona nil, Olympique Lyonnais nil. But Lyon actually had a goal disallowed for offside, but it is still nil-nil. Maz and Aaron will keep us updated with those two matches. But let's talk NBA now. Just four teams remain in the chase for the NBA championships. In the Eastern Conference, the New York Knicks, Cleveland Cavaliers are there. In the Western Conference, it's Oklahoma City Thunder and San Antonio Spurs. Joining us now from Cleveland, pleased to say, is that the basketball writer for The Athletic, Joe Vardon. Hi, Joe. So game three of the Western Conference Finals took place last night. The Thunder beating the Spurs 123-108 in San Antonio to take a 2-1 lead in the series. And just looking at these stats, Joe, looks like a massive contribution from the Thunder bench, 76 points in total. Was that where the game was won?
7: Yeah, it was an incredible game. One of the first... trying to think about how to say this. Maybe it was, I think they tied a record, the Spurs did, to start for, they went on a 15-0 run to begin the game, which maybe it only happened one other time in NBA history in a playoff game. And so if you think about it, the Spurs outscored, or the Thunder outscored them by 30 if you start like 5 minutes into the game. So a stunning turnaround and a reminder of just how good the Oklahoma City Thunder are. And, you know, the Spurs have their work cut out for them, but they should. You know, the Thunder is defending champs and showing why last night.
0: Yeah, it's a young squad, isn't it, the Spurs? But we love talking about Victor Wembanyama. It's his third season in the league. Is he showing, though, that he is becoming one of the best in the sport, if not the best already?
7: Well, I would have to say, I think already you're talking about somebody who is probably...

0: about game one of this series, where he wound up with 41 points and 24 rebounds. You know, some of that was in the overtime. He was only 9 of 19 shooting in regulation. So Victor's legend is growing at an exponential rate, and certainly his impact is tangible. But he's got a little bit of ways to go, too. And them blowing a 15-point lead, we have to be honest, that's what happened last night. That's as much on him as it is on anybody else.
1: Yeah, let's get his reaction now. Let's hear from Victor Wembanyama following that game 3 loss in San Antonio.
2: I have trouble making my teammates better right now. If that's what I should do better. My shooting splits aren't terrible. I need to be more of a team player. Yeah, I think it's just as a team, as an organization, when there's a lot of new experiences, we're just going to have to find the answers. I mean, it's my first playoffs. It's the first playoffs for many of us. Of course, there was going to be hard trials, you know. It's to be expected. But now we're going to see what we're made of.
1: That was very honest from Victor Wembanyama, very self-critical there. Let's move on to the Eastern Conference, though, Joe. You'll be at Game 3, Cleveland Cavaliers against New York Knicks later on. So the Cavs 2-0 down, going back home to Cleveland. They turned it around in their last series, didn't they, against Detroit. Could it happen again?
0: Well, all right. Just real quick before we get into that, I did want to also mention that Victor and the Spurs will be in Paris in January again, but then also in Manchester.
1: Not too far
0: from you guys.
1: Yeah.
0: So, and I'll probably be there too. So everybody should come and say hello. Certainly.
1: We'll get you in the studio, Joe. We'll get you in the studio.
0: That's done. I would do that in a heartbeat, and you guys know that. This series I'm on, you know, when we spoke the last time, the Cavs were down 2-0 to Detroit, and they turned it around, and I kind of came on before that game 3 saying that I didn't really have a feel yet for how the series was going to go, which in English meant that I didn't think the Cavs were in trouble yet. Now I do. I think that the Knicks are substantially in control of the series. And some of it has to do with schematics and matchups and all those things. But part of it is the Cavs have played every other day in very tense, very high-level basketball games for more than 2 weeks. And the Knicks are extremely rested, having had 9 days off in between their last series and this one. So fatigue is an issue. And then on top of that, the Cavs suffered a historic collapse in the fourth quarter of game one in New York in Madison Square Garden. And those are hard to come back from. So between the hole that they've dug themselves, the decided rest disadvantage that they're at, and then just considering what they did to themselves in game one, you know, you do feel like this is the Knicks series to lose now.
1: Joe Varda, thank you very much. Joe Varda from The Athletic there. We'll see you soon in Manchester as well. Some amazing late drama in the English Championship playoff final. A late goal for Hull City scored by Ollie McBurney, who's been in great form in the second half of the season. 97 minutes gone. The game, I think, will go to around 99 minutes with added on time. It is Hull City 1, Middlesbrough 0. So it looks as though Hull City will be back in the Premier League next season. Still a couple of minutes to go, though, because we're going to move on now. We'll go to Aaron Paul at Wembley a bit later on in the programme. But we're going to talk NHL now, because in ice hockey, they have made it to the conference finals in the NHL. Joining us now, ice hockey reporter from L-Express in Toronto, Cindy Caron. Hi, Cindy. So the Las Vegas Golden Knights beat the Colorado Avalanche 3-1 in game 2 of their Western Conference series. An underwhelming regular season, wasn't it, for Las Vegas? But they found form just at the right time when they needed it.
3: Exactly. That's something we've seen actually all year with them. They had a season that were very up and down. They struggled in front of the net. But for some reason, they always came through. And that's what happened in round 1 and 2. They struggled versus Utah. They struggled a little bit versus Anaheim. And they were able to pull through and get to conference final. And now they They have a 2-0 lead over the Colorado Avalanche, which is the team that everybody put as a favorite to win the cup. So Vegas is causing a little bit of a surprise right now.
1: Let's turn our attention to tonight's game then. Montreal 1-0 up in their series with the Carolina Hurricanes. How do you see game two going?
3: I think Hurricanes will have there's a big challenge in front of them. Frederik Andersen was excellent in net for round one and two for the Hurricanes, but he struggled heavily versus Montreal. Montreal is red hot right now. They played 7 games versus Tampa, 7 games versus Buffalo. They didn't stop, and they got the momentum, while Carolina had 11 days off in between round two and round three. So I think Carolina cannot lose this second one at home, because coming back to Montreal Bell Center, which is one of the loudest buildings in the league, will be very difficult for the visiting team.
1: And it's been 33 years, hasn't it, since the last Canadian winner of a Stanley Cup. We were so close last season, Edmonton Oilers losing 4-2 to the Florida Panthers. Can you see Montreal doing it this year then?
3: It could be. There's something magic around this team. They have a young core. A lot of their good players were in the Stanley Cup final in 2021. They know what it takes to get there. They came close. They could be the surprise of the year. They seem to be hard to beat right now. Nobody thought they were going to go this far in the playoffs, and they have a really good goalie as well with Jakub Dobeš, and everybody on all four lines contributes very well. So it could be. It's hard to think about it right now, because there's been a lot of disappointing moment in Canada here with the Ottawa lost in 2007, Vancouver 2011, and then the 2 years with Edmonton back-to-back losing in the Stanley Cup final. But yeah, everybody here is quite hopeful with the Montreal Canadiens right now.
1: Cindy, great to speak to you. Cindy Caron there bringing us the latest from the NHL. Just to check back in on the football then. So we've had half an hour in the Women's Champions League final. Barcelona 0, Lyon 0. Lyon had a goal disallowed, but the drama is in the English Championship playoff final. Remember, the winner goes to the Premier League. 100 minutes on the clock. An injury time goal for Hull City. Their fans are celebrating. They could be a few seconds away from getting promoted to the Premier League. It's Hull City 1, Middlesbrough 0. That is the latest score. We'll be back with more after the latest BBC News from Janet Jalil.
4: Thanks, John. Iran says it's in the final stages of drafting a framework peace deal with the United States. State television said that there'd been some convergence of views, though gaps remained. The Iranian statement came after leaders from Pakistan, which has been mediating, had talks in Iran. Speaking in Delhi, the U.S. Secretary of State, Marco Rubio, said some progress had been made. Here's our State Department correspondent, Tom Bateman.
5: Asked by the BBC if the Trump administration had heard from the Iranians today regarding the latest US proposals, Mr. Rubio suggested the diplomacy was making progress, at one point saying there could be news today or within the next couple of days, although he added he couldn't be certain. He once again set out the US demands that Tehran hands over its highly enriched uranium and imposes no transit tolls on the Strait of Hormuz.
4: The African Centers for Disease Control says 10 African countries are at risk from the Ebola outbreak in the Democratic Republic of Congo. The African Union is appealing for $300 million in emergency funding to help contain the outbreak, which has killed more than 170 people in the east of the country. Uganda has confirmed 3 new cases, bringing its total to 5. Ukraine's military says it struck an important oil terminal and a large oil depot overnight in the Russian Black Sea port of Novorossiysk, causing fires in both locations. Ukraine has also struck a Russian chemical plant in the Perm region. Danny Eberhard has more details.
6: It's clear from video posted online that Novorossiysk was the target of a sustained Ukrainian attack, with air defences trying to counter drones. What's harder to determine at this stage is how much damage it caused. But Ukraine has been targeting Russia's energy infrastructure to hit oil revenues that Moscow uses to fund its war. NASA satellite data indicates fires in the area of the oil depot, which Ukraine's military says is one of the largest in southern Russia.
4: The Indian government has ordered one of the country's most exclusive private clubs, the Gymkhana Club, to vacate its premises in the heart of the capital, Delhi, within 2 weeks. Officials cite urgent public interest requirements, including for defence and security infrastructure. Founded under British colonial rule in 1913 as the Imperial Delhi Gymkhana Club, it's been synonymous with the city's elite. Now, let's return to John and Sports World.
1: Thank you very much. We'll check in on La Liga in a moment, the very tense relegation battle. But right now it's the Women's Champions League final in Oslo. We've had just over half an hour in this game. Barcelona against Lyon, and Maz Farouk is watching.
7: Yeah, they've played 33 minutes in this Women's European Champions League final, John. Still nothing to separate the sides, as you were saying a couple of minutes ago. Lindsay Heaps, though, did have the ball in the back of the net for Lyonnais, but that was disallowed for a very marginal offside by the USA skipper in the build-up. That was when the free kick was lofted into the Barcelona area by Selma Batcher. VAR had a good long look at it. They were back at the centre circle, actually ready to restart the game, Lyon, before the referee then indicated that that goal had been scrapped. At the other end, Eva Pyle went very, very close indeed, with almost a half volley effort from way out, almost midway through the Lyon half. She was trying to catch up Christiane Endler, the Lyon keeper, off a goal line. She nearly did, but it just went wide as they go forward again and again. She flashes wide at the right post. So things really have opened up in the first half of this final now, but it is still 0-0. Still nothing to separate these two sides, and this final turning out to be everything we hoped it would be between two really evenly matched sides.
1: What did you make of that disallowed goal, Maz? Because, as you say, it was a very long check, wasn't it? It seemed to take a long time when I was looking up in the corner of my eye.
7: Yeah, it really did take a long time. So, effectively, the sort of it was obviously something that they'd worked on in the training ground, Lyon. So, as Selma Batcher took the free kick, all of the Lyon players were almost sort of lined up on the edge of the Barcelona 18-yard box. And as she was running forward, she just went maybe half a second too early, Lindsay Heaps. And it was a second ball as well. So initially her run forward, you know, there's lots of chat, isn't there, an awful lot about VAR and the officials getting involved in European competitions this season. It was the follow-up shot that she then took on that then beat Kata Coy in the Barcelona goal. So initially was she offside? They took an awful long time, and it's one of those ones that's incredibly marginal. To be fair to the Lyon players, they didn't protest too much on the pitch. But as this one is being played, as I say, in really hot conditions in Oslo at the moment, it's looking like it's going to be perhaps one goal that might decide it. And this is when we might start to look at some of the players on the bench for both sides who might come on and make the difference. And we mentioned already earlier on Etana Bonmatí on the bench for Barcelona. What a story it would be for her, sort of 7 months on since she suffered that leg break, if she were to come on and make the difference to help her side lift this European Champions League title once again.
1: That is some strength on the bench to be able to bring her on. Thank you very much, Maz. Maz will keep us updated. We're going to head to Spain, though, now. It's the final weekend of the La Liga season. And Barcelona, already champions, so they're still celebrating. The real drama on the final day is at the bottom of the table. So five clubs, Mallorca, Girona, Elche, Osasuna and Levante, still fighting it out to avoid the final two relegation places, alongside the already doomed Real Oviedo. Joining us now is the Spanish football expert, Eduardo Alvarez. Eduardo, this might be complicated, but break it down for us. What are the permutations? Who's the most vulnerable or at risk of going down? Who's the most under pressure?
8: Okay, I would say Girona is in a very tough spot because second to bottom, Mallorca plays against Oviedo, which is already relegated. So they'll probably counting with 3 points, and that gets them over 42. Girona plays Elche at home, and Elche have been very, very good for most of the season until this final lapse of the last few matches. But Girona has a few key absentees, and it's going to be a very, very tough match for them.
1: What about Levante? Is their turnaround late in the season, is that one of the stories of the season? Is that a bit of a great escape for them if they manage to survive?
8: Indeed, they were, if we take a look at the table 6 weeks ago, they were down and done. And it's been impressive. They look like a completely different team. And for the last 6 weeks, they could be almost a Europa League campaign if they had sustained this type of performance for the full season. So it's a fantastic escape for Levante indeed.
1: Girona against Elche, that will be a game to watch.
9: That is the match, John.
1: Weren't Girona in the Champions League a few years ago? That's a bit of a fall from grace, isn't it?
9: Yes. The thing is, as you know, it's a team that's owned by the City Group, and they've been selling players, and they use it as a nursing team for Manchester City. And so they Savinho, for instance, was one of the players that Girona sold to Manchester City. And that always put some pressure on them having to find new talent every season to fill those gaps that have been created by not only Manchester City, but other teams from the City Group that they decide to reallocate players to. So this season has been extremely tough for them. For the full season, they've been close to relegation from day one, and it's been a tough one for them, and this is the key match.
1: Away from the relegation battle, La Liga saying goodbye to some big names. Antoine Griezmann is off to the MLS, isn't he? Dani Carvajal leaving Real Madrid. Robert Lewandowski leaving Barcelona. Who's going to get the biggest send-off, do you think?
9: Wow.
1: Griezmann's already had his, hasn't he? Because hasn't he played the final home game?
9: Yes.
1: I think he's had his, hasn't he?
9: Yes, so we'll count him out. Already played the home game, and it was a fantastic season for Atletico. They reached the semifinals of the Champions League. They eliminated Barcelona from the Copa del Rey and the Champions League, and it was a fantastic way for Griezmann to say goodbye. There's always the question that he left Atletico for Barcelona with that decision video a few seasons ago, and that's not been completely forgotten by Atletico fans. But the fact is that this last season was very positive for them, so it was a great farewell. Lewandowski was key to get Barcelona back on track, was one of the very few top-level signings of the last few years from Barcelona, and he put the work in, and he set a discipline inside the dressing room that's been, even if his last couple of seasons were not as prolific as his usual high standards, but he was a fantastic addition for Barcelona in this successful 2-3 last years. And then Carvajal, obviously, 6 Champions League titles. He is an icon for Real Madrid. And he will be sorely missed because at some point he was probably the best right fullback in the world. So he has a fantastic, fantastic cabinet trophy, a trophy cabinet. And he will be missed by Real Madrid, yes.
1: Yeah, that is some trophy collection. Eduardo Alvarez, thank you very much. So from Spanish football back to English football, the English Championship playoff final, Hull City against Middlesbrough, and Hull City on the verge of returning to the Premier League. Aaron Paul's at Wembley.
10: And Matt Crooks couldn't get any purchase on it. He dragged it into the feet of a Middlesbrough defender as it's lumped forward to Dale Fry. But again, the goalkeeper with a mistake. And it's proved fatal for Middlesbrough. Hull City are back in the Premier League after 9 seasons away. And it's joy for all those in black and amber from the East Riding of Yorkshire. Sergei Yakirovic, tactical genius, has driven this side from relegation candidates to play-off winners. Via League One, they're back in the Championship and now will dine at English football's top table once again. Ollie McBurnie with the decisive blow, the knockout blow for Hull City, who have come through a lot of adversity, who have had a transfer embargo, but who have driven and been pushed forward by Yakirovic, the Bosnian with history of winning titles abroad. He came to this club as an unknown. Next season, he'll be a Premier League manager. Hull City are promoted.
1: Amazing story. Remember, they thought they were playing Southampton only a few days ago, but then Southampton thrown out of that playoff final because they spied on a Middlesbrough training session. Middlesbrough played in the final, and now Hull City have beaten them in the playoffs. Hull City back in the Premier League. Elsewhere around Europe, it's been cup final day in Scotland and Germany. So in Scotland, Celtic 3, Dunfermline Athletic 1. That's a league and cup double then for Celtic. And later, it's the German Cup final, the DFB Pokal. So Bayern Munich aiming to do the same League and Cup double. They're facing Stuttgart. More on both of those on the BBC Sport website. In rugby union, by the way, Bordeaux have retained the Champions Cup with a dominant victory in Bilbao. They beat Leinster 41-19. French sides have won the last 6 Champions Cups. So we're going to move on now to cycling, where the Giro d'Italia Stage 14 finished earlier atop an Alpine summit. Pilar, joining us now in Italy, is the cycling broadcaster Hannah Walker, who's covering the Giro for TNT Sports. Good to talk to you again, Hannah. So a major mountain stage and a major win for the favourite Jonas Vingegaard.
11: Yeah, absolutely massive win for Jonas Vingegaard, and for him to take his third stage victory, it was massive. And I think for each and every mountain stage, he stamped his authority. He's been the best, and nobody was able to do anything about that today. I mean, you saw the way that Visma Lisa bike were racing today. They had it under control, even though there was a large breakaway that went away. They had it under control, and they knew exactly the time gap that they needed to peg it at to be able to try and win the day and really take time on the rivals, and that's exactly what they did.
1: So he's now got the leader's pink jersey. Who's the closest challenger now with a week to go?
11: Yeah, it's really interesting actually, because he's got quite a good lead at the moment, almost 2.5 minutes to the former wearer of the Maglia Rosa, Afonso Eulalio. But other riders that are really showing promise: Felix Gall, the Austrian from Decathlon CMA CGM, but also Jai Hindley of Red Bull Bora Hansgrohe. He's coming back really, really strong, and I think that was interesting to see his performance today. Third place on a big mountains day, and he's a rider who always comes good in week three. So it's not over yet. But, of course, for Jonas Vingegaard, the first Maglia Rosa of his career, having already had the yellow jersey at the Tour de France and the red jersey in the Vuelta a España.
1: You mentioned Eulalio there, the long-standing leader. He's won a lot of fans, hasn't he? And is this right? He gave you some sunglasses earlier this week. Tell us about this, Hannah.
11: Yeah, he certainly won a lot of fans. You know, not just, of course, the Portuguese fans backing him, but worldwide, the way that he is has ridden, and he's won them over. And as you say, yeah, gave me his pink sunglasses a couple of days ago. So he's certainly winning the fans over. He's certainly learnt a lot as well. And I think he's still right there. I mean, he's still second overall in the general classification. So he's still not to be discounted.
1: And what have we got to look forward to then in the final week as we get to Rome? How tough will the next few stages be?
11: Yeah, tomorrow's stage is a day for the sprinters as they head to Milan. One final rest day on Monday, and already coming out into the third week, a very hard stage on Tuesday, but also the penultimate stage to ascents of the Piancavallo, which is going to be a monster stage. That is going to be the deciding factor overall for this Giro d'Italia and the pink jersey. So it's a really tough, difficult third week. But one thing that's going to make it even more difficult is the weather conditions. You know, 30 degrees, 31 degrees, very little wind to cool the riders down. And so that's going to have a big effect on the race too.
1: Hannah Walker there. Thank you very much, Hannah. So back to football on Sports World on the BBC World Service. Hull City are back in the Premier League. Aaron Paul has been watching the English Championship playoff final at Wembley. Amazing late drama, Aaron.
10: 9 years on from relegation, Hull City are back at English football's top table. They've beaten Middlesbrough here by a goal to nil. It was scrappy. It was scruffy. It came the second minute of added on time at the end of the game. A great ball in from Yu Hirakawa off the left-hand side. On as a substitute, held off two or three defenders, whipped the ball in. Goalkeeper Solbrink got down low to try and claim it. He couldn't handle it. It was too hot to handle the ball. And guess, sorry, if you hear any road noise, that's the whole players come up to collect their trophy with our position right by the Royal Box. Ollie McBurney just lurked as the ball's parried out into his pass. And do you know what? He does not miss. Hull City have come back to the Premier League by a League One. They stayed in the Championship last season on goal difference. But next season, they are back at the top table of English football, and they're a whole load of cash, more richer as well. Hull 1, Middlesbrough 0 from Wembley.
1: Yeah, Aaron's right next to the celebrations there. Aaron, just a quick question for you. There's always so much riding on the playoff final, but there was so much riding on this. Hull City were threatening legal action, weren't they, if they'd lost this game?
10: Yeah, I think alongside Middlesbrough, probably the big losers are the solicitors who were going to deal with it, or the lawyers who are going to deal with it, for Ajun Ilejela, the Hull City owner, who told our colleagues at BBC Radio Humberside that his lawyers would be looking into legal action if Hull City were not to win the game today. Thankfully, that will be that. And we wait to see the FA's findings on the Southampton section of the investigation. But this is about Hull City. It's about Sergei Akirovich. The man is basically a chess player just with football. And he's so, so smart tactically. Hull, they held off far of the first 15 minutes. They had the better of the chances. It wasn't a great game, but they struck when it was most important. And McBurnie there to deliver the knockout blow for Borough and send Hull City to the Premier League.
1: Aaron, thank you very much. A lot more reaction and analysis on the BBC Sport website, where you'll also be able to read about the Women's Champions League final as well. We're heading towards half-time. The heat seems to be causing issues there in this game. It looks grueling in Oslo. Mas Faruqi is watching this one just before the break, Mas.
7: Yeah, the halftime whistle's just gone, in fact, John. 3 minutes of stoppage time played at the end of the first half, but still nothing to separate the two sides as the players jog off the pitch in Oslo. Still Barcelona 0, OL Lyonnais 0. The ball in the back of the net early on from Lindsay Heaps, the USA skipper, for OL Lyonnais. That ruled out for a marginal offside in the build-up. Iwo Pariol, we were talking about her a lot ahead of kickoff. She's looked dangerous at the other end for Barcelona, but neither side able to find a goal in the first 45. I think what really sums up the frustration of both these sides, and you're talking about the heat potentially being a factor in Oslo for these players, is Carolina Graham-Hansen, the number 10 for Barcelona, who's usually used to ruling the roost, having her own way down that right wing for Barcelona, put in all sorts of bother this afternoon by Selma Batcher. That's been a brilliant little matchup in the first 45 minutes, and I think that's really going to continue, those matchups all over the pitch in the second 45. We talked about it earlier. Would this potentially go to extra time? At the moment, it is doing so. Halftime in Oslo, Barcelona 0, OL Lyonnais 0 in the Women's European Champions League final.
1: Yeah, just looking at the stats, Barcelona haven't had a shot on target. Lyon have only had two shots on target. You mentioned one goal could win it. I think, Maz, you're in for a long day here, aren't you? This looks like extra time and penalties, doesn't it? It's got that feeling about it.
7: It does, and what's really nice is when these two have met recently in recent Champions League finals, and we talked about the recent meeting between these in 2024, Barcelona way on top in that final a few years before that, OL Lyonnais way on top and in that final. It feels like both sides have learnt lessons from those previous experiences and are really bringing their A game, tactically. And we talked about the battle of the managers, the head coaches on the touchline as well ahead of this match. That is so evenly matched as well. The substitutions may be the difference. Etana Bonmati, we talked about a little bit earlier on Sports World. Malawi's Tabitha Chiwenga for Lyon as well. Been out injured for a number of games this season. I wonder if they will look to her in the second half, because something has got to change for one of these two sides to try and unlock this defensive display so far.
1: Yeah, they're so closely matched. There's such a big rivalry. Is that adding to the tension here? I was looking at the players, the way some of them almost collapsed to their knees at half-time. It looks so grueling, this game, mentally and physically.
7: There is so much that both sets of players are putting into it, and the heat is definitely a factor. And it feels like every player is living every moment. There was a moment when Melchi Dumini went down under a challenge at coming together with one of the Barcelona defenders for her earlier on down the right-hand side in this half. And when she was down on the turf receiving treatment, Jonathan Hernández, her head coach on the touchline, looked absolutely crestfallen at the thought of having to take off one of his players. So every single player, every single member of support staff, every single fan in the stands is living every moment of this final. We talk about how much this is the biggest rivalry in the European game now, how much it means to both sets of players, to both sets of fans, to get one over really on their biggest rivals now. And that is showing, I think, in all elements of this match so far, just how much it means to everyone with an emotional investment in this final.
1: Maz, thank you very much. Yeah, very, very tense in Oslo. We're going to talk boxing now on Sports World, as later on Saturday we have the heavyweight world champion Alexander Usyk facing the Dutch kickboxing legend Rico Verhoeven in the latest crossover blockbuster. It's being billed as Glory in Giza, taking place in an amazing setting in Egypt, right in front of the pyramids. Let's hear from both fighters. First, here's Alexander Usyk.
12: One more fight. We good. We prepare. I happy.
13: With Rico Verhoeven, he obviously has only had one fight, but he is a big man, and he is a smart man, and he has a big heart. He's a dangerous man.
12: Yeah, this is dangerous guy, because it's a big guy. This is fighter. It's not YouTuber. or amateur guy. It's professional guy. Yeah, it's dangerous guy.
13: And is it hard because you have less fights to study? You can't watch what he has done? Is it hard because of that?
12: No, I prepare. I prepare for this fight. I look fight for kickboxing, one boxing, but we prepare with my team. I have no idea.
13: Let me ask you, Alexander, are you still enjoying the boxing business? Are you still enjoying it, the life?
12: Yes, I like for training, I like in boxing.
13: What about the boxing?
12: Yeah, more I like in boxing, in the ring. Training, I don't like training, you know? Every day, two, maybe three times a day,
13: yeah.
12: I say, please, God, give me power. For in the ring, I like.
13: So are you closer to walking away, walking into the sunset?
12: Yes, I think yes.
13: Mm. Will you be happy?
12: I think about this, it's unavoidable.
13: Do you one day just say, that's it, I'm gone?
12: Yeah, one day I say, thank you so much, I love you.
13: Goodbye.
12: Goodbye. Goodbye, America. Dun, dun, dun, dun, dun, dun.
14: I was on a set of Roadhouse 2. I said, I want to fight. I'm excited, you know. I wanna get. And then they said, okay, let's figure something out. Yeah. Then me and the team got together, and we're like, okay, but who is out there for us that would make sense? And then they said, hey, what about Usyk? Yeah, what about Usyk? That would be crazy. But would he be up for it? Like, I don't know. We said, like, you know what? Let's call the organization and let's see what they say. So I pitched them the story because he's the undisputed within his discipline. I've been the undisputed in my discipline. I said, what about undisputed versus undisputed?
13: Yeah. King be king.
14: Dead silence on the phone. I was like, oh my God, what did I just say? And then they said, we love it. I was like, oh my God, but what does that mean? And then they said, we're going to talk to him and we're going to come back to you. Within 2 weeks, they said, like, he loves it as well. Great idea. And I think another 2 weeks later, we were on a quick FaceTime together, me and Usyk.
13: Was that the first time you'd spoken to him?
14: Yeah. Okay. And it was like seconds. Yeah. And that was that.
1: Rico Verhoeven there. More on that on the BBC Sport website. Let's end Sports World with some tennis.
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2: Hey, what's your fella? 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
7: All those yeah, you never start anything. The whole world don't know say the bed on the shaft for you.
8: Sugar mommy 74 year old. Yoruba woman as I enter now look me.
9: What you day? Papa yapan.
8: Me, I give you fresh water for sugar me. Why supposed to go wipe? I give you fresh water.
10: That thing when you play, you feel dance to that. You feel dance to that. You just come, one come spoil person 20 years. For 5 years, we spend for this work. Sorry, sir. Una good evening. Una good evening. I'm not in good mood. Good evening. Now, this is, I like what you had to do. Good evening. That guy come now, he tell now, he pastor, say, hey, pastor, carry me to go jam. Even get the top pastor. This Nigeria na too do. Before I come this show, one guy get mine, give our pastor fake dollar. Pastor give him fake anointing oil. Two of them begin fight. Pastor they tell the guy, my God will punish you. The boy na yahoo boy, they tell the pastor I will use you. Baba, you know you don't say this. Now don't they problem every day, problem. I'm not notice now, say, see, they don't they sell fake products almost everywhere now, fake. So then now they don't they sell fake singlet. Baba. You wear singlet, once you bend down, singlet will turn crot up. Now you tell your friend, just anybody if I want to do. Gone are the days where they sell original bus and egg, I know would like for you, fake bus are there every year. Once you wear bus and sit down, mama, anything will make you walk out. Tell all these men to stand up here, now you say, Do you think I'm in a good mood? I'm happy with this work? Nothing I never do. I even say make I begin to sugar mommy. I don't go lie for you. I won't lie for you. I go meet the power of you. I go meet one of my guys. Say make he help me with sugar mommy. I don't know. See after Island for Lagos, sugar mommy stop for Sue, Larry and Ikeja. The guy come go give me sugar mommy where they stay in Khartoum. Sugar mommy 74 year old. Yoruba woman as I enter night looking.
9: What you day? Papa yapan.
8: Me, I give fresh water for sugar. Me, why supposed to go wipe? I give fresh water. But I glad you know, no, they go with you. Wait till I never do. Now, men, I want to advise you. If you toast any girl here, she no agree. Use her number, call her load. Are you writing it down? By the time April has become alive.
9: Are you Sandra or Nunchi?
8: You borrow 16,000.
9: I did not condemn you.
8: Or you gay as a man. Baba, listen to me. You gay as a man. You invite girl, come with the girl, come. As my one or two, she say,
9: hey, excuse me. This is not what I came here for. No trouble. No try.
3: collect the duvet, spread that for ground, lie down, carry the AC remote, increase the AC. Around two. Now she could take she be now.
10: I give us in 5 minutes. I don't finish that. Go ahead, 20 years. Make a, daddy. Yes, sir. Daddy, God bless you, sir. And then you go, you know, all these guys, men, once they toast, see, all these guys, men, cash your girlfriend. There's a popular word, so good in law. Women, please, I want to beg you. Any man that pulls up, you see any man driving, pulls over, you hear songs like, Adeori, or Key, follow him. You hear songs like, Undefeated. Very sweet. Follow those men. Oh, please. Any man pulls over, and you hear this particular song from the start, from his car stereo. You hear this song, which is DJ One play.
4: DJ, wait.
10: My sister, your own don't finish. First of all, those men, they carry you go beer parlor. You know that beer parlor where they say you jump gut and enter the shop. I'm a gun man. You can never eat anything like kobe or catfish. You go there. They will come, they scope you get 40 jack, but my lad, I'm here. But my one still, they you. Now you think after all those things, they go carry you go expensive hotel, and I lie. All those hotels where they say, once you enter, reception is not the even there, then they go wake some reception from back. Once the reception is gone, I love that guy. No good evening, no good afternoon. I say, I love that. They will come tell you that the only room available is 30,000. All those ye hotel, ye hotel, you never start anything. The whole world don't know say the hand, they put on the shaft for you. You get one where I go, noise one keep me. And all those one old woman lost for the other room, and the woman best come and say, hey, whoa, hey, whoa, hey, whoa, hey, whoa.
4: Oh, I'm not sure. Say, do bet you're 20 years in it. God bless you, sir. God bless you. You will not see shit. Now you didn't do 20 years, now you didn't spray. Ladies and gentlemen, let me not lie to you. There's nothing I've not done in this life. Nothing I never do. This young youth cast didn't work. I do it. I know good life for you. When you don't say guys want something will happen, they will come, you know, send somebody to go, you know, correspond and make go, you know, give reports from. If you did the same people in Kenya that time, how do you think? How you gonna tell man where you going to go get reports? Which reports are you going to? Baba, sir, there's one thing I've not done. I don't know if there's anybody here that has ever done the job of a teacher. You've done the job of a teacher here. Please raise your hand. You've done the job of a teacher? So you did it while you were serving? Oh, so, no, daddy, actually, teacher. So there's no lady here that has ever done the job of a teacher. Any lady here? For being the first lady to put up her hand, I have something little for you. Please, what bank do you use? I don't, please, don't joke. No kids, no jokes, please. What bank? Keep using it. It's the same bank I'm using. Women from that place. I get now, leave Lagos, come here. Rubbish. I was once a teacher, sir, I will not lie to you. Sir, the same day they employed me, now that same day I resigned. I know lie for you. They didn't give me basic one, they didn't give me basic two, they didn't give me basic four. They went to give me that class, those winning, winning, winning, winning, winning. Wait till they come to shoot them. He said, Christ, my God will bless you. First day at work, my aunt sit down for class. Now you want to come meet me. I know you should have a big person. Apart from saying the Vicky person, they talk anyhow. Now you want to come with me?
11: Uncle, Shagun say, open my food.
10: I said, sorry, Shagun will not pour your food. You not your another one come.
11: Uncle, Shagun say, my mommy not fine.
10: I said, sorry, your mommy is fine. I can't think I'm waiting 3-year-old children discuss go where their mama be. You not your another one come.
11: Uncle, John say, I'm not playing with me.
10: I said, sorry, John will play with you. Now the fourth one, 9-1, came down, no, I can't look at it.
11: Uncle.
12: Stop that music, you. That comedian is an ungrateful person. Comedy where they lose muscle or come funny. They use you to joke. If touch is never fall for on a pocket, now I'm secret to leak. How can human being be this funny? Are you a human being? As such, you are funny, and a basketball maker. And I'm a senior colleague. What's wrong with you? You don't understand? 40 level laws of power, you will not grow. That means you want to see my downfall. What else I go come talk now? And I came from Benin. They will not say all of that, right? But that other one, that glory you are looking for, that will take it from you. What nonsense. I don't really have anything to say, but you know you not be made. The time we tear in, I don't know you, you don't know me, so get the fuck. Now you and your mama be friends. If you want make I talk, if you want anything for family, my mama go call talk. Don't need you, I don't know you. Somebody say power! Oga, power kudo. You know say Yahoo boys, they run from ESCC. ESCC, they run from Tompolo. ESCC wrote to Tompolo. It be like love letter. If they write me that kind of letter, I go get it. What? ESCC can't write. ESCC on the right to invite them all. Cavalry greetings. My dearly beloved Tom. How is the creek? The rivers and the family is okay. If so, glory be to God. Yeah! What did shock me? ESCC called the teller and said, we don't know what you'll be doing between now and 10 years' time. You can come to Abuja, let's have a drink. This is to let you know the relationship between ESCC and Tompolo is still intact. Not even the Naira can come in between us. Life is my brother. But now people, they don't stress themselves. You know what is life? We JJ, I see goats, they chop goat's meat. Betrayer. Bro, nothing sweet illiterate. Rich dead people may go to school, not make her. Make her happy. Say, I've seen they go level, they say that school, they want to go. Say, now they're not going to school, they're not going to go. But my sister laugh, will not be you that will carry come for the next show. Cheat on all women. What did my father do? My mother. All women will go through it. My man a police. Man, wicked though. My man a police. My father still cheat on her with civil defense. He said if anything happened, wear uniform, go fight uniform. Wicked people. No police shall go unpunished. This one, when this sister they laugh, if brother will invite table, you know they laugh. He that laughs last. Hey, we shall see war. I'm sorry, you. How are you? No. Three girls. Buy a little bit of go. As a big maker, quick go. So, how far? Hope the man pay for the drink before he go. Well, it's wickedness in the sand. Do you know? That's why it be my brother. Shane, do you know I'm the last poor comedian that we perform? So all those money, you will not need it again after me. Basketman say, we're not the bag. I'm not there, go, I collect. Basketman say, shit. Tell him I say so, under the influence of alcohol. Why did they give him money? This is your brother, not the last. He go reach your hand. See, people go see their government for 6 years. He go, go run. I cannot criticize Tinubu. To me, everybody is a winner. Tinubu now the real loss. If you like, he's fine. He can see the loss.
13: Isiko, Isiko, Isiko. Now, so my father talk. This man is not ready. My pastor's and die. I never cracked no girl. Ah, wow, then a quick emotion. No, no, no, no, no, no. Like, my performance is over. That guy, they knock. And the things that come from Benin. Oh, well, popular backstage manager died after cutting a Benin commander on stage. Breaking news. Sheu Akio Bayere. And you know one thing I like about all these journalists? Each strong man, key weak man. Now phone, they say they call the big man. All attempt to reach the suspected mother. Proof about it. Baba, now who die, lose, oh, not die, yo. Shall you know that you will live long, oh? I hear what you do for commander, so that I never blow. God will bless me, not clap for, I'll not be joking, oh. There's something deep. I never wanted to say it, but this 40K will give me. May not be like, say, I'll be ingrate. She is the first senior colleague that started this business. When we said 2 weeks to a show, he credited all the comedians, both young and old. God bless you. For this thing you are doing, Tinibu is working. Now people know the scam. Now sister, if you drink alcohol, now you'll see Tinibu works. You need to be the red. Bam! Do you know that most women and men, like hypocrites too many. You and Gwen will break off a relationship. If they can play, say, I don't believe it.
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7: 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Hypocrite and a man who was past. You can't try to give a tariff handle. What do you want to prevent? 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
7: Hypocrite! You are one I hate. My ex-girlfriend tell me, say, I regret the day I met you. I purposely didn't wear my polo. You regret you did not return. Bro, you know, by the grace of God, I've been married for 6 years. Yeah. My marriage is blessed with 3 children. My wife, I know they insult APC government. Yeah. 3 children. No, not even 5 years old. If make I go explain though. That 3 children under 3 years, the two they rush. Now why you don't know book? Your wait, now my joke, now my family, now my children. When I married, Jonathan wanted us to come out. So I find picking, not be joking. Like as me. You know, say get away, you find picking. You can't doubt your ability. You can't if you say those or else your friend will carry the see the life on your head. You get where I did, I can't look my mouth. Bro. Why now when I need this thing?
9: Everybody.
7: My brother, as APC, you enter, my fertility, you boost. So the economy, they bad, my fertility, they good. So I don't know whether to insult anybody or to bless her. I know they make money and they make children. So it's just...

0: Like, she will carry a journalist come on, you don't say lies. Like, who they talk truth? Jesus may come talk truth to a killer. When the guy noticed that Yaya people will die for 3 days and rise.
1: Anger is come against me.
0: This is my personal experience. Let me share. As a Benin boy, no matter where Congo uni been, I love. I don't say Benin. I love. My sister, I won't have that. I like shine. Come and kill me. You know what I'm saying? Shine. Shine, my sister. I like Sarah. I find a woman wearing my shine. I find. He said that's who will get character. They know who I said, I want you to know war. The only one when I see where they are. They call say, my man, I wish. I want it one. Bro, now you're marrying my wife. Hi. No, you see my wife, he flat. He be like Chinese man when they piss me. But bro, the yellow devil now wicked person. As I young marry my wife, bam, 2 weeks later, won't get your back on our company. She came with my people. If you see, wait till you pay me as the guest see me. Oh, casino, you stay here. You are my dream man. I believe now. Say, where were you when something punished you? Where were you when I made a mistake of my life? Where were you? Bro, so the guest go into the house. Hey, every morning I go look my wife, look my neighbor, look my wife. When people come pay me, it not be wickedness. How my neighbor would call me sweet words, sweet names? I feel just wake up. He just say, hi, casino, I just want to let you know that you are a phenomenal entity. You are one of a kind. And my own wife know they call me sweet name. If I give my wife money, I ask them when he go call me, Casino, I be vigilante. It is sad. My PhD teacher. Listen, you know. Now the joke after the commotion. There was a time I was doing my Europe talk 2 years ago. So she overheard me on the phone calling somebody for financial assistance. Now she sent me a message. MC Casino, come to my apartment. Now she gave me 20 million. Borrow. 20 million. I could let my brother and my wife going to be married and me they take up their village. The 20 million of my pay. As I had a command, and the girl called me, say, Casino, if you were not married, you would have paid back. Now then I can go and poison my wife. Let's end it all. Bro, now she's that, she can't like my work, like me to this and say, any show I get, my neighbor they know. Maybe I want to transcope now. You don't see the flyer. You don't call me. She didn't know when I go perform, I don't know the teller. Maybe my performance now 10 p.m. for night. 9:30! My neighbor don't send me this. Don't be lying. I go down the quote. 9:30! Yeah, 9:30! She don't send me this. Hi, Lawrence. I just want to let you know you are the best we ever do it. You are a first class champion. You are a super success. Go and shine, my beloved neighbor, Sandra. Five minutes to when I go climb stage. My own wife don't send me message. Every time, show. You only have time for your family. I think it's the better time you choose between your career and your family. Now I reply, I choose our neighbor.
2: 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Igbo man no fit sell suya. But I reason am, I ask my neighbor, so give fine, why Igbo men no dey sell suya? Then my neighbor say, nah, any business the man do get bruise or test here before go to happy again, nah, dey. They're not the test people, man. Goose. That's why.

0: they import goods that they write as non-tested products. You buy and carry and go as if you work, you're lucky. If you know work, you find mechanic, they know they test that. You get work where you man, no be do. But like I tell you, you be a reggae conductor. You get mad. Some people they do conductor, and the ones who don't lost for Lagos. 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If you see where Igbo man they do conductor, ask them sit down phone now, that phone no wait till they talk. If you see where Igbo man they do conductor, you go no say no be our calling. Igbo man go the load bus, what you go to hear now? Sell you the chawale my two one, no to the old day, that's how you pan out. It's not sweet, no be our work. Go see where Yoruba boy they do conductor, you go no say na in bed right. Every bus stop they get different calling. You get the bus stop where you go, what you go to hear now? Sell you the chawale my two one, no to. They go to sweat for face, no let neck, they go to clean. He got another bus for boy, go, what you gonna hear now? The ones where they confuse me now for Yanosola, they always see them every afternoon. I don't know where they go. They go jump back motor, what you gonna hear now? People will not take for Lagos go enter because they know where motor they go. You will just come Lagos go start. Motor where you they wait for 20 minutes you never see. What you never pay me pass? Any bus stop where you tell the conductor where you go here now? Wale. I said the load bus, so where you go here now? Wale. Ebatu, Wale. Ebando, Wale. I said, this motor no, they go the same place. Now I say, make I test the guy. Man, make sure I say the guy, they okay. Now I tell him, no, we Wale, 200 naira, any bus stop. Now that's why I'm not saying that I'm a man, they load bus.
1: I got people no beer. I go. They prefer beer parlor to comedy show. Some people, they look this my belly. They just say, I mean, they care less. No. Now, when they do beer parlor work for God, they know they spray money. You go just they hear, give Abali two bottles. Give Abali two bottles. Before you know, you don't drink two crates. Imagine to the drink like that Friday, Saturday, Sunday. I got people not like comedy. Now, this a guy, they perform. Now, one man coming. MC, yeah. How much these people, they pay you? I say 20,000. I oh, yeah, take sit down, make DJ, they play music. I beg, I don't want noise. My livelihood. If I go and toast your girlfriend, that girl is gone. Now this I go and see man carrying 100,000, give my ex-girlfriend, make they buy ice cream. I message and saw, God, which ice cream that they sell 100,000? Which ice cream be 100,000? Now what? Now man, they do man, no? Which ice cream, you just say you know like my relationship. You know, say for Nigeria, yeah, he got you and girl go they dance, girl go they rock you. If you know hold on, the girl go they look you like Mumu. You understand? Okay, me? You understand? The guy they expect now you hold on, you know, rocking. You understand? If you know they rock now, your guy go say now, no so how they get my hand. I go UK. Inside club where we day for London. Now so I go they follow. I just did the dance, so because after our show, we go after party. So I just be happy. And on Nigeria DJ day, now they go they play all these South African songs. Now they go play my favorite song. Uyo Toto Yo. I know they usually hear that song. As I hear Uyo Toto Yo. Now they dance. The girl, they my friend, they dance. I never hold them up. The girl, they dance. When I see the girl, they rock me. Now I hold waist. I know just as I hold them, they stuck and stand up. Some other Nigerians where they just stand up. You know they are see police enter club. Now me come they talk some more security day this country. Police they go club to make sure everything they okay. You know that part of that song when they do to the casa. Now police come meet me, tap me. So I just say who want dance? I just say excuse me dance. So as I turn face him, now you hold my cloth, me too hold my cloth. You know that's South Africa dance now. He don't drum. He drum me, I drum. He got the drum, he no green make me drum again. Now so I think see myself outside though. More leave what you happen outside. But I want you when guys they do what they pay me. Man go carry you come out. You go snap yourself, snap what you na shop, you know. cabin. I don't carry girl go before. Shop pizza, take ice cream, do everything, finish. Then the girl reach out, post pizza, come right, what a boring day. I know the joke, true life story. Men no cheap, oh. Now who go sleep with you, sheep? Now when they find husband, well, you not say women were not ready to marry, plenty past men were not ready to marry. The queue, if you ask 10 guests, what kind of a man do you want? 8 of them go describe the same person. Tall, dark, handsome, rich, has his own car, has his own company. He's not staying with his mother. Hopefully his mother is dead, but... now get away, get bad character, the fear mother-in-law. Of them could describe the same person. Now that person, what did they describe? Inside every 10 guys, now one of the people where that girl they describe. So which means there is one man to at least 8 guests. So the guy that called like you, called the girl, you say, don't do this, don't do that. He said, he's controlling me. And you know, say nobody give bad advice. Read single women when they advise married women. Oh, you both say misery loves company. You know, go no say your friend. You know, say women, they, their competition, what they did, now silence competition, two of them, they know say that they competition, but they don't know what you mean, they competition. If man marry, in friends go to remind and say, don't marry. If married man come out with single friends, you got one, you go reach, my friends go to tell him, yeah, no, that one, okay, law is so. Who you leave your wife for, be like, say you decrease. Now, go this one, the HK continue, make a line out to 10. They go remind you, say you don't marry. If married woman come out with her friends, your husband call, call and make cook, cook. As she answer the call, finish, drop call, see the friends. Tracy, you they suffer. Oh. God forbid me, over my dead body, Mago call me. Hey. Now lie, yo, even for him, boyfriend, we see where they pass fufu with mortar. No mind them, oh. Women and bad advice, the same thing. Let me mean the suspense in devil and woman because if naive go shop up. Give Adam. Now Adam, you know what you make me hate that guy? Now that guy be the problem of the whole mankind. Women powerful, is it say, God they fear, God they avoid women. No? Now why God they answer women prayer fast fast? So? You know, get their strength. You know, they see for Bible, when you chop apple, nobody talk, God don't talk. You just they wait. That's why for real life, as a man, you supposed to control your wife, because any mistake where she make outside, now you go carry ammo. I got the round up, Mona, give me like 8 hours more. He shop apple. God, see, I'm a God, no talk. God, he wait. Bible say, immediately Adam put her for mouth. Bible say, and suddenly. Man, she said that they wait to. They observe him. Say, yes. He goes through it, I'm going through it. As he put her for mouth, they say, and suddenly. God, you're the run, they come. They run, they come. All of them go hide for garden. As they come, you know, say Adam and Eve. Only Adam. They call who if he beat. Adam. Adam, do like say, you know, yeah. I know call you past 2 times. Adam, he says, sir, where you day? That guy said, now, yeah, person. Where you day? He said, hey, then you. What you how, who asked you whether you left them? Which kind of human being be this? Oh, my God! He said, we left them. God say, who tell you say again? He don't chop what you say, may you not chop. Instead of where you go say yes, sir, we don't chop I'm on no vessel, so begin beg. He follow God they drag. He said, not be me. Now the woman where you give me. Then God say, wait till he they blame me. So I do bad thing now, give you wife. That was the last time God gave anybody wife. If you read your Bible well, after that place, Bible say he that find it. Ladies and gentlemen, God bless you.
2: 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Use Yahoo, support them. Now me and my friend go there, they call Computer Village for Ikeja for Lagos. We go buy laptop. We never even reach us. Police don't carry on for Oshodi. We never reach us. We never even create accounts. We don't get police case. Me, I escape. I don't reach us. I don't. His voice out to your body, no go rest. He don't want first fall light. That one don't create. Nana, speaker, you go shook. Who employ you go to change that for you? You don't know, say some of these speaker cost. What's that camera where you go? Okay. Baba, I don't bomb client. They tell me what you go, you know? Me and client don't chat. 2 weeks. Oh, you both say you won't hear my voice. Now call my babe. My babes are being used for network. Now tell her, say, man, you follow you both talk. I don't already tell her what you go tell you, Ibo. I can't go stay for passage. Man, no inconvenience again. As I stand for passage, my babe die, Oyibo number for Facebook. I hear my neighbor phone the ring. No be normal call, you know Facebook on now. Now my neighbor pick, can't change voice. I can't listen to the call, he called the correspond. Hello, hello, how are you, how are you? I'm fine. After 2 minutes, now open my neighbor door. I say, Feliz, now you be Manuel Scofield. He said, now you be Anita Williams. I said, go on, police, and I be the old hotspot for the boy if you want bomb for night. Now my neighbor, they, people they do Yahoo, they try you. The greatest Yahoo people, when they use laptop now, women, Jesus, women, they do Yahoo. Listen, men, let me just give you small secret. If woman no like you, now smart they go do to tell let you know say they no like you. Any girl where you invite, she carry person come no like you. Believe it or leave it. How I go invite you? You bring your friend. I say, why you carry your friend? You say, for security reasons. Why your security no follow bouncer standards? Your security sit down, say, they give them barbecue. You don't see bouncer, they eat barbecue. All this is a rubbish behavior. They go from Port Harcourt, find you come over there. You touch them, you go, yeah?
3: Why didn't you tell me this was why you are inviting me?
2: And you salvation when you they come. So I'm going to leave you. You go, now go play, play, play, play. As you come out, said, come out, trust, I won't come out, bossa.
3: You go, yeah, wait.
2: What are you trying to do? I can't buy food. She'll be here now. If I... So I'm gonna leave you. You go come out cloth, come out trouser, come out bossa. As you want put here, what you go here now?
3: Wait. There's something I want to ask you. Do you really love me?
2: You want my heat me don't hide. What? How you this I go tell you no for that kind of place? I love you. Mama, who be mama? I know mama before. So I'm gonna leave you. One of the other people, you got the interview, you like, say you can't find work.
3: Shebi, I've gotten what you wanted. So what are we now?
2: I say we are Biafras.
3: Women love lies. That's why Jesus don't marry. Because Jesus, now they say, be the only sinless man we ever live.
2: If they say he marry for sin, you know if you make woman happy if you don't lie for them. Men, no more now they do like, no, no, they talk. Women love lies. You wear cloth. Your belly be like chief. You can't ask me, does this cloth make me look fat? Make I tell you yes, make a few don't sleep for night. Maybe you look slim. Baby, you look cute. You call the Wakadia women, eh? Don't listen to what women say they want. They don't know what they want. I swear to God. They don't know. May I give you an example? Woman go carry red cloth and green cloth, come meet you. Babe, Shebi say we are going out this evening. This red one and this green one, which one looks good on me? This one or this one? You too, Mumu. Which you will use to wear this one? That my black sneakers. The red one. What do you call it now?
3: I don't really
2: white one in my wardrobe. That's the one I'm going.
0: What did make you bring this to before you? Oh my Lord.
2: The suspension are devil. Fuck.
0: If you enter that shop, go book game.
2: You know, say that they get laptop when they take the book game.
0: You can't go the laptop. Book game. Nobody there with you. Now you the book game. Now you the talk by yourself. Oh boy, my you. I got about 2.5. Nobody ask you. Now you go book the game finish. You can't carry the booking code. Go give them. As you give them code, they play them. They collect your money, give you paper. Your eye go clear.
2: In the show, now you got about this 2.5.
0: But now you put them by yourself. Nobody help you put them. That one even good. If you play, you carry the ticket, go house. You go wash anywhere where it's spoiled. Tomorrow you try again. You see that virtual soccer? That Obungwangwa. Baby. What you know they call for you? Vision. Huh? You go see my short man stand for front of TV, they beg cartoon. Chelsea, I beg. Chelsea, I beg. Chelsea, Chelsea, Chelsea, Chelsea. Hey, God. You go squeeze ticket to win. You see that game? He get where he know what they pay me for. Once you dey addicted, you go wake up in the morning with your own money. You go find where they go shop. If you read better than that, they never open. You go they call them for phone. Now I know he dey make it now. Turn a call, they make it now. Okay, your talk is a business. They will come, come open shop. You go help them carry generator come outside. Just don't lose your money. They go they sweep, you go help them on laptop. If you be a regular customer, you go download their password, you go help them log in. It does have you operate Google Chrome, you go open last tab. You go open. He gave you they go shopping. You go house. When you reach us, you lock door. You go nick. Use one hand, hold your. Use another hand, hold olive oil. You can call your name. I, if I hit you, okay. Hereby swear today, 3rd of March. If I ever play this thing again, may my mama die. The day when you swear that swear finish, eh? Now you're going to say, now devil get bet Niger. See how you go tell no. As you swear that swear finish, that night, heavy rain go fall, now transformer go spoil. The next day, your phone don't off, nowhere to charge, now that by the 100. You can carry your phone, reach there. Because say you remember your swear, you can plug your phone, concentrate on your phone when you be charged. As you did there, concentrate on your phone, what you go here for your back now? Come on, let me see someone, really that 8,000 there. As you come back now, one small boy where you did dash money for street, now it's up 80,000 with 150. You can look back. Ah, sugar. Nice one. You see, remember your swear, so you see, concentrate. See where devil go walk now. The boy go call Teddy again. Perpetua, play one ticket for everybody where they here. You see that they don't involve you. For where you there, you and God go call the negotiate. I did my own. Maybe my money. Nothing go do my mama in Jesus' name. You call carry, you call go meet the girl. How much ticket is the same play? 500. You call tell yourself, once I play this 500, you're good. Baram two of two down, go. Buy a battery at the 500. As you plan, the money will come. 3750. I don't really like planes, honestly. Because of the year announcement that they do for Lagos Airport. Anybody who don't fly from Lagos Airport, you know. If you want travel for Lagos, make sure send our money. Once the morning flight, you go to hear all their announcement clear. Attention, please. This flight is for all passengers on Dana Air Flight 234-789 to Benin. Kindly proceed for boarding at gate 5. You go here and clear. Once 1, 2, don't knock. Who they announce, don't tire. You go just hear. Attention, please. This flight is for all passengers on Dana Air. No late Dana Air, you go here. The next you will go follow up now. Flight 234-789-10. No, go to this place. Just go to this place. As everybody stand up, you two go stand up. You got to find who their body parts resemble your own. Now for Q, you got to ask them, Bini. Okay, Abuja, sorry. I just want to be.
2: They will call stress you. When you don't manage, enter plane. They will call enter plane, sit down. Pilot will call the announcement, you know, consign person for flight.
4: Ladies and gentlemen, welcome on board. This is your pilot, Kaya Day. We are going to be flying to Benin. The flight time will be 45 minutes. Ogami, even if not 10 minutes, I don't follow you, Aggie. Just they move first. The one with the vesting pass, you go here. We are going to be cruising at the altitude of 35,000 feet. Even if you say now 15,000 feet, me and you go argue. Wait till I will follow you discuss. Nothing concern me with the altitude. Baba fly display mode, they go. They go announce. Before you know, they'll call demonstrate. Play a call. They'll call, say, kindly turn off your phone for takeoff. Now that I go no say that Nigerians need the plane. Once they just hear, turn off your phone. You got it here. We're on board now. Carry motor, they call, carry the lasers without board. Hey, hotel's going to say, sir, play. One minute. You go see me now. I can't imagine, say, one day, may pilot just play with passengers. Maybe like 10 minutes or 20 minutes into the flight, may pilot just announce. Ladies and gentlemen, before we left the airport, I said people should turn off their phone. Somebody's phone is still on and it's affecting the network of this flight. And if that phone is not turned off, this flight might crash. As the year crash, even who they sleep go open eye once. Everybody go to a vigilante, they find who they press for. Even a Yoruba person first see who they press for. Yoruba people are being negotiated when it comes to life and death. They know the quarrel. If Yoruba person see who they press for, what you go here now? Brother? Ekansasa. Now 1 hour flight, you know long. We don't use 30 minutes. 30 minutes look good, Joe. Joe, my last ball is 2 years, Joe. They didn't negotiate. Ibo man know they negotiate to Ibo man they invest. Once Ibo man see who they follow talk, Ibo man go provoke. Bia, Enya. You know they hear what you that they talk. I be going want to punish you. If I meet you there, you go get serious problem. I think now. As in they shout, one hour someone just said that the Hausa man know they talk. They saw guy. Everybody they shout for this guy. You are not saying anything. Now you don't concern about your safety. Abuki say, every time I hear them plane crash, na po newspaper, na po TV. Today I want witness and witness. I so good agree. No, na pull me for God is good. Baba, don't sleep for hotel. You get hotel where I lost one day. When I know say problem go day, they say the due loss for the hotel now 2.5. It's okay. Now I lost. As I on the TV, no DSTV now. What are you scared? I've been at this hour like 92. Let's say now AIT. You know, clear. All the human beings, where they show, they do like this. Now go tell the reception, you say, oh, why do you say so they show? It's how much you pay where you define this. You know, get conscious. Hotel deal. When I work for hotel, there was a time I worked in the hotel, actually. I did. I work for a hotel. They say my job now room keeping. So if people don't finish, if people don't lodge, finish. Now me they go clean room. One day I don't clean room, finish. Now on fan, on AC, make the room dry. As I on fan, on AC, now sit down for bed, say my rest more. Now my hand touch pillow. Now say my your rest more. That was around to 9. Around to 4. Now the owner of the hotel, I don't know what he could do for the room. Let's see, carry electrician, call, they call, do something. Now he wake me up, sir, would you say you know come work today? I said, I'll come, sir. Now yeah, you did this. I said, that I don't even know what you did now. He said, no worry. He said, manager, go see me. When I go meet manager, manager saw a guy say, me, they sack me. Say, inside my 30,000 naira salary, may they give me 15,000. I said, the other one, uncle, they said, I don't already lodge now. I said, I lodge? All the young people now, all the teenagers now, every month you hear my mental health. It was traumatizing me. Depression. Nothing like depression. Now people teach they enter your eye. Now teeth you be. You understand me? Nothing like depression. It's affecting my mental health. It trauma. You know what to be trauma when we first know they grow up. They don't give me 2,000 man, go buy for it. As I go buy for it, 1,800. Chops you at 200. Mumu me, I better go chop suya. I can't reach police station, they don't get food. And they know they say black market like now. No black market. I won't carry 1,800 to go back house. You know what to be drama?
1: Your mother said you message before change remain. Your mama say, you know, your mama don't ask you. Maybe like 10 naira remain, your mama no ask you. Because you can go blow, because you can go play blow blow, try your luck. People where they do that blow blow, if I see any of them for heaven, man, no way to cause her. I never ever see who win that big balloon for blow blow. I never see. They don't use the 10 naira, go play blow blow. It is here, your mama don't forget. Tomorrow you will call here, if I need that 10 naira yesterday, help me use and go buy my girl bag and they cook. The guy hit you will go come up for your body. But the worst one, now say your mama say, may you wash plate. You can tell your mama say you dey come, say you go wash the plate, may you play small. You dey where you dey play, turn back, see your mama they wash the plate. You go just begin gather crowd. Mama Jiro, go help me beg my mommy. They say, what you have, she dey wash plate. No, be bad. You not go understand. My magic man back come. They will call gather crowd. Now my mama they start Yahoo. Once you gather crowd, the whole crowd will come follow you. Go meet your mama. Mama Ifani, I better leave him. You know, say na small picking. Leave him. Your mama go just they shout. No, wahala. I don't hear. No problem. Everybody will go. Your mama go call. They follow you play. Yep.

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0: 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So it was always fun in radical group. So what time are we? What is PRP launch? I'm saying I'm a Beno Kano. Because it's either you're a UPN or you're a PRP. I'm a radical a leftist party. But on MPN, I'm a right-wing conservative party. So what you know, as a matter of fact, my thing I'm secondary school. That's my own big community adventure. Journalism must have been very good. Because I used to read our, fascinated by it. So I'm glad journalism is not massive. So, come here, last of okay, for massive social science, you can still be a journalist. Well, what that means is a social science can be a journalist, you can be a sociologist, you can be anything. Yes, no advice much about where, okay, let me go for science. Man. So, I'm the one mentor me towards that line.
1: Yeah,
0: we are
1: here.
0: It's a very important thing.
1: That's
0: what I'm telling you. Sunny, only Jawoman, Yes, but you can see, can you buy move very? Can you move very? Where you're in the machine? Because our oldest brother, in January, was about late. That's like my cabbies. So, but my math, 36, oh, my way. So, that's it. So, Carol Dodge, I'm not going to go to the Ben, where I'm going to so, I'm going to go to the Ben, but there is facts. But the judge Moko Kori, we took poor Juno Yaraka, because in Pobo, we want to go like Loimo. She finally can look out of the way. So, I'll pay a man be library in Anja,
1: Never say what you take away.
0: Oh, oh.
1: I want to be a to see that on my shim.
0: Oh,
1: no, Jerry, maybe I'll be, you'll let me be a financial group if I don't have to be a little more. I think on the
0: phone.
1: You will be a see
0: I want some money for Junior. Drew Kika toy. Drew Kika.
1: Drew Kika
0: toy.
1: He was a left
0: one. Where you go, Badani? Yes. Because we like costume. I'm making it be Uri Kishori, you know. Uri. Engraving, can you hear? I'm great story for my Joe. The man lo, don't ever be villa either. One thing, buy on Bawayashi. You look on Bawayashi, you know, but I had a part of the show, Nani. So, but I want you to violent, be a la panchapa. I am to say that I don't just think I can do it, don't get. So SRS, but costume more beautiful. Yes, the woman Joe, the baby is Joe, whatever, you love it. I want to ask my grandpa. I want to know as well. The man now, I got a young girl. I have a delegate. It's not as much of me, I'm going to see a particular to you in my garden bed. It was a family. You're going all time. You know, but we go to one of very violent and you would like it.
1: Senator, but then shall I delay Jabu? What it be? Yes, you want to be only what you have to go to. You know, Lady Jabu Jabu, woman, I just be a you know, any Latin, you take it.
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0: 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So our own set of children were five. And when I know my father, the last set of children. Even then, baby, baby, when I need to pay, I want to do baby. So that's why I lay a calibre. As a matter of fact, I'm about to watch when they were walking on your hand, brother, papa, papa, because. You know, I'm about to be my own education. So, Papa, anyway. So, I didn't even follow my gaga. Hell, my father, Uncle Papa, I'm not even. Because you know, my mom, I'm Lara. 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
0: 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But when I see law, okay, for example, what you buy a secondary school? This is much down and I know in Bully. One I want to tell you already, we will let the Lacunco, one and a law investor of a fair law by law, one criminal, one in your law, I see. But don't call away him now, but only causing a country to America. I just kick in or anyone. Went to a law. 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Man in Joker Pingo, they should say, Ulu, I don't know if I'm watching get by. They bought all I'm talking about. They said, Joker, I want to say, won't change the change motto on money, eh? As a student, only motto. You have a car? You know what I mean? So that was the attraction for me. Eh? Students, motto. Very little. Who sit to us of me? Our family has been long. I don't know. So, I should find it seeing it. Timoshua. But yeah, I win. Although, one more to Bosch was
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0: 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Because you go to school, you go to work, but you have a car, but you are very much. So, it's again law. Ìlú òyìnbó ń báyìí
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0: 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So they got to do by any next 2, 3, 4, 5 years cutting in natural independent power
1: project. 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

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Wanna party till the morning light. Legendary George and Louis brothers, together known as the Brothers Johnson, R&B and funk band from Los Angeles, California, with massive hits from mid-70s to early 1980s. Laughter House, Premier Hill, Mokola, Ibadan. 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All the hits, all the time. Hello again, good evening. Welcome to Yesterday with Dean of the Old School on the program Classics with Sanjay. Taking off tonight, as always, coasting back to base 9 o'clock tomorrow night. Standing by tonight, session of disco, funk, rhythm and blues. We continue later tonight with evolution of the Juju High Life genre of music, featuring the pioneers for tonight, talking about legendary Prince Crossdale Mobolowaji Juba. Stick around, you'll be glad you did, my friend. Once again, good evening and welcome. Over now to the 80s, taking off with Wham, bringing on Ray of Sunshine. Turn the music up. I am Sanjay.

Give it to me, baby. Keep on shaking that body on the dance floor. Go on, give it to me, baby. Legendary singer and songwriter James Ambrose Johnson Jr., better known by his nickname Rick James. Give it to me, baby, performed 1981. Laughter House, Premier Hill, Funky Music Station, 32 FM 94.9. Playing fantastic oldies on classics with Sanjay. For the records, Rick James, born in Buffalo, New York, 1948, passed on in Los Angeles, California, August 6, year 2004, at age 56. Earlier on, you listened to Young Guns, Go For It, from 82, and Ray of Sunshine, performed 83, by Wham, dance pop duo formed in Hertfordshire, England, 1981, with sales of more than 30 million certified records worldwide between 82 and 1986. Welcome to Rhythm and Blues for tonight, taking off with Odyssey, Zipping Up My Boots, Going Back to My Roots, Premier Hill 94.9 radio station.

Lucien, 72 this year, R&B singer and jazz pianist and multi-instrumentalist. Not forgetting, of course, Going Back to My Roots, performed 81 by Odyssey. Vocal trio, originally from New York City, now based in the UK. The program is Classics with Sanjay. 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Welcome to Evolution of Juju High Life genre of music, bringing on the pioneers for tonight, featuring late Prince Crossdale Mobolowaji Juba, born early 1940s in Okitipupa, Ondo State, and launched his professional career as a trumpeter early in life, playing with various Ghanaian groups, and later shared the stage with high life icons, including Victor Olaiya, Roy Chicago, Eddie Okunta, Rex Lawson, Adeolu Akisonya, and Fela Ransom Kuti. His notable songs include Anamokore, Magbagbemi, Merawayeya, and few others. Please enjoy Mori Bodo, Brand of Juju High Life by Prince Crossdale Juba, Premier Hill Radio Station 94.9.

0: Tori Bodo, subgenre of Juju High Life music in the last couple of minutes by legendary Prince Crossdale Juba. Bringing on tunes branded Madback Bimi, Anamokore and Mera Wayeya. For the records, Prince Crossdale Juba, born early 1940s, passed on December 9, 1976, allegedly under mysterious circumstances. Premier Hill Laughter Station, 32 FM 94.9, spreading happiness across the globe. That's been the package tonight, my darling listener. God willing, the program continues tomorrow night, 9 o'clock, giving you a weekend of magic moments. 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Thank you, Benga Itowu. Until 9 o'clock tomorrow night, Dean of the Old School, Sanjay here. Thank you for letting me be myself again. 94.9 radio station.
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that Lord will bless you mightily in Jesus name I want us to go into the word of God as we open our text for the word of God from the book of Matthew chapter 16 verse 19 Matthew chapter 16 verse 19 he said and I will give unto thee the keys of the kingdom of heaven and whatever thou shalt bind on earth shall be bound in heaven and whatever thou shalt loose on earth shall be loosed in heaven ese 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triumph akuri wasu ni asale oni olori kokoro si segun master key also known as pass key is a security key especially configured even to open every padlock house door lock car ignition locks and door generally whenever it is used on any lock it opens it safely without resetting the structure of the lock to the extent that even if the original key is eventually brought it again opens the lock without any indication that the lock has been tampered with I decree tonight receive your master key in the name of Jesus your master key might be the key to healing your master key might be the key to breakthrough your master key might be the key to success your master key might be the key to marital blissfulness receive it in Jesus mighty name here's the declaration receive your master key in the name of Jesus olori kokoro ni adape ilajede titumo je kokoro gbogbo se o je kokoro to yato lati si gbogbo agaragodo yala kokoro ilekun ti a ti pa tabi kokoro iwosan orisirisi tabi ti ilekun lati 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that master key are used it is this master key that God has given his disciple even through the spoken word of binding and loosing hear this standing on God's word you can make a declaration to bind anything you do not want and loosing anyone even in the devil's bondage and heaven will uphold your declaration beloved God has the authority to empower his disciple to do anything that is in accordance with his will and uphold your action the bible says in psalm 62 verses 11 he said God has spoken once twice have I heard this that power belongeth to God hear this the bible has emphatically made you understand that power belongs to God his volition empower our lord jesus christ his only begotten son and the christian the disciple of jesus are given the authority to act tonight I speak unto my hearer receive the authority of the master key to operate in the natural and supernatural in the name of jesus hear this many people want to triumph in their business in their career in the affairs of their life but they are quite ignorant of what it takes to do so some think of succeeding even through shortcut not knowing that such shortcut lead even to dead end beloved others feel they can triumph by cutting corner and playing prank these are not the ways to sincerely triumph in the affairs of life to my same listener God has a master key that unlock every door even to triumph when you have this master key with you the doors to triumph will open even for you beloved did you know that God has given you master key to triumph tonight I shall be introducing you to the master key even to triumph and which is faith faith is the universal currency it delivers at the same rate in every nation of the world it has the same purchasing power all over the world hear this everything about God and your destiny has to do with faith faith is the foundation of the fulfillment of every vision it is the key for the realization of every mission dream and purpose I decree tonight you shall begin to operate in the faith of the almighty God in the name of Jesus we be fun en olugbo mi won olorun ni olori kokoro to si gbogbo ilekun fun aseyori lati tayo fun iwo to n gbo mi 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
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god hebrew chapter 11 verse 6 john chapter 15 verse 5 he said without him you can do nothing beloved it is very important to understand that without faith you are bound to fail this is because the bible says in psalm 127 verse 1 he said except the lord build the house they labor in vain that build it except the lord keep the city the watchman wicked but in vain beloved hear this without faith you cannot get at god and without god according to scripture you can't do nothing your plans are bound to fail without faith there is no future it is faith that makes all the differences do you know faith is the baseline for fulfillment in every area of life according to 2 Peter chapter 1 verses 5 to 8 to my same listener absolute faith equals absolute victory why it is because faith commits god integrity and when god is committed the deed is done beloved triumph becomes a way of life when faith is activated at work to my good people hearing me you have to be delivered from the belief system of the world which promulgates faith in dream and faith in self some people say he have a vision believe in yourself and you will accomplish it this philosophy can be most destructive it does not just work that way in god's kingdom faith is the demonstration of confidence in god not in self that is the difference between belief system of the world and that of god's kingdom faith in god is what makes the journey of life great faith is the behaving according to god's word faith is not just the belief in god it is the believing according to god's word so as to become god's will children of god did you know this is very important because god is god of knowledge and he weighs our action per time first samuel chapter 2 verse 3b he said for the lord is the god of knowledge and by him actions are weighed god watches your action to determine his intervention the bible tells us about a barren woman named hannah she went to shiloh and prayed silently then the priest told her your petition are granted she went home with a good container later god visited her she got pregnant and was delivered of a baby boy called samuel in 1 samuel chapter 1 what happened was that hannah put the acceptable behavior for god to intervene even in her case I decree tonight god will intervene in your case in the name of jesus in conclusion tonight the power to exercise your faith by behaving according to god's word is available tonight beloved you become a child of god by confessing your sin and accepting jesus as your lord and personal savior proverbs chapter 28 verse 13 he said he who cover his sin but whosoever confesses and forsake them we have mercy to my same listener if you live in sin you cannot fulfill destiny why sin sink life boat of progress sin break the connection between god and man sin kills according to romans chapter 6 verse 23 for the wages of sin is death sin enslaves its victim and deprives him of her freedom sin provoke god to anger sin transgress the law of man and god sin destroy to my same listener what did you need to do to sin avoid sin brethren confess sin repent from sin and obey god and his word romans chapter 6 verse 8 he said now for we are dead with christ we believe that we shall also live with him friend you become a child of god by confessing your sin and accepting jesus as your lord and personal savior you can be child of god now by saying this prayer say lord jesus I come to you today I am a sinner forgive me my sin tonight I accept you as my lord and personal savior thank you jesus for saving me now for I am born again shall we pray father in the name of jesus I pray that you watch this one by the power of your blood give them a new life oh god father I ask in the mighty name of jesus that you write their name in the book of life forgive them of their sin oh god thank you because they are your children in jesus mighty name congratulations for this new life in christ jesus look for a pentecostal church like the redeemed christian of god in your locality fellowship with them as you grow unto salvation god bless you I shall be expecting your testimony as we go into the prophetic prayer this is the first prayer I will say my father I use the key of david to open my heaven in the name of jesus open your mouth and pray say my father I use the key of david to open my heaven in jesus name isaiah chapter 22 verse 22 and the key of the house of david will I lay upon his shoulder he says so he shall open and none shall shunt and he shall shunt and none shall open spiritually the key of david represents authority from god the key of david represents access to door and opportunity the key of david represents divine favor the key of david represents breakthrough the key of david represents control over what is open or closed spiritually open your mouth and pray say my father I use the key of david to open my heaven in the mighty name of jesus open heaven is a christian expression meaning remover of spiritual blockage meaning increase blessing or favor meaning clear connection with god meaning answer to prayer flowing meaning opportunity provision naturally in the mighty name of jesus open your mouth and pray my father I use the key of david to open my heaven in the name of jesus adura to kan ni wa ni baba ni ati olorun mi mo lo kokoro ishika dafidi lati si ohun mi sile loruko jesu ninu iwe ifihan ori 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
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testimony of victory and divine favor my father let my life become a testimony of victory and divine favor a testimony means a visible story of what god has done a testimony means evidence of transformation a testimony means something that encourages others to believe in god psalm 126 verses 2 to 3 he said then our mouth was filled with laughter and our tongue with singing then said they among the hearted the lord has done great things for them the lord has done great things for us whereof we are glad open your mouth and pray my father let my life become a testimony of victory and divine favor victory refers to overcoming problem victory refers to overcoming spiritual battle victory refers to overcoming failure victory refers to overcoming fear victory refers to overcoming opposition victory refers to overcoming delay or setback open your mouth and pray divine favor means god's special kindness and help unexpected opportunity grace that open door preferential treatment beyond human effort open your mouth and pray my father let my life become a testimony of victory and divine favor in the mighty name of jesus the third prayer will say my father increase my faith and help me trust you completely open your mouth and pray my father increase my faith and help me trust you completely Luke chapter 17 verses 5 and the apostle said unto the lord increase our faith this prayer means teach me to depend on you daily remove fear and doubt from my heart help me to obey even when I don't understand everything give me peace while I wait open your mouth and pray my father increase my faith and help me to trust you completely faith usually grow through prayer faith usually grow through remembering past help and answer prayer faith usually grow through studying scripture faith usually grow through obedience in small step to trust God completely means trusting his timing when prayer seems delayed trusting his direction when you are unsure what to do trusting his character during pain or disappointment open your mouth and pray my father increase my faith and help me trust you completely adura to pari e wa ni baba mi ati olorun mi ebu si gbagbo mi ke esin ran 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
2: 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We are meeting there.
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0: to go to the boy and
1: you hear they're talking about
0: it.
1: Better go and join the prayer
0: point.
1: 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It's not by stubbornness.
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1: Iye.
0: Iye.
1: Iye.
0: Iye.
1: Iye.
0: Iye. Ama bene kan gba mi.
1: Ele ti seri mi.
0: Iwo nikan iye bi.
1: You are the only child of your mother.
0: Iwo na de bi omo
1: eyo. And you do have only one child.
0: Emi Oluwa de so pe.
1: God is telling me.
0: Egun yi.
1: This case.
0: O bo lati nu ipile ni.
1: It's coming from your foundation.
0: Anu kan bo bayi.
1: But the man is coming now.
0: O fe gbe egun yen.
1: I want to swallow that case.
0: O farabale gbo mi dada. Asi mi loju.
1: My eyes are open.
0: O kon to ba gbo.
1: Anything you hear.
0: Lori eto
1: yi. On this program.
0: O se trace.
1: It's authentic.
0: Confirm me.
1: Ori
0: ota mi.
1: Right on my altar.
0: Lori oke.
1: On the mountain.
0: Lawon eyan ti man je.
1: Is very good testimony.
0: Olofa sometimes.
1: That is sometimes.
0: Eyin ten sin send erin lori WhatsApp.
1: Send your testimony on WhatsApp.
0: Asin bo lori e.
1: We are still coming to talk.
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1: wa nbe. That don't time we be there.
0: Olorun rinu mi emi mi momo.
1: God sees my heart.
0: O ti nbele ni waju wa.
1: We cannot finish
0: Lord
1: it.
0: Man,
1: in 5 years from now,
0: I want to come back.
1: That's of
0: the I say, but on play,
1: we dare not play.
0: Glory radio
1: on air.
0: But let's play testimony.
1: Any
0: bad contract?
1: Of what I got contract?
0: 3 trillion.
1: Of 3 trillion.
0: Check in one man leg.
1: Oh, you want to hear? Glory
0: back by the check away. You go look where.
1: I will hear today.
0: Keep up by your couple catalog.
1: And you want to get to catch up. I'll
0: be for Lord of Power. Tira, no tongue.
1: I will be a message that push up.
0: I will be. Be
1: like you.
0: See one near room, Bama.
1: I had no hope.
0: Lolon Sano.
1: God has showed them mercy.
0: In January.
1: In January.
0: Mama, yeah, when you're last.
1: I don't have any ordinary people.
0: Don't want me, please.
1: Enter into this commission.
0: Mama, tell on to someone
1: that. I know what God has been.
0: Die, Lolo, I will.
1: God says the Lord.
0: But when is Sammy?
1: I don't know who said
0: that. A one way.
1: Hey, man, enter into this
0: commission. A one way.
1: Hey, man, enter into this commission.
0: A one way.
1: Amen.
0: A one way.
1: Amen.
0: I want to hear. So registration tene.
1: So registration for today.
0: Omikan.
1: One water.
0: Ororo kan.
1: One oil.
0: O de ma lo leni.
1: Now isn't it today?
0: On last Sunday.
1: Tomorrow Sunday.
0: Ati Monday.
1: And on Monday.
0: Mon prepare nkan meta kan
1: le. I'll be buying some 3 things.
0: Ni ori oke bayi.
1: On the mountain.
0: Bawo yen ba se nwole.
1: Ati pa coming it.
0: No mama te won lowo.
1: Getting it.
0: Ni crossover.
1: At the crossover.
0: E je ndoke lo.
1: But let's go up there.
0: On

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1: Hey, man, you have that jingle.
0: Hey, jingle, yeah,
1: well,
0: pick up
1: that jingle.
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1: Baile yo. 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Awa gbala kowa.
2: There are some powers.
1: Tuku kono.
2: That
1: the
2: truth of our people.
1: Only deep pelu weekend.
2: That's what I'm dealing with this weekend.
1: Presently, by.
2: Lawa.
1: On Saturday.
2: Today, Saturday.
1: Abuja Lamawa.
2: We are at Abuja.
1: The body led
2: the all the nations of the world.
1: To banye nyanya Abuja.
2: If you have people in Abuja,
1: please
2: invite them.
1: We are neto laya.
2: That hit our 7 and 8.
1: Ora mission.
2: I said the prophet.
1: Yeni alay.
2: That is tonight.
1: Ayava lege nusa.
2: This very night.
1: Aro ilama se cancel.
2: This money that we can please.
1: Ati se kalana.
2: We've done one yesterday.
1: Oh, and selling
2: it today.
1: So, Bama Daro,
2: like tomorrow morning,
1: near Gomeja,
2: 7 a.m.
1: Spoke about on Beneco,
2: how does it let
1: near our land
2: tomorrow morning?
1: Nicoro,
2: Anticoro,
1: Antifagba,
2: Antifagba,
1: Latima, Paddy,
2: we are going to meet
1: Larola
2: tomorrow morning.
1: You have to make it a day. Bami, Bamilan,
2: Bami,
1: Bami, Bami, Bami,
2: Bami, Bami,
1: Bami, Bami,
2: Bami,
1: Bami, Bami, Bami,
2: Bami,
1: Bami, Bami, Bami, Bami, Bami,
2: Bami, Bami, Bami, Bami,
1: Bami, Bami, Bami, Bami, Bami, Bami,
2: Bami, Bami, Bami, Bami,
1: Bami, Bami, Bami, Bami, Bami, Bami, Bami,
2: Bami, Bami,
1: Bami, Bami,
2: Bami, Bami,
1: Bami, Bami, Bami, Bami, Bami,
2: Bami, Bami, Bami,
1: Bami, Bami, Bami,
2: Bami, Bami,
1: Bami, Bami, Bami,
2: Bami,
1: Bami, Bami,
2: Bami, Bami,
1: Bami, Bami, Bami, Bami, Bami, Bami, Bami,
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2: Let's
1: Ipade,
2: Ekiti,
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1: Ola Nkoja de Lala. 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
2: Never you joke with it.
1: Toba Tum Dale.
2: Never next.
1: Atu Lo 1 hour.
2: We'll send another 1 hour.
1: Awa Tom Belo Internet.
2: Those on Internet.
1: Woma Connect.
2: They'll connect to
1: Tom. Mine Show Rab. 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
1: alay,
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2: bo
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2: struggle to get
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2: bo
1: akoko ti ojo ba nro
2: the
1: young man will be
2: the best time to get what
1: so the thing about think I don't like what I buy
2: if you talk with something that stop us
1: oh fee I hear see a very risky
2: now put your life on that risk
1: me I don't lie yeah
2: tomorrow
1: I want to be me a co
2: how does it let
1: me I don't lie
2: tomorrow buddy
1: me korodu
2: ati korodu
1: ati fagba
2: ati fagba
1: lati makpani
2: we are going to meet
1: la rola
2: tomorrow buddy
1: you have to make it a day
2: oh brother we have done
1: bami bami langba
2: don't attack that for every
1: single one anypa bami
2: sembo no one we have done that
1: adu ametai
2: this three prayers
1: agba serious ni
2: pray them serious
1: so pe ni bo lewa
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1: job
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0: Back to sender, Gidini.
1: Back to sender.
0: He
1: still waiting for you.
0: Me church.
1: At the church.
0: Erogolo. Pastor. F1 account number.
1: Yeah. Candidate.
0: F1 phone number.
1: And the man about to call.
0: Esa. Lord, we boy.
1: Give that sacrifice.
0: Sima dame wa.
1: And tell your time.
0: I want kakekeke wa.
1: This little, little thing.
0: Loko kofi man jali ala duwa.
1: You
0: must be a title.
1: Come on, Jenny said. Dame
0: wa.
1: Let God see you.
0: Ogbu ye bi pa re.
1: You
0: sit down for. Baba, funny account.
1: 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God bless you.
0: Mo ba Oluwa
1: so. I commune with the Lord.
0: Mo se ngboran.
1: As your obedience.
0: Ton gbe igbese.
1: And you take this step.
0: Ta pade lola.
1: That will be tomorrow.
0: Mo se ngboran.
1: As your obedience.
0: Ton gbe igbese.
1: And you take this step.
0: Ta pade lola.
1: That will be tonight.
0: E te wa gbogbo Abuja.
1: Just in Abuja.
0: Ikolo re pade. Ogbo re de. Lord we boy e
1: bayi.
0: Aya na kaleza.
1: In the name of Jesus.
0: E mi mi ma so pe.
1: What it will say.
0: Owo e gbodo wa nu eto tola.
1: Your money will be tomorrow.
0: Lo se. And then why you're there, Jaffa?
1: The ghetto fight for you.
0: Okay, you're back. Okay, okay, go. On the
1: 29, 30, 31. We are meeting there.
0: Lord, I fight here.
1: Get your fight.
0: To my core prayer points.
1: Now you put your prayer points.
0: Go, boy, I'm good on the fight.
1: Everybody have to have your own.
0: Go, boy, I'm good on the fight.
1: Anyone you see.
0: So, fuck.

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1: What is son.
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0: Akure to omu tete yama bao. 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
1: What is jem ni. What is ti se to omu. What is ti su.
0: E fola bale. 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What is jem. 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
0: not your lassie. 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

0: 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And you just logo. Onini Friday.
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0: if a problem,
1: and in my
0: money go,
1: hello, yo,
0: look for a
1: problem,
0: I do, I do, I do, I do, I do, I do, I do, I do, I do, I do, I do, I do, I do, I do, I do, I do, I do, I do, I do, I do, I do, I do, I do, I do, I do, I do, I do, I do, I do, I do, I do, I do, I do, I do, I do, I do, I do, I do, I do, I do, I do, I do, I do, I do, I do, I do, I do, I do, I do, I do, I do, I do, I do, I do, I do, I do, I do, I do, I do, I do, I do, I do, I do, I do, I do, I do, I do, I do, I do, I do, I do, I do, I do, I do, I do, I do, I do, I do, I do, I do, I do, I do, I do, I do, I do, I do, I do, I do, I do, I do, I do, I do, I do, I do, I do, I do, I do, I do, I do, I do, I do, I do, I do, I do, I do, I do, I do, I do, I do, I do, I do, I do, I do, I do, I do, I do, I do, I do, I do, I do, I do, I do, I do, I do, I do, I do, I do, I do, I do,

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0: That one to make me.
1: Pasa ye.
0: The living God.
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1: Why me a wallet?
0: Be daddy.
1: And you
0: have power.
1: The first son
0: of the me down.
1: And you make a wallet.
0: Be daddy.
1: No new wallet.
0: I'll not go down.
1: No new wallet.
0: I'll not be bad.
1: No new wallet.
0: I'll not be bad.
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1: Oh
0: God, my maker. Don't allow wasters to waste my luggage. This kind of prayer, mommy. If anyone that can pray, but don't understand, you need to pray. Wasters of one's luggage. Let them not waste my own. Lord, I have luggage. If one was not wasting,
1: I want to go.

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0: That was the covenant of the life.
1: Oh, lo, marrying.
0: That they must be my head.
1: One leg, baby.
0: Oh, as well as the
1: whole tomb, we
0: can do it. The father of Peter Plan.
1: I want to do it yourself, you say.
0: No, don't jump in this kind of way.
1: Invite
0: everyone, you know.
1: I want to talk when you let me, Lord.
0: That's the time of the
1: baby. Where I want my ring.
0: That they must be my head.
1: One leg, mimi.
0: Holy Ghost.
1: Just tomb, we can
0: do it. The father of Peter Plan.
1: One key of thought, the queer one, Goliath, Gaddafi.
0: Before Goliath, you talk to me that.
1: Put that it back.
0: They stop meeting.
1: Il est mort.
0: Let us follow them.
1: Of I could back.
0: Let us not just meet them.
1: I want to talk when we belong.
0: Let us not go back.
1: He want to move.
0: Let us not be the plan.
1: I want
0: to talk to them. I want to talk to them. I want to talk to them. I want to talk to them. I want to talk to them. I want to talk to them. I want to talk to them. I want to talk to them. I want to talk to them. I want to talk to them. I want to talk to them. I want to talk to them. I want to talk to them. He was a full of
1: he was a full of
0: money.
1: He
0: was a full of money. He was a full of money. He was a full of money. He was a full of money. He was a full of money. He was a full of money. He was a full of money. He was a full of money. He was a full of money. He was a full of money. He was a full of money. He was a full of money. He was a full of money. He was a full of money. He was a full of money. He was a full of money. He was a full of money. He was a full of money. He was a full of money. He was a full of money. He was a full of money. He was a full of money. He was a full of money. He was a full of money. He was a full of money. He was a full of money. He was a full of money. He was a full of money. He was a full of money. He was a full of money. He was a full of money. He was a full of money. He was a full of money. He was a full of money. He was a full of money. He was a full of money. He was a full of money. He was a full of money. He was a full of money. He was a full of money. He was a full of money. He was a full of money. He was a full of money. He was a full of money. He was a full of money. He was a full of money. He was a full of money. He was a full of money. He was a full of money. He was a full of money. He was a full of money.

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0: Anu gbe mi wole.
1: Mercy push me again.
0: Oh my God.
1: Mercy push me again.
0: Inu ogola ta ti let me jade.
1: From that glory that they chased me out.
0: Wani anu gbe mi wole.
1: Mercy push me again. Yes,
0: sir. Glory of God.
1: Because the glory of the Lord.
0: Yóò ju ti ìṣáájú lọ.

0: fell in there, we pray.
1: And the Bible says,
0: that's all who are dead, Colossians.
1: That is blood of
0: the Bible.
1: They were dead that
0: day. You go to the
1: Lord. I go back there.
0: You need the Lord.
1: I will not be here yesterday.
0: But take my long.
1: When you took my me,
0: back,
1: I take that back. Go back there. For telling me, Thank you for thank you, Jesus.
0: I know
1: you
0: want to pay.
1: You have to elevate me.
0: Quickly
1: elevate me by
0: help. You told them.
1: Before shame overcome
0: me. Like a
1: toast
0: of bread.
1: We said so now.
0: You alone me will let
1: that my God cannot save me.
0: Me fake me. Don't we
1: pray. The man goes out to make
0: me. Alone me say.
1: We say what has my God
0: done. What did they say?
1: Oh Lord, arise on my head.
0: Did I?

0: one.
1: Then give me back to square one.
0: Gbina lori.
1: Catch fire.
0: Iwe egun ati kekere.
1: Oya catch from Jaju.
0: Oya gbina.
1: Catch fire.
0: Oyo.
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0: 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And that was how I'm healed from that eyes. There is power on this mountain. I can testify. And there is no day I call on the God of authority that God disappointed me. Praise the Lord.
1: Hallelujah. Iba oloju children.
0: Sa, o ti pe sa.
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1: and it's more clearer clap for Jesus.
2: Agbara Olorun,
3: the power of God,
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4: Ipin re sugbi.
5: Your fortune is crying for mercy.
4: Isede sugbi.
5: Your destiny is crying for mercy.
4: Ara ni ogun e.
5: They have been oppressed on
4: me. Isere la.
5: Your work is being oppressed.
4: Oga gbe esu.
5: My brother, lift your legs.
4: Ogun aye mi le.
5: My battle is torn.
4: Anu ba mi se.
5: Oh, mercy, come kai.
4: Ogun ti anu o ba fo
5: le. Everybody that has to speak of
4: me. Ma so yan da oro.
5: We every day mercy for
4: ogun aye mi le.
5: My life but is to hang
4: up and say what.
5: Oh, mercy, come kai for me.
4: Just so to force you, we got to let you.
5: I'm not going to be able to do it.
6: Donald.
7: I don't get to this boy.
6: Who went to push me to the gate?
7: Everybody run or
6: something. Send them there.
7: I don't get to
6: the gate. Everybody want to stop me.
7: I don't see boy.
6: Donald, send them to the gate.
7: I go there.
6: Look. Mercy. People after me.
7: Who went to the gate?
6: They want to stop me.
7: Who went to the gate?
6: To stop my work.
7: Who went to the gate?
6: They want to stop my life.
7: I know.
6: Mercy.
7: Just who me
6: hold. Fight for me.

Praise the Lord. My name's Olorun Toba Stephen. From Abuja here. I'm listening to our daddy on the 6th of October. I was last month, I was in the church. Daddy was on Sunday. I was in the church. I saw him. I was just glad within me. I was sitting somewhere there. I was just glad. Though things have been hard, work is not steady. I'm a contractor, but things have been hard. But when seeing him on Sunday, there was a time he was sharing the oil. I came out, I took oil. He touched me. I prayed. I left here. Things I'm be hoping for. Before then, the second day, which is on Monday, calls are coming in. So today I'm talking to you. Call for contracts here and there. So I'm coming in. I'm just here to say, God, I want to return all the glory to God. And I want to pray that God Almighty will continue to be with him, strengthen him, take him higher. That's

0: dide lo dide in the name of so pe mo dide loni omo mi dide loni ise mi dide loni se ami meta awa pase en to ye ki npade ti o fa mi soke ni kia kia oluwa je npade je so fun pe teru ni look fine o la 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show me the last e dem pade won eh baba da ya gada ya sha e ja pade ara wa e ja pade ara wa e ja pade ara wa wa pade won adua re gba sori to ba ti le gboran
1: once you obedient
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1: and the past experiences
0: but must fail you now
1: I try this I
0: eh bible ko ma se ranti kan sai
1: remember not the former
0: e mo ro ma send to
1: two
0: e senior u jade akoko idide na pe akoko gbagbo ninu olodum ko deru e boy idide
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0: o tun bo be ko se leni oluwa ni weekend
1: and not this weekend
0: mo ru e boy idide
1: I make sacrifice of
0: tori ase bere adua leni
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0: in 9 days
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0: e gbo eri awon
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0: a fi to ba your level must change. 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
1: phone number unity bank 00 32 39 37 01 again unity bank 00 32 39 37 01 freedom apostolic revival international ministry is the name of that account or you can use our first bank account also. First bank account is 20 14 65 19 06 again 20 14 65 19 06 Ojo Sam Omoloju Jesu is the name of the account. Request and details call us on 081 123 2 in 5 places. Or you can use 070 81 16 40 90. God bless. blessing.
0: Testimony has begun. No more delay. From glory to glory. So you go. In Jesus' name.
1: Amen. Don't forget tonight.
0: Area 1.
1: Area 1.
0: Gariki.
1: Gariki.
0: So that I close to
1: you today. That tonight.
0: Money omi kan ti mo ma fun e. Money ororo kan ti mo ma fun e. Pelu Satan si lo tele.
1: With our own great work.
0: Mi le ma so ye lori afese.
1: I'm not saying that on air.
0: O mo lale.
1: You will know tonight.
0: Olorun wa laye.
1: God exists.
0: Ogoyan de Abuja. Eko.
1: Lagos.
0: Aro Sunday.
1: Sunday morning.
0: Lagbara Olorun.
1: Gbogbo en te ba ri. Anyone you see.
0: E so fun pe.